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0: 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All right, Obi Biara Otie, I made a mini nasi, Nami Shiramu, wa Otie wa TikTok, wa Otie wa YouTube, baby Otie ni Biara Nami, and Shiramu, and Yawke see. 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
1: If anybody sick, let them pray. Prayer breaks yokes, it heals and opens doors. For these reasons, Freedom Time Frame Partners present 8-8 at God's Altar. It's a 12-hour power pack prayer program led by our prayer leader, Pastor Bernard Owusu-Ansah.
2: I came here to let you know God is about to be your helper. David said some time ago, I will lift up my eyes.
3: All right, freedom, the Lord has done it. Freedom, the Lord has done it. Yeah. I believe by the grace of God, you are doing well, and I'm also doing fantastic. We are all doing fantastic by the mercies of God. But 8-8 is here again. 8-8 is here again. I know those of you that are joining me or watching me right now might probably ask, what is 8-8? 8-8 is a prayer that we bring every year. Every year we do pray for 12 hours from 8 a.m. to 8 p.m. And believe you me, it's one of the best programs that we do every year that a lot of people receive their instant miracles, their healing, and also their deliverance. And by the grace of God, it is here again in Madina, the UPSA school. UPSA, a year Legon in between Madina, UPSA. Well, last year we did it, and those of you that came to last year 8-8, I know you can attest and you can testify about it yourself. This year it is here again, and I can't wait to see you. Mipacho, a few way the end of the year, on the 12th of November, Ewo Madina, UPSA. Mami Musao, have you ever been able to stand on your grounds as a woman of God, as a man of God, to pray for 12 hours before? If the answer is no, then I want to encourage you to be part of 8-8 at Madina, the UPSC school. And believe you me, you will never regret it. And maybe if your answer to is yes, what was your experience? This year, we're going to have one of the most powerful experience that you have never encountered before. Because if there is a man to pray, remember that there is God to answer prayer. Last year, it was one of the most powerful time. My goodness. Last year, I remember one of the crazy testimony that came last year. Those of you that were there, if you can remember, there was a lady that she said, while she was coming to church, the husband too was arrested, and they were taking the husband to the police station. And the husband was like, I know Pastor Bernard and his freedom people are doing 8-8. Mimi ko police station, it would ya won so ko ne ko bom pa mame. Onipa ni ne yiri ni nim se ye de ne ko tumo no right at the 8-8 aye bom pa no na bibia tene ama nipa na yinim se yache no no de oche no no kra sa ama ne dan ama ne juma ama ne car asa. It was crazy. And this year, I am super excited. I can't wait for what God is going to do again. I want to take this opportunity, wherever you are watching me from, on this TV station, wherever you are listening to me on this radio station, that on the 12th of November, yinyina yeshiemo ewo UPSA, yeah, be bom pa ye 12 hours. We call it 8-8. We are joining hands together, standing on our grounds and pray. Somebody asked me a very funny question, and the person was like, Pastor Bernard, how do you do it? It's so beautiful experience that you need to be part of. The reason is that sometimes we do pray for 3 hours non-stop. As soon as we stop, we invite the ministers of gospel, those who sing, and they will lead us to, you know, enter into a massive worship. This time we're going to be doing it with the prophetess Ohima Mercy, and also Daughters of Glorious Jesus. I can't wait to experience this wonderful woman of God. And then also Obapa Christi. Obapa Christi was there last year, and those of you who were there, it was not easy. This year too, she is coming live, and many more musicians that you can call off Nyameya Adomwa on the 12th November. Please don't be left out. Mestrel. Minim say Ghana, a lot of people are busy, but I beg you in the name of God, try your very best possible that on the 12th of November, dear, wo obeba wone wabusua bɛba. Come and let's pray together and win together. Onyame nhyira wo na onyame ɔnyɛ wo kɛse. 8 to 8 yɛyɛ no wɔ UPSA anɔpa 8 sharp ne gya tuatoɔ. Yɛgyina mu saa na onyame bɛyɛ no adwuma. God bless you and have a wonderful time. See you at UPSA Legon and Madina. Don't be left out. I repeat, me pacho ɛma biribi anyi wo mfirim, because I am very positive that your miracle is waiting for you. God bless you and God bless you so much. Bye bye.
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0: in prayer has made kings become beggars and beggars are riding on horses. According to scripture, 1 Peter chapter 4 verse 7 says, the end of the world is coming soon. Therefore, be earnest and disciplined in prayer. For this reason, Freedom Time Praying Partner, FTPP, is inviting all to join this power-packed prayer program every Sunday, Monday, Tuesday, and Wednesday midnight, 12 p.m. on... This power-packed program is being led by Reverend Bernard Owusu Ansah.
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2: Jesus.
1: By the blood of Jesus Christ of Nazareth, we kill it by fire.
2: Amen.
1: Amen.
0: Don't forget that the fervent prayer of a righteous man availeth much. Therefore, be part of this program. For any information, call 0244-115-618. Freedom,
3: the Lord has done it.
0: FTPP. Yeah.

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0: Alabahaya. 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
3: Praying time with your prayer leader, Pastor Bernard Oswansan.
4: Freedom. The Lord has done it. Order for freedom, Renaissance. Sorry, the king of the country. The king of the country. Let's pray together and win this battle together. Freedom. The Lord has done it. Freedom. The Lord has done it. FTPB.
3: Praying time with your prayer leader, Pastor Bernard.

0: We are the people. Quick one, we want to lift up our voice and pray for forgiveness. But quick one, let me take this quick opportunity and welcome every one of you to Freedom Time Praying Partners, our Wednesday midnight prayer. And quick one, let me ask you, how are you doing? I believe by the grace and the mercies of God, you are well. I beg you in the name of God, tonight we will really be praying a lot, just as we do always. But I'll be very happy if you can share the link to help somebody tonight to pray. Quick one, we are lifting up the next prayer. We are asking God for forgiveness. Usually it is our sin that normally blocks our prayer from God. Then so now Isaiah kai or se mumra mini mi era de na mesie se mo bone no te se damra mampo a obe hohro amana esisi jrema na sabre se nkra wampo a obe mana esu odwan mi fita. This your prayer era de famen fon so cheme na na dwe tie me mpa bo be bia wo bia. Lift your voice and pray for God. 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
1: Shalabadigabalabadabalabadabalabadabalabadabalabadabalabadabalabadabalabadabalabadabalabadabalabadabalabadabalabadabalabadabalabadabalabadabalabadabalabadabalabadabalabadabalabadabalabadabalabadabalabadabalabadabalabadabalabadabalabadabalabadabalabadabalabadabalabadabalabadabalabadabalabadabalabadabalabadabalabadabalabadabalabadabalabadabalabadabalabadabalabadabalabadabalabadabalabadabalabadabalab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
1: Praying time with your prayer leader Pastor Bernard Oswansa
2: Asa Yeah, but the next prayer, yeah, jam we ready ho. Yes, the other time the word of the Lord said we can do all things through Christ who strengthened us. Yet me ya adin yinanam Christo Yusua or say ye dainty. On Paibuni, I radiana view mama wodien. 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Somebody lift up your voice and pray for us.
0: Jawadeno, Jawadeno, Jawadeno, Jawadeno, Jawadeno, Jawadeno, Jawadeno, Jawadeno, Jawadeno, Jawadeno, Jawadeno, Jawadeno, Jawadeno, Jawadeno, Jawadeno, Jawadeno, Jawadeno, Jawadeno, Jawadeno, 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

Yesterday we read a certain scripture about the book of Isaiah chapter 33 and the verse number 1. It is our anchor scripture for the week. Quick one, let me remind you that we are live on Adom TV. We are live on Praise TV. We are live on GH1 TV. We are live on Light TV. And we are live on Joy Prime TV. We are also live on Angel TV and Homebase TV, Praise TV, Ago TV, and also Sunny TV. You make us say yeah, Dem TV, Amabodi na Adom TV, Angel TV, GH1 TV, Praise TV, Light TV, Joy Prime TV, Ago TV, Homebase TV, Sunny TV, yeah, Dem CCA. Catch you being on fan to ena. And Empire bonus. I know better than Empire. Be proud. Yes, tonight prayer will really help you. So I'll be very happy if you can help somebody to pray tonight. And I believe the Lord will bless you. And we are also live on Facebook. The name on Facebook is Original FTPP. Or they just type Original FTPP. Yes, Original FTPP, the Lord has done it. We are live on Facebook. My God. Thank you, Holy Ghost. I feel it right here.

0: and we are also live on TikTok. The name on TikTok is FTPP Prayers. FTPP Prayers. FTPP Prayers on TikTok. And then we are also live on YouTube. The name on YouTube is The Lord Has Done It. The Lord Has Done It. 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What you make up on them what? When him say, me ye di meet me be a soft no crowd at the abbey, and maybe to me the panya will warm when it. 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So for my ye new skin in fast skin for frontaron. 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What does ye? 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
1: Isaiah 33 verse 1. 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
0: You know, who are your sell, Nasu, yeah? Who are your sell, Nasu, yeah? Who said Kawanaka? And so I bet you in him, Sawadi and Yaguno. Mammy Bobam and Chebo was a reverend, Minima the crop. BBC will make a bush of Phoenicia. One more hand me a more monster. Nikuna Busha Ninkuma for an insono. Omuhenisa no mosre. One day you saw your bold Busani sister, a Nikunu sister Ketua, Nekuma Ketua said, Adana Mammy Mumia no mosre. Also because almost Wadi and a good dada. Ah, and pan so Bemanejano. But I see a Bemanejano. You mumbe Brisania, you, Yanamoka, and so soon so we are saying, and I say, Dear, why ya say a wound? Why ya bubu a wound? When I'm one wooden ding, bear ye been him so the cancer two mujem, or the cancer two kidney, the son, who kidney no or seno, who live and was seno, and so number when it didn't do any kind so, when number when it didn't the old pressa, and so soon soon him so I sell, and on Isaiah seen to be, see I sell no soon, and to be was a war to you, who plunder through you have not been plundering yourselves soon. That's me bump him one of
1: you. Jesus!
0: I did Pierre Yadia Yosun. Open visa. And so, Ben Yabu will vote our region. Ben Yabu Achimho. Ben Yabu Kumasaho. Was a Ukra passport. Usukopedia, Canada visa. Ukopa America visa. Ukopa Germany visa. Ukopa London visa. Yama Wunyan in Yanichana.
1: Amen.
0: Sabaya will name so all seven. Now, Wunyan, you won't, you know. And I

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1: yes lord
0: wo hu anwo cheche wo every evil attack on your beautiful life evil attack on your marital life evil attack on your job evil attack on your health by the fire of the Holy Ghost let that attack be scattered.

0: 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Say every demonic power that has played me wicked.
1: Every demonic power that has played me wicked.
0: What are you waiting for?
1: What are you waiting for?
0: You
1: are waiting
0: for. You are waiting for. You are waiting for.
1: You are waiting
0: for.
1: You are waiting
0: for.
1: You are waiting
0: for.
1: You are waiting
0: for. You are waiting
1: for. You are waiting
0: for. You are waiting for.

Yeah.

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0: 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Me say so for, ye ka se bibi wo center, e mu ni pam muja on, e wo center rough. E na enyan. Rami Musa, I feel me just send me two can inform my drive in as of me both follow me. I'm asking me fee.
3: By the way, so kwa solo crown here catcher and a cool
0: onion. Woman come granny baby say, who said be a bumper glass and soft for my hand to will be a quote, will bet you saw there. Kwasia for Nibin. Me tell you this from your Kwasia. Me Kwasia me and Sammy be doing mammy a bumper. No problem. Was it do you are yourself? Afe mi no mpa ebo ni yo ve ye wo mpa ya bebo wo se wo konkono ade biara ya ye mi wo honhom ma minim every year se bo biemo every evil that has been done against me in the spirit realm that I have no idea se mi bebi ni ye kuna minim ho hwe me yiri bi ni ye kuna minim ho hwe me benard ya bo mi deja deja na minim ho hwe me dwuma ni ase na minim ho hwe every evil that has been done against me that I have no idea as I pray let scatter declare manonya de pa declare say oh lord
4: every evil
0: that has been done against me
4: on

Somebody, somebody, somebody, somebody, somebody, somebody, somebody, somebody, somebody, somebody, somebody, somebody, somebody, somebody, somebody, somebody, somebody, somebody, somebody, somebody, somebody, somebody, somebody, somebody, somebody, somebody, somebody, somebody, somebody, somebody, somebody, somebody, somebody, somebody, somebody, somebody, somebody, somebody, somebody, somebody, somebody, somebody, somebody, somebody, somebody, somebody, somebody, somebody, somebody, somebody, somebody, somebody, somebody, somebody, somebody, somebody, somebody, somebody, somebody, somebody, somebody, somebody, somebody, somebody, somebody, somebody, somebody, somebody, somebody, somebody, somebody, somebody, somebody, somebody, somebody, somebody, somebody, somebody, somebody, somebody, somebody, somebody, somebody, somebody, somebody, somebody, somebody, somebody, somebody, somebody, somebody, somebody, somebody, somebody, som

0: declare, declare, say registration book of accident.
1: Registration.

0: sister's name,
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1: my parents' name.
0: You are a liar,
1: you are a liar.
0: Catch fire,
1: catch fire,
0: catch fire,
1: catch fire,
0: catch fire,
1: catch fire.
0: Registration book of accident. Registration book of accident. 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

Registration book of the Registration book of the

0: registration book of accidents that has your children's name, that has your wife's name, that has your husband's name, let that book catch fire.
1: Amen.
0: Let that book catch fire.
1: Amen.
0: I said, let that book catch fire.
1: Amen.
0: After Yanko, we say, declare, you miss it, and you won't pay people. Mammy won't say, Yamaya Domwa on the 12th of November.
1: My God,
0: Yanko UPSO. Yeah, come bombfire 12 hours. Ewo UPSA 8 to 8. Afe ne druho. Last year, o mixe ya midin ya midin straw. Next month on the 12th, member bibi and su kain. Yeah, ko 8 to 8. Ewo UPSA. Obi bebu si ase UPSA. Pastor Bernard 8 to 8 ya diye. Ye jina ye naso bombfire 12 hours. Missing. A ye wonderful experience. Abra nebe experience bi. You will love it. Missing. Me mami was Pastor Bernard. Wouldn't say a bomb fire power, but it drew 8 to 8 and I mean who say Yammy and Pabuti Fampa. Because sometimes would you not bomb fire now? Unco few, would you not want one? I'm a master TCC. Would you not want Namubeka? You do be a dance here. Was so a cranny bed money free soon, I papa be. Was in the banner park when Tom said a 3 4 weeks ago, you did our dance here. Was in the banner park when Tom said you've been a Pastor Bernard. Last year, 8 to 8, and I'm a catcher in Sakabana. So for no almost a year, some pipe on the dear dance here, Banty Brevi. And no cranny bunny free soon, ya chi. Quantin, no baby. As a papa, ye bomb piney, ye ya wadana di chief, ya danwa. And your friend, banner catches when your appointment. And walk up. So for Yamin Shrau. Yamin Shrau. Send me woman, Taman Kambanako, or Sisika, ya say no. Yamiaduma on the 12th November. Yes, sir, a ye beam.
1: Amen.
0: Yes, sir, ye beam UPSA. After you caught the next prayer, Mabunfu, Empire with Mabunfu, never declare registration book of mortuary. Ubi on my winning amount, sister. Ye do diaco to mortuary. If you are Bebaho, Quabana Bebaho, I try October, no shaho. I try November, no shaho. Yes, Mujer Chem.
1: Amen.
0: Yes, Mujer Chem.
1: Amen.
0: Yes, Mujer Chem.
1: Amen.
0: Afim wano ya dini yanko kia kane dende deba declare registration book of mortuary,
1: registration book of mortuary
0: that has my name Bernard,
1: that has my name Pisa.
0: Alabadeha eleke pata hasataya empawe misrobo niye mame wate yemu bi mise adie bia isi ewa honemu edikensi wa hongumu. Everything that happened in the physical realm, in the natural realm, it happens in the spirit realm first before appearing in the natural. So many of you, your name has already been appeared in mortuary. The next thing they are waiting for your body, because Odin ye di akwato se kwabena beba ho ya beba ho with Yesu mo je twem.
1: Amen.
0: Yesu mo je twem.
1: Amen.
0: I want you to sound very louder. If you are live on Facebook, can we share it one more time? I beg you in the name of God. If you are live on Facebook, please share the link. And then by one more thing to me, so mobi why? Then some will be, and more will be, then save will be life. If you are live on Facebook or even on even TikTok, share mommy, share mommy. Share the link for me, I beg you. God bless you for your obedience. Yes, the name on Facebook is Original FTPP. Or you can type Bernard Owusu Ansah. Bernard Owusu Ansah. Please share it for me. Share it for me. Afim wanonya dini yako declare. 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

0: se wonam hoyi woti hoyi wogyina hoyi ye di wodi akɔhyɛm wɔ kyirbia me di yesu mu tɛtwɛm wate if your name has been written in the book of mortuary by the fire of the holy ghost I curse it I said I curse it by fire I break it by fire I scatter it by fire for declare say why wind of destruction
1: why wind of destruction
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1: The next spirit, declare, say, agent of spiritual setback.
2: Agent of spiritual setback.
1: Pulling me backwards.

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go go go go go go go go go go go go go go go go go go go go go go go go go go go go go go go go go go go go go go go go go go go go go go go go go go go go go go go go go go go go go go go go go go go 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go go go go go go go go go go go go go go go go go go go go go go go go go go go go go go go go go go go go go go go go go go go go go go go go go go go go go go go go go go go go go go go go go go go go go go go go go go go go go go go go go go go go go go go go go go go go go go go go go go go go go go go go go go go go go go

0: Every demonic setback that pulls our life backwards. To me, yeah, you can't call any ya. Now they be watching your brother sign. Yeah, the yes mojo domain energy. Yeah, the yes mojo domain energy. Yeah, the yes mojo domain energy. Yeah, the yes mojo domain energy. I declare, agent of manipulation.
1: Agent of manipulation.
0: Manipulating my helpers.
1: Manipulating my helpers.
0: From helping my life.
1: From helping my life.
0: What are you waiting for?
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0: Die!
1: Die!
0: One more must say what you are for. 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
1: Satanic bad news.
0: When the Lord gave me this prayer topic, it drew my attention to what happened 2 weeks ago that I was talking about during my moment of laughter conference. You know, maybe I can't. Sorry, yet the bumpire panel yasem ketwa. 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
1: amen
0: so we ebrade man empare what
1: amen
0: afi dey declare say demonic bad news assigned against me
1: hear
0: the word of the lord
1: turn
0: into my good news.

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Let it turn into my good news. Everybody that is assigned against me by the fire of the Holy Ghost, turn into my good news. 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

0: fa mi be rest studio ha Awurade kan se mi kire me. 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God of miracle. And this is what the Lord spoke to me. The Lord said, Bernard, bosumi fufuru ya yewu mi, pacho munti ni ye mame. 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In this month, show me miracle.
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0: The patron empire we say tiniye nebu niye mame. Say if the Lord show you miracle, I can tell you for a fact that this month will be one of your best months. It will be one of your loveliest months. And I want you to declare this loud and clear. Declare, say, God of miracle.
2: God of miracle.
0: Show me miracle.
2: Show me miracle.
0: In this month.
2: In this month.
0: Right now.
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0: Right here.
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0: you, Holy Ghost. 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Last week, last 2 weeks, sorry. 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A cool year tree, or say a dear boom,
1: and punchy boom,
0: and punchy boom. Or chain, are you married? I want him you soon. Me can I sorry them when me see weeks say ye jina radio Sony TV Sony Eka Obim Punji Nida. So Pastor Bernard Obi se me join them on Pai Bono. 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
0: 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I'm going to pray for you. 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Emma Unya of Coach Omnia Quine will legon. Shuffle. 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Sophia ye be beer, we are fin Nebana Bodam. Nebana Bodam, when you send a damn near Dama, a woman yet in the course between you, we're done your free fee. Shuffle. Was Pastor Bernard for almost 9 months needing Womebano, a Haini Uncoye. Was me call Pentecost because of me banning so for me call Yakwa Bosom Fiena. 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My many testimony a year in a year, may ya papa or see and druno so. Was in which in a software to enchant what panichos was in the panel dorsal. It was a very powerful testimony. Now, so for tea. Or say, was it Pastor Bernard? Some Wednesday, no, me so tear bushafuna yabisha. Wa can't yes, now was in me a catano as often as a mama. Sofu beam or no ninny any a sofu. And I was saying, many soft will be so bomb pie with TV. So, the friend of Pastor Bernard, they freedom. Oh, bomb pie, and I am not. So, when he said, yeah, empire, yeah, bono. 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I'm telling you. Was it me, was it my soft when he said, Bobby, or Sana Jono, and no Mushia, no digina mu ye mpa ye bobia wo se dade na me kan se yan jinya mini for a certain miracle no so bun ko to dwe wo so for dada 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On say, what me could be a bush be no bush penny. There be a yunko gunsa or sin there were no any drain yumla, no one on a fre. Wabau, monson. 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Doctor Sobe will be more dear crown to Bernard. I was so happy. Now, me name a radic can be beached them, says Sofo. And now, a copy me, I am seeing 3 days from now. But your Munti as mammy can ye. Me can be make the Yammy Takana videos say, sometimes in Yammy Pibi be aye. Nasa, and ye wound and Yammy Peso, yes, I did, and I won't think. It won't think I am in home. But a yawa. 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

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David could do Goliath and now beat me up for boy one. That's what Fabo say. 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Would ye farm who said ye no yen in him. Now, oh ye be we are, I did chiano pay ya home. 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Who rest studio? Meaning some being who ya. Okay, bitch, let me send him be rest studio and my dinner. 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Now, or think I say, may you in account. And then you visit or say, whenever she tell me soft mammy on or prosperity be, whenever she tells me or say, I feel some grace. But say, I'm what then can I don't joke with it at all. I'm telling you now, one woman so me ye be a mama yere, you are me ye be a mama. I feel patch of me the freedom number name, ma'am. Who send you at your bekeni? 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

0: 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I also hear was sending man or so bompire. I are kime. Was a damage in a phone was no musu. Was yard in a wusu. No semi cobobusia 100 million, see me to your 30 million account. Many Pastor Bernard bompire. No see any never did by me PPSC, any senior miakama commando. And was a miankasa, I won't be to me boa, but the biana me refi, me name the intent never once in the cemetery. 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Or this kind of blame na buza and say now one catch or see da not that very minuscule by me banner say mama ye be me ye be patro you see nipa 12 but nipa me said who team one city wouldn't je number 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Missani Bobim 0506 Thank you, Holy Ghost. Thank you, Jesus. Afibo 3582 92. Thank you, Holy Ghost. I don't know, but I see a lot of miracles are happening. I see miracles are happening. Miracles are happening. Miracles are happening. Miracles are happening.
1: Amen.
0: Miracles are happening.
1: Amen.
0: Miracles are happening.
1: Amen.
0: Miracles are happening.
1: Amen.
0: Miracles are happening.
1: Amen.
0: Miracles are happening.
1: Amen.
0: Testimonies are being released.
1: Amen.
0: We dance here be she won the maybe so.
1: Amen.
0: And here maybe some we dance here.
1: Amen.
0: And here maybe some any jiaba.
1: Amen.
0: Receive your miracle.
1: I receive it.
0: Father, I thank you. Baby, I will be anim the empeso yam sisia. Frasia de radia se fa dancia with your mouth. Begin to tango, begin to tango, begin to tango. De radia se baby, I will be a. What the honu podia de radia se, what the honu pohimusa. Because you who sent the medias will soon sumo. Somebody begin to thank God, begin to thank God. Yeah, you know, de radia se, de radia se. In the name of Jesus Christ, Father, we thank you for answering our prayer.
1: Amen.
0: In the name of Jesus Christ.
1: Amen.
0: The Son of the Living God.
1: Amen.
0: Jesus Christ of Nazareth. We thank you for answering our prayer.
1: Amen.
0: I don't know, but already kasatre me metin nini biem. And then it's name. Nifia dana ne memene da. Ebe you be da kesiye.
1: Amen.
0: Oba time be wonyem. Na awo kan wa na atiko. Awo no e kan wa na atiko fansa to ayase. 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Me gina Yesu Kristo di mu bi wa wutwa.
1: Amen.
0: Your womb be opening.
1: Amen.
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1: Amen.
0: Deliver safely with no attack.
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0: 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By Sunday, Monday. Ye befru wakancho se wa ye lucky. And the one bomb pie need be pa for the cramming king. What booby? And rather seeming can't trust a man called Unquenty. O man of Mususa to sign why? Trinka. Okay, my main phone see. Yamaya Adomwa watching on the pay. Adichan of Paya Yasol will pass. A year risk was parking a subrebi. And upon me, me, Yamma, and Yamede my year to my pa. Last week in my bread, and so then Yasem Ketawa Soleha. It was very powerful.
2: And he said,
0: very, very powerful. Nyame yadoma no peya brebo la pass. ye race course park in so La Paz race course park in so and na Adichie Fiada all the branches will be meeting on this coming Friday Kofodia for be share with park 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Last week rather mami bi si ne ba na ye si wowu. Binim sembe kaya. Ono so 8 to 8 a dance here. So far less next 2-3 weeks a year be drawn more last year 8 to 8 no parent testimony ni nyinaa ne mo no mo hu de nyame yeye afi ma me mfa won si but ebia na won ni me urade o se pastor Bernard I want to give my life to Christ the patch academic ebi declare say dear Lord I know I am a sinner. Forgive me of all my sins. 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And write my name. 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I repent. And I accept. Your son Jesus. As my Lord. And my personal Savior. Lord, I thank you. For saving my life. In Jesus' name. Amen. 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Yana was sum yami yama mi wai. And fa won pai bone was sorry call ni wunya mesum in dia groda. Bebe said that ye shia wa heavy. Obe hage me kase pastor ben and yami shra nya wanka mama ha. 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Me say, na mi won yumbia ye be rested and me to me de so si a ye pentacles for nyo wasi. Ye be ye se Jesus. E da ye be wune ni mo ye be ye sorry. 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This is Freedom. God bless you. Amen. In Jesus name, amen,
2: amen.
0: Bye bye.
3: Is anybody sick? Let them pray. Prayer breaks yokes, it heals, and opens doors. For these reasons, Freedom Time Frame Partners present 8 to 8 at God's Altar. It's a 12-hour power-packed prayer program led by our prayer leader, Pastor Bernard
0: Owusu-Ansa.
4: I came here to let you know God is about to be your helper. David said some time ago, I will lift up my eyes.
0: All right, freedom, the Lord has done it. Freedom, the Lord has done it. Yeah. I believe by the grace of God, you are doing well, and I'm also doing fantastic. We are all doing fantastic by the mercies of God. But 8 to 8 is here again. 8 to 8 is here again. I know those of you that are joining me or watching me right now might probably ask, what is 8 to 8? 8 to 8 is a prayer that we bring every year. Every year we do pray for 12 hours from 8 a.m. to 8 p.m. And believe you me, it's one of the best programs that we do every year, that a lot of people receive their instant miracles, their healing, and also their deliverance. And by the grace of God, it is here again in Medina, the UPSA school. UPSA, a year Legon in between Medina, UPSA. Well, no, last year we did it, and those of you that came to last year 8 to 8, I know you can attest and you can testify about it yourself. This year it is here again, and I can't wait to see you. Me pacho a few weeks there, yeah, on the 12th of November, Ewo Medina, UPSA. Mami Musao, have you ever been able to stand on your grounds as a woman of God, as a man of God, to pray for 12 hours before? If the answer is no, then I want to encourage you to be part of 8 to 8 at Medina, the UPSC school. And believe you me, you will never regret it. And maybe if your answer to is yes, what was your experience? This year, we're going to have one of the most powerful experience that you have never encountered before. Because if there is a man to pray, remember that there is God to answer prayer. Last year, it was one of the most powerful time. My goodness. Last year, I remember one of the crazy testimony that came last year. Those of you that were there, if you can remember, there was a lady that she said, while she was coming to church, the husband too was arrested, and they were taking the husband to the police station. And the husband was like, I know Pastor Bernard and his freedom people are doing 8 to 8. Mimi ko police station, it would ya want so ko ne ko bom pa mame. Onipa ni ne yiri ni nimse, ye dine ko tumo no. Right at the 8 to 8 aye bom pa no. Na bibia tene. Ama nipa na ye nimse yache no no. Di oche no no krasa ama ne dain. Ama ne juma. Ama ne ka. Asa, it was crazy. And this year, I am super excited. I can't wait for what God is going to do again. I want to take this opportunity, wherever you are watching me from, on this TV station, wherever you are listening to me on this radio station, that on the 12th of November, yenina yeshiemo ewo UPSA, yeah, be bombaye 12 hours. We call it 8 to 8. We are joining hands together, standing on our grounds and pray. Somebody asked me a very funny question, and the person was like, Pastor Bernard, how do you do it? It's so beautiful experience that you need to be part of. The reason is that sometimes we do pray for 3 hours non-stop. As soon as we stop, we invite the ministers of gospel, those who sing, and they will lead us to, you know, enter into a massive worship. This time we're going to be doing it with the prophetess Ohima Mercy, and also Daughters of Glorious Jesus. I can't wait to experience this wonderful woman of God. And then also Obapa Christi. Obapa Christi was there last year, and those of you who were there, it was not easy. This year too, she is coming live, and many more musicians that you can call off on the 12th November. Please
2: don't be left out. Mesrel, meaning say Ghana, a lot of people are busy, but I beg you in the name of God, try your very best possible that on the 12th of November, dear, wo obeba, oni wabushi abeba. Come and let's pray together and win together. Onyame shrau, na onyame, onyo kese. 8 to 8, yeyen wo UPSA, anopa 8, sharp, nije tuyatuwa. God bless you and have a wonderful time. See you at UPSA, Legon and Medina. Don't be left out. I repeat, because I am very positive that your miracle is waiting for you. God bless you and God bless you so much. Bye-bye.
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8: Weakness in prayer has made kings become beggars, and beggars are riding on horses. According to scripture, 1 Peter chapter 4 verse 7 says, the end of the world is coming soon. 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

0: 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The work of our hands is very important. 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
0: 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Let the beauty of the Lord our God be upon us, and establish the work of our hands. Okay, about some memoir sound can be memoir quaba, yeah, memoir quaba be,
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0: a bomb to say,
1: yeah,
0: 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Sometimes you cry, it will affect your marriage. It will affect your marriage. How to pay a rent? It can be a problem. 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It is a problem. 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We need approval from God. 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
0: Yes. Yeah. Mm. Yes. You must have the quality time. Mm. 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Because juma ni ye ya. 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A 2016 or say 2015 ya dumso ya deba. 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Because na company no running
2: lost.
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1: Now, papa, oh yeah, my young ya, na say, am I a good patriotic citizen?
0: Of course.
1: You say be a cocoa board now, you man and your man go ya. Men, yes, I will pray a crochet.
0: Dabby. Yes. Oh, auntie. Baby, a ushano, a jumana woman, a satana wano, a chasa winya bre, now bomb paye. Say, Radibama, that's a place, no, sa satana be to me a call ye at the amount. And you say, company no enya lost her. 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
3: say like ejuma de anya me de mra to ho e se number 1 wo bom pa ye number 2 unya time ma ejuma what do you want your sacrifice and kasa? Mm. Yeah, sacrificer. What do you want? What you sacrifice? Ubu or what? Ni juma muba. 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And ya idea image mano etumpon. Number 2, as I say, baby, I will be yano. What me value? Say, I didn't baby, I didn't me atuna. Me value say, eh, yeah. Because I did be a baby, a Bible say, she no one me in unit, and ya. Ono yankupon send a juma, and tea juma be a media man, no question you in unit. 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su be ama because the light is suscribed by Susan, and one so I had a idea. Mount. And you got us to say, no, say, and me, and she so, and you mean my beer, and then you're running your media, and your papa dear, and the many beer, a beer. Oh, praise, oh, dachi. Because I bet me after 2 months, dachi. No, could you have one pair say, or bronze seminar, a cutio, but the word Driano, and now we
0: are a
3: and to be a druno, say it, yes, sir. You said it, you remember being a midwife to be a nurse, we a doctor, we a police, we a presenter. A deep penny, a media mouse, so we yen, genie, never ready first we shroud. Because Bible says, obey your ado in young coupon dia. No, why ye na penny, and obey some was in a juma. It is obey your master, no, what your penny, a jumana we an ebayan shra, edia mouse. Na ashe weni munya
0: it's very very important apostle a very very important on say o kinkan eh Colossians chapter 3 verse number 17 me pa cho king.

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1: Colossians 3:17 Corinthians chapter 3 verse 17 to 18
2: Me can bro for no. I say and whatsoever you do whether in word or deed do it in all the name of the Lord Jesus giving thanks to God the Father through him.
0: And you adwuma no kura wonya bi na wo ye. 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
0: 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The person doesn't appreciate the work that you have done. Or that you are doing. 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E be se Hebrews chapter 6 verse number 10 ka se mi wo. Hebrews chapter 6 verse 10. Na ya mampaye. Hebrews chapter 6 verse number 10.
2: Brother, no, I say God did not unjust.
0: God is not unjust. God is not unjust.
2: He will not forget your work.
0: He will not forget your work and the labor of your of love that you've shown to people and to minister. God is not unjust. Onyame, onyobia onfra, onyobia onye judge bia. Yes, or Jebanchi, and our body, and I say a Nambi and Sana, what Jaji? No, Yamin Tessa.
1: If you say, Unyankupo and yet they are on tene, ah, ni re be free, mo ejuma,
0: yes,
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2: Yeah, now to tune biara biara nyame ehu.
0: It's so for are you very important too. Are you very very important? Oh, people are sweating. People are working hard for them to survive. 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
0: 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dedicate your life to the work and it's a na so aba etwa se we enjoy it yes it's very important okay fabika we na yanko
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0: nyame be shira ye Proverbs chapter 16 verse number 3 says commit your work into the hands of God and he will establish your plans. God will establish your plan. God will establish your thought. He will establish your thought into what? You may use a plan to be free. Eba wa dreamu. 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And he will establish your work. He will establish your plans and your thoughts. Your vision. God will establish it. 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
1: 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Oh, shit, sir. Sir, you hear your number, sir. Your name is Bomb Payak. Number no, is 0246-25-1177. 0246-25-1177. 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
3: 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May Sorena promise, DJ promise at Tuasso. Me did the Reverend David Sego and DJ Medie, Eddie when they made a brave. 0248682064. 0248682064. 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
1: 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First service, second service.
0: Oh okay. Okay. Ya mixture so yes unu mi first service second service and a weekdays no so say that ben between me by
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0: e branda
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0: 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And also a Reverend Dr. Apostle Evangelist.
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1: Meda me maame akodonsa kusua nyame kye ase a wo aplafo. Misha ketwa no start so wo tie wo. Na yesoya ahoma che a the first thing of best of the battle. Em say na wo joy o se dey. O de beto wo na wo bie ni ho ho nti e betie sa. Ah, first na me drum sa. Me maame papa wo tie sa. Na first so na me shuro no. It was then I got a carriage, could be sat. I don't want to be able to radio station back upon us. I also put who's on our homes here. It's here, I mean, here, say, meet ye, what's some, it's you preaching, more bombire, because here's how much in the no more bombire the same thing. Did you want a medibany, a meco school in a or mammy radio, or say, Fatu Hanum say, it's ya don't buy and no new frequency now, say. What is our radio for some catching one? And see, main future station, Monsieur number, but see me name is your search. Let me also have my chin, Daddy. No, my searches are me. While I was at the chimney, who was the Sasha the next day. It's in her center pressure, I never am too. I'm not sure that I'm searching, and I'm starting 17. To me, who say I do my 106.3 for so many years. They saw how much I am station me changing. Fiti ahu machi wana yebo sori a medebe to wana meni te wana medebe to wetie twichin bia ni osofo bi obebe bia yesha no pa no bisa mi se ne wuti oso osofo wusu ansa mi se an wo se se ye no ka na ye 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feel that obey my downfall. Miss many are my woman. Me who said men and men, they be our doom family, and then and it's a minimum relationship. And then church, I obey you, and now I saw you. Almost Uncle Lanus, and I'm said that I remember that you were so I stuck, you know. Minna Solly, I was now found to open one because I'm back with me. I park was assisted ever got to station because there are two in change. Me, mammy, introduce you, woo, about my bra boom, and bet you will preach him. A bay knee, yeah, on my ma Ben Christo.
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I'm a product of Yawada, and Yawada and Susua.

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2: when I look
0: se nyame am wasa de mi de be se meme na metoso third
2: you have done
0: first one ye twam bidin senka first one twam kura na first one ye atwam no ye oh Jesus Christ
2: chede amponya me
0: to be a nipa me nyan kwansia na ka sen ne yen pe yen dey the traffic light so aso ama ye ni o last week he say traffic light so and I'm saying no this week
2: you have done me well no
0: be did me dey me nimpa se nyame o se menko menko do di manim ko but don't go for ye fu and yes why a police car and yes why ye was so hazard bio. Well, so uko na oba, uko na oba. Asadam kwa na de benyame. 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Na meni ni din kwa no say. So from pay ba kwa ma bonus me mpen kwa nshie wu. 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Good morning. So when to cry with the ABS, we know you're a mother. We need you to say, I'm sorry, I'm much. But good morning. Pat Thomas, Uncle Yakasa, I had okay, me poor, I'm a fro. But it was a madam, dear, the beer was so a radio. So, Chiamanco, my wife, cancer, my often. Santini ba sechreni pa ubi adwene so ye mfantini yeah sechreni anke pacho me from
2: thank you
0: yo Radio Bronx for good morning to all of you at Bronx, New York. Thank you is our song. And then my mama me a bompaya de radio sia ma. Yen yawa da funyina. 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Na ode ya. Idea. Any and your mamma, mon pire. Pem and pay across your pie. Me pie yap. Baba moa bonus. Major also software jay. Was starting birthday, I was so this idea. Or sooner boo the crew monazan. Sooner boo the crew. And I always say, I hear Dr. Bumia birthday, dear. And I'm on a foul call. We are my banner, Quadia. Find your doctor, Bumia, dear. Now come a banner on. And Rami Bobo, everyone. Hey, Medicia, pa. Medicia, pa. Medicia, pa, pa, pa. You are never like you. I was here, and I was there. Thank you. October born. My endless be the amount. Would you obey? Would you obey? A quava could be a mediman. Just what you're quite a fool, you're quite a fool. Just a you suddenly has in crime, maybe a quite a fool. Grantier be pa, me deep four man as one yet. Just walk quite a fool, quite a fool, me who no be that. Women and I told you, I'm a woman. A woman, see your number. 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
3: let him patch on me that.
0: Yes, with us.
3: If I tell you a bomb pie, only I'm in a cough for an unopen so yet there was a rather net day when I was here. In the idea, Sidney Cabian at the mountain so a rather fat and I was saying, and they are what day. At the hour of fooling in a bow and name, a radding can canny a pup. Yet in a show and sa, O Grand Shuffle Pa. Oh, Radia Woman Bussa would be an hour, and I no pay yes, I would say a dawase. Yet dawase, and no pay secretary, my double dream, the mood demo for Sanya. Oh, Radina, I want a wise. Yet dawase, 1 year, why a new goose, I was ye. I sit down, count din. I ain't count din. Yet dawase, so I'm your fat, I know I'm your sippy. You go die ye and need to do an anna die, yes, I bridge it will be a young one. And rather than say, Yamu, so yet, yes, yeah, nay, I wanna wise.
0: I wanna wise.
3: Yet that was say, yet that was say,
0: yet
3: that was say,
0: yet
3: that was say, oh, and will Yesu Christo dim when I am born by it. Amen.
0: Amen. Who no bastard if one pie of Bopan, Wabonesa? But we say, no, a bedroom, dear Tarahon. John the Taran. If you TikTok, I'm the name of TikTok cartoons. A year through. And that's where your boy be the toy.
2: You have done me well. Treat
0: Akosua usua. You have done me. Akosua usua. Hey, what can one say so callous? When I look around. Hey, by John Basra for. But the moment Christmas on my ear, you bow. Thank you. That is radio for you. Radio, the old Osua. We wake people up with him. The Cretinia many beer, Nam will be as any penny and it made out. Binimun, the other one that now. When you're free, when you're kuno, when you're here, you have done what you did. Baba will be a Michian, a very beautiful lady. Papa said, Yamme, I'm Wame. For I want my what to need, Wabra me, Minikun. Assuming a meal, assuming a mea check. Yes, I will chair one more among Mare, you know. On chair one. Yes, what Bobra Bonio. And then Cassana, Obekandia. And then Gebekasse. Abra Zacharias. And then a year, Elizabeth. Bible said, no, my crown crown for pa. And so no, we need you from the Woba. I'm your friend, the Woba, and my warrior, Barbara, one near Cochra. What's the name, baby? You know, we judge people without thinking. You have done me well, Lord. Yeah, I'm a GDS, yeah, and a movie on my son. My young son is so well, Radim. My young son is so well, Radim. What passes judgment?

0: birthday ahodoɔ bebree ɔsɔ fanyini mema wakye Bishop Dr. Emmanuel Asare Kusi Methodist Headquarters Accra. Doctor,
1: thank you, Lord.
0: My dear brother Bishop, victorious birthday in advance. Men's so many day 31st. There's October 4th. My am and I have you. There's a city of men who October, pa, young choir to a bar. Young choir to a bar, Madame for be winning. October 4th, choir, I'm going to see you to a bar. Madame for be winning. This is what I'm for. Madame for Rame Boni Ding. Why don't I have the right as you two have a right? Ebeka ho asem de pa. Me de yemfa ne ma bi mfa me fi chikwan.

0: said now you're on the 8th. 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Happy birthday to you. Imaline Adepa Odumdako. Imaline credit means she be do. And I was she be the counselor.
1: Me pa should be and then amate.
0: And then what? Hey. It's Odum. 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Hey. Imaline say Mr. Odum. Mr. Odum, good morning. Are you a Juma, our registrar general?

0: Your birthday list in the tin tin tin tin tin Sammy. 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What is it? Who rule? Where you rule call? We are for ne. Ninja now way. Ninja now way. Why are you here? Mr. Odu just was sunny radio and what trail radio no so at Atua. Some may wish in the banner city and the banner better. Hey, and yeah, Imalin Adepa Akosua. I'm one funny day born answer so. 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Me baby, I wear the wood, the quadra, me the quadra to us, Adjuana, the Adjuana to us.
1: You have done me well.
0: Radia,
1: you have done me well.
0: And then let's know what my memo book a cram, Mabo book a cram, Mabo book a cram.
1: I look around.
0: When I look around,
1: many,
0: I see many blessings.
1: Done me well.
0: You have done me well, oh.

I pray for Joe Kwame man. Bibiara our birthday. But you are sending a bremen. The whole month in a yababu bossa. 0270001 01 I call your name by one chapter 1. Yanko Honom Kakra. Deuteronomy chapter 1. 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
0: 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And one of baby here, even general manager. And we're one of the airlines company. But no a messenger. Baby was sending yam. Obia was sending yam. But we're doing shots here. And we're tena watoso. And tena watoso nkaho. And only the next dimension, that is our theme. Oh. Even in Yamede was shasi. Sabrantua, Sukonuma, Utina will be in change. Utina will be in change. So, Betina will be in change all the days of your life. There be. It will yankup on the Israel and Oba Betina Holep. When Yamiba, Wamatina Waka, Watina Waya, Wawo. Yami Baba Hill Mubiano. Then we are Wunum, we are Winsia, we are Waterway, we are Waterway, we are Waterway, we are Waterway. Do you say, Adai? The mama 11 days, pet. And then Matina has 40 years. And no me why near me be a me be sibi Sammy home. Be sibi Sammy home. It also be sibi Saho. My wadi anomosha, Siano, Mosha, see a free baby. Adana mekai to Adana say, and who am I? We are Berima. We know better take initiative, say, Ara, my uncle, who is a doctor. Na, young, yes, you bet me, I be beer. IV are for near the Abba, and the technology, science, I yet can say. Berima, wish you all. Oba Kuraka say, young, Coco, who is a doctor. As I tell you, for. Eh, I mean, I'm not a baby. What does all cry? Cry. 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

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What in the hatchet? What in the hatchet? You move baby, no, you tina baby, baby, baby, a check. You're not progressing. You're not making any difference. We're doing a new the same one way. The same one way food. One way. Oh man, Columbus, we have demonstration in Tiawo. One way mother. One way father. Oh, ba, what did you say, daddy? 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Into yan and kurane kasa and yawo ti anawante. Daddy, you didn't bring anything. 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So you didn't buy me anything. And kurane can't you say? We must tell you our mother say. We you be a. We find innovation be a ma. You're not bringing any innovation.

0: one way. 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There be a water in on Pabwe marching co. There is a starting point of everybody's life. Obviously, say it again. Yeah, yeah. A bravo, you are the end of men's hand. Can it be on? I say, Papa, say it again. Obviously, Mr. T, one carrier. How many years? Carrier twice. Let me demate. By name, demate. Let me demate. From Kobe, Amantia said, the Ashirewa. We also, as you know, it's as you want to for. And let me name it, Kenya, may I say? I should wash it. Mr. T was sexy or so be quiet. Sexy be quiet. Missy, I lied that. Mumba bring me with a few baby. I must ask you free. There was a hip, there was a mountain called Holeb. Holeb, Holeb, Holeb, Holeb. That's a Yamir show. You have done. Yami believe in initiation. Proactiveness. Be proactive. I for Sadia America, I send your revenues. I judge for Sophie. You see, life must be progressive. By a do to baby and chassis netwasso. Thank you. Degree now, the chassis, but your degree now, also. Diploma now, the chassis, but your diploma. Did I brand your beer and answer almost can once a mania dear man on? Chassis as a bodyguard, chassis as a driver. You progress now. Party when what could win and why a first vice. As I saw children answer out to an away argument. Who is the idea? Why your bodyguard or your deal? What progress it? Will be life with you. I don't know. Do you see what a friend is saying? Israel. Passing is a good play, more. Promba, promba, promba, promba at the play. No, and only a chess and nipa usiadi. Promba, play no coherence. Promba never tina play no control play. No. What are you talking about? On your course, you be a by pilot, you know. Or so, hit TV, so, or hit TV, or hit TV, or hit TV. Net TV, no, I'm gonna do all this year. Or Nimse, a Debbie Beba. Or Beba be a hero. Oh, seven, I can't want someone. I can be fine. Send video on it to you. Now, Brantiano, where your passenger. Be a pilot hero. Or control plane, no, and we're 45,000. A pilot to the above for barber show. A barber do 17,000. But this guy, the promba. Counselor, yeah, my man,
1: Daddy, me patch on me, that's it.
0: Yanko.
1: Me, you baby, because I'm a
0: baby. Baby, I was just here. I'm a baby. One so bow, so. Daniel, it will not go by and say, you have been here for too long. Matra Hatches. No, Yami can't say, you know, Yami and Yayo, or say, turn yourself now, Daniel. That is where transformation comes to play. That is where it changes. And I shall see you when you may be a war, Daniel. What Daniel went through a comfort zone. Why you too comfort? When they comfort too. But why you too comfort? A baby, I was saying, why you too comfort? Awa di no why you too comfort? E suje di no why you too comfort? We see we ni adwuma. Why you too comfort in tra? We community one of me sin crofo one eto niema en crofo fa wo mo niema e call laundries. Ya comfort na ba wo mu a. 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We need kura electricity. 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
1: be be ni pashe obrase no e wo se yes, I bu and compon koshechi.
0: Mamin Kai we and San Watson Pacho was it my background doesn't define my destination. I wouldn't out to them that's it. Nana say nana say kwame yes. My starting point, my background, it does not determine and define my destination. Uko baby. I'm ready to uko baby. Counselor to us.
1: Enti daddy baby a yatena ache baby a yete say adwuma kra na wo ye e na wa she adwuma ase ene wo she adwuma na ase wo de one cd a na ache mbo so me so ye one cd a na wo esan wo mu a na che say adwuma no entumpon enti e wo se ya brabo baby a ye sha ase ye san bu compound she ye chi say me sha ase e wo tesa no ha me da so gina tesa no ana ma koma ni mba kwa ka ho
0: okay
1: sa ujina be
0: ba 100 gan and start
1: e share business no na bo so me so ye anasa afini nyin
0: e ti konechi anasa e ti koneni
1: uda so jina 100 gan na na che say something is wrong,
0: something is really wrong.
1: Uda so jina baby e ujina na from January to December when who improve
0: customers base customers kura no wouldn't me say e grow wouldn't me say e koso wo customers o
1: I just said, being quiet.
0: Being quiet.
1: Oh, baby. Ain't baby, I need parts, much. What's nigh any day, baby? I wet, what's na, edgy dear, where do you an any day, baby? I want that, and what nigh any day. I was say, a sign, a shay, she said, I hear ya, Matna Chay. Matna half, you see a woman, you will be over 20 years in an hour, fear bakum, I won't cry her, was if you had your hajo.
0: Why you so static? Static!
1: It's one of what's na, improvement be a banner. Ana what if I come?
0: Eh, yeah, dear.
1: Ref is a woo cobby before fro.
0: Yeah, cobby be you. Ubesana, dear son. You are too, just say, why you too comfort. Now, sing young coupon crab, bem, no, I can say, I had no mean what, and no cry is serious. Oh, serious. Rich, is serious. Young coupon, bem, no, I can't say. Moses, when you are man, you have been here for too long. Me did you say Nyanko Pomba Ura Dramani John Mama Moses here because of Ghana? What did you say? What did you say? A nation, we say baby, I'm a metri. Matin 20 years. You had that. And so you're going to hire you. If you cry, hire you. If you they say, me, I buy a mabas in Nyanya, maybe be some kusa. A day and a matna, baby. She said, oh, Maya, yet you are way back. Was a meammy, what dear may matna. We need national development plan. Meanwhile, your organizations are woman a plan in Magano. Woman a plan in Magano. Crawford, I'm a young fan on your mother. A day and a year, you see. You have been here for too long. Trust me.
1: Nti ebusia anope nyame asem ya kasa asem ifiti edwura da bepemone
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0: 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person who can be big keke by your more brand sir as a suit in biana a dear bena may not may die by year 1 o'clock 1 to 2 and I'm a die me engage me baba could be near bon como na me man me life 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
1: But
0: a rachino, and you may be a watten on watching. 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Yeah. 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I love for back come when Zanzan my come here so na.
2: Ti papa me da say. 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And yes, I won't want the full fruit.
0: Why, ye, Juma Bakuache? 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And come to me a creative Juma because what you might grow upon them. Creative be multiple source of income. 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
1: Ye bebubu ama.
0: Bernard, a curse red dog bay. I'm happy birthday. I'm a joyous obey ya from Poma. Mrs. Comfort Akosia from Poma. Mamley Dixon, Samuel Adomako, Mrs. Sifa Abu Ajiman, Theodore Dede, Fabi Oforia Bua, Comfort Santua, Emanuela Sabia. Sorry, no crime send a message my one agent, right? Emanuela. Sabia sorry. Happy birthday. Benny's affair. Munina mu birthday. We'll be on what and they 64th birthday. I'm Comfort Santua and they 64th who Victory Presbyterian Church, Kasua Aquili, and Benny's affair. we school crunch yeah confirmation chair happy birthday Emmanuel Nana Kwame Awine son of Kojo Henry Kojo Ofori happy birthday and God bless you Dr. Mahmoud Bawumia I know yesterday happy birthday sir get to the dance so happy birthday Oscar Quaco, Solomon, Pobi, Amegavi, happy birthday, and Michael Nyado. I don't know about all the other way. Ten for no more to us, opa, more to us, opa. Ten for no one day, Monday, Montreal, watching. Yes.
1: Happy birthday, and comma, Abigail, Opokuba for Mama Abby.
0: And I said so for the
1: 18th. Mama dey on the 8th.
0: And tomorrow October for me no
1: matter. Maybe I'll try.
0: Eh, wah.
1: Mimi wish me dear. Happy birthday to Mama Abigail Opokuba for Mama Onyankopon and Shao.
0: My boy no kura kata o dey no so.
3: Hallelujah somebody.
0: It's
3: so
0: yeah.
3: And I like the way you say it. You say Satan out.
0: Sambo Bio Mamma here. What's it my
1: Papa Majai?
0: What shall I see? I was what do you mean? We uncle.
1: And there why would that Mama Abigail
0: what born no?
1: Opoku Bafo. Mama Onyankopon Shrao.
0: And I was all born how many times?
1: Oh my God.
0: Oh, me knew what did down. Okay, yeah.
1: Mama, yes, sir, and Shra and Quatente and Warden at the mount.
0: Will be as a canine counselor's number.
1: Every Ukuno or so for Abraham or Pokuba for so, Mama, would that pass
0: off the video? I see.
1: A sign every Oma any yay, Adum, Ainwa, any unquenchable fire prayer network.
0: Okay.
1: Na yesi ye ma happy birthday. 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
0: Amen. 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And then on the 84, Bompai mu bia. 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
3: You will never

0: Sinya Bahaya Dum 106.3 Esha 104.5 Ghana Fanadeka Seboy Atua Pete Babia will be a wati and kaya mawati. 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
4: So once again, let me thank you all for responding to be part of this stakeholder engagement. For me, as I said, is an escape from problems that I'll run back to go and resolve the strike, and that I will do in the next few hours and days. We'll get the teachers back to work. So to the media, be assured, I gave my word that the controller accountant general will do a supplementary salary arrangement by 16th October. That will be honored in observance and not Fair Wages and Salaries Commission this morning will continue engagement with the striking teachers. I can only plead with them once again to keep the calendar safe and secured.
0: Aswa for share and mustia won sem so na ten canoe haruna jisu into a sea kwanko si busu de to so jun sia de ene eye ne de to so and wache inti unko du hodia na bibia wase control any fair wages or mo ye na and to ye na teche for nya sabre simuni se and pedi for ye won juma yeno na wama ye detin didintino wutada enche a cheche for the beko akotra de.
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5: 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The Pespre and the Chicha Jimmy. And to make a kiss or so, baby, I've been up a Pespre. Now we are two. Nami Yanka, I say, I'll never be a so for Far Wuba. Nami Kuan, you have a Pespre, Pitan and Kumuyano. Add the bonnet.
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6: 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Miss Abrochia, who could abroche, Edema, and then he says 2010, I would quit. And yet, no, okay, I make a minister, I could be there. May I blame Kuma? May not want to cry, I mean, round, or police in the crime, you say, Bishamu. So, I dare say, one can't like Nipana, me count of qua. Well, I don't know what I be here. I've used pepper spray so many years.
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6: and over 200 women did not vote
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6: 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It is a yeah, yeah, just 1,412. 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Now then e catch it all. 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I don't know what went on that day, but now I was very calm because uko kasi si ebe kasi ono kwa akano.
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11: 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Abba, the corners will now be benefiting women. The maker came in here and said, why are they? So we pay the force group of food, Abba, and the piano.
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12: actually yes oil palm industry cut across about 6 regions that need to transport their product to the various markets including Accra and Tema for export and most of those road infrastructure is not in good shape and it do affect us heavily. For example, if a farmer harvests about maybe 1 kilo moves about 7 tons and need to move it to a mill and along the way because of those rain they need to stuck somewhere, it affects productivity because they cannot go.
1: And Paul Amenin or no air penin pa and yet one more a ya a young word you make see him crack on crop one mouse so penny poor down now ten and canna penny swa one and a da a year tree crop development authority Dr. Andy Osei Okra and so I say at Wazo.
13: We must build the ecosystem together. As we modernize Ghana's oil palm industry, our commitment must be clear. Innovations must reach the last mile. Digital finance must translate into genuine financial inclusion. And no farmer, woman, community, or value chain participant should be left behind.
1: Enti panipa wano ena tree crop development authority wadano Dr. Andy Osei Okra anu disem na uti yei
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15: Enti anya atwene gina hoye ebe yonwa osane pa hello madam
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16: yemia e free bra wodi me call thanks to you computer clinic ba ye no e na ma me hu aye fe na me ye die nyina kosa no
15: hey send you pay ira ye modua sentra oh in fact why fine na enkoda ye wu ma na ntafo yi
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17: Thanks to you, computer clinic. Grabbed your wording.
18: La la, Daddy. You know how I'm going to be a fashion designer one day?
19: Mm-hmm.
18: And you know how you always say money doesn't fall from the sky?
19: Mm-hmm.
18: And you know how much fashion school costs?
19: Mm-hmm.
18: I don't want you to say you don't have money when the time comes. So I have a plan.
19: Mm-hmm.
18: Ecobank Junior Saver account. You open it for me today. We put small money every month. By the time I'm done with school, the money will be plenty.
19: Mm.
18: Yes. So what do you say? Daddy, I want to hear yes.
20: Yes, yes.
21: 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Ecobank, the Pan-African Bank.
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0: Abra driver, metimi asendi mu magu no mane so ana.
1: Oh sister, there be o. Scan me GHQR code no. Ana se fafa me merchant ID ne so.
0: Okay.
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0: Herbal and Alternative Medical Hospital Bena Black History and the War America China Africa ne Ghana mpeni fo abona baso se o sayare mo manfo ti apopa
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1: 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Why wouldn't you taste our soda da? What if you see an answer to Pibi Akaho? And a Mosu Swa, Woma Homejibremo, Brani and Wow, a Wadi Hianimo, a Busseni Sadehono, school fees, a Fiam Punsu, a Chuman Kanko, and Nidia Kikaho, a Jabosia Moju, raise the Fomboko, Yas Oban Swa, a TT Bianimoa, a Babua, a Mabra.
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0: sa abofra ne yefun ye ne ya anna ekeka no anna senesi efifi no abata an wo baabia ma wo mofra no Auntie Mary's baby gripe mixture e di dwumantem eyennam enche na abofra na shase sribio metia wo webi mu Auntie Mary's baby gripe mixture free Ernest chemist isan se obia hia odufreni
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4: 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O buy one or low. Transfer 712 hash key. 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
5: 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Had Jim FM. Had Jim FM. Had Jim FM.
6: Oba hene kwabna sante. We love you so much. I hope I see you one day. Yamishawo. Oba hene, we are the favorite. Yamishawo. Debia me mame yashawo. Me pewasempa. I love you, uncle. Bye bye. Oba hene kwabna sante. Hwe. Otena se woka hwe onte. We love you so much. I hope I see you one day. Yamesha wo. Mwah. Bye bye.
7: What we said at the meeting was that firstly, we were very, very aggrieved and unhappy about the approach because we were not engaged and involved. The National Security said it is not every operation or exercise that people will need to know. We told them that we are primary stakeholders as the land owners. At least we should have been alerted, and then we are not happy. We express our displeasure to other SNIT people that they published information purporting to show that they've been engaging us, because in one of their news publications that they spoke about the redevelopment, they said they will continue to engage us. So if you say you continue to engage us, meaning you've already started engaging us, which wasn't true. So we spoke to SNIT on that, and then they apologized. The National Security also apologized for not engaging us before the exercise was carried out. So on the way forward, they said they want everything to be done according to due process and proper arrangements. So the intended redevelopment that SNIT wants to start should be put on hold, and that they are going to form a committee to go into the issues and then consider the plans that SNIT has for the place for us to come to an amicable settlement that will lead to the satisfaction of all stakeholders. We told them that as the last state, we want our interest to be secured, that whatever belongs to La there should come to La. The interest of the La indigenes that work there should also be secured.
3: Yes, sir.
6: Ɔbaa hene kwabna sante. We love you so much. I hope I see you one day. Yamesha wo.
3: Eh, me ya angel. Bye bye. Who wants to share that nose?
8: Junior. The dasi pi.
3: Mister me dasi. Oman hene.
8: Waji bere ni edin kumo.
3: Onyom nombe bo.
8: Yebe bo.
3: Oman hene kwabna sante.

0: If you care to know, I know you care to know. Sesesew danya me ase on a beautiful day like this on the 8th day of October 2026. 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Ahaye adom 106.3 FM. Jason Sem Jumedi and yawada ye October ne da toso enwatwe 2 days away. Na Bishop Yawusu ansa meme da e da enimi na odi na woda na Philip Osebo nsunso edi na woda. So this Saturday, great bed dates me ne da enim. Philip Osebo nsu host Ekosi Sen on Asempa and Bishop Yawusu ansa makachi obia ne dwumadi a edi sonko edimano. Enti ayo na coordinate the whole party no. Anopa any area, anopa praises, and you may know a worship. And if you want to be part of it, big O 5, Iowa, and a coordinated Jumedino, Ubetwin Dinkita. But I open for all, even though location is yet to be determined by the team, no, on the Beckham was a meditative. Bishop Yahusuan, sir, we love you so much. We thank you so much for your inspiration, for your leadership, and for your guidance. We are proud of you. Onyamengo srankosu nye kesiye woso. 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Even though, ajuma amatrama daughters of glory Jesus, oyele mama Monica kaho, minimise daso ye chuchuri chuchuri ba enyewe. 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Mamenche Emi Newman, Mamenche Dr. Mary Ganza, Stella Abasil, Mamenche Ano, Anafi, Dinah Hamilton, Anafi, Mami, Sohoa, Mitene Kache, Esther Nyameche, Sohoa, Chana, Hannah Malfonso, Yechiao, Wakwansu Nkoso. You can imagine the crop of artists that people would deal with. Yechiao, Mina, Wakwansu Nkoso Kram. And to one of every grace occasion in their mind, if you want to know much about Philip Osebunsu and Bishop Yahusuan's praise and worship night, now just call this number 0243-632829. 0243-632829. Now, what to me, a coordinator, or no coordinator for this big show up, Bishop Yahusuan, sir, Bishop. Bishop, there's a I'm not procuring here. I don't know. It's going to be a beautiful Saturday morning and evening. I tell you, to the glory of God, these are great personalities. Onyamedi Omabeka Multimedia, Ebushekunoho, Bishop Kwade, Onye Nenina Boom, Ejumakuno Nenina Boom, and then Lawyer Philip Osebo also are joining in. It's Saturday, Omina, it's not surprising. Onyameshe, the 10th of October. Just say hello to them. Just be part of the celebration. Whilst I don't feel cuckoo damo, you know, yeah, God, I'm through the Mianca some effort. Be coming, I'm throwing you more, you know. Latest on the blog, CC2. Prophet Alex Chu Michao. Now that has a mechanic way when he's tabby. And you know, I'm a true man, because my cousin a problem. Oh, I tell you. So that's the coordinator. That's our friend is like a cat. Maybe all the cake, ba, all the body, ba, all the Jenny, ba, all the oil, ba, all the Land Cruiser, ba, all the China for latest cars, ba, the baby, the only baby, no. Na omovena, what to feel so trasa, kwa na de ba, everything, na se, o shomwen munyam on the 10th of October. My coordinator, ni ato di amau. Ofra, no akase, mpese, mi buwa, jumedi sunko. Ana, unimse bishop, ya usu ansa, why we, cerebral palsy for no, ono so, oje mwa de momo, to which me a blessings Ejumekunu and all others. Well, no offers here all landing. Oh, my patience, Jamina, me chiamu. No offers now to say, oh, say, uncle, Amahidi Kwabina Santi. I love you too. Yeah, then you may quia say, Endpoint Homeopathic Clinic, Auntie Mary's Gripe Mixture, C4C Liver Tone, Franco Trade Enterprise, Mixi Choco, Mixi Coffee, Edomasin and a Strawberry, and of a Almond Scientific Herbal Awake Purified Water, Telicel Glyco. We cushion you for life. And we have MTN Oba Spaghetti, almost here, Domasi, Ama Asabe Bimo, Oba Spaghetti, Domaso Kwansun Kusum, Vigatem, Eyedosun Kwedikutia Malaria, and of a Absa. Your story matters. Pisco all in one. Michael's Grace Company for all your quality stationery and educational materials. Twisco, eh? And I'm Twisco. And now I can't know what I record at all. What do I mean? You are saying Twisco and not Twisco. And my gym is so. Where the Omo Kumi December, are you a Omo Chat or? Yeah, ready for mobile my yee. A company called Bam Jomo Fan Chapel, Twisco, Twisco, yeah, somewhere. We never say it, yeah, and that's a magic minister. Well, Mamentia, a yes of paying charismatic evangelistic ministry, Mature Sam, and Modia, your evangelism work in the Ebro Adrian and Tias, yes, so, and the Reverend Aye Stanley, Aye Reverend Steve Mensah. We appreciate the efforts that Modi brought Ghana this year and the Christ body. In Tinyami Aduma, on the 26th to the 30th of October, wow, ye Christo Nibiano, wow, ye Christo Nibiano, ye kutie nyamia sem asenya yadiem, ya shushi ni pedienim free of charge, asenya chedye free of charge. In Timisrael, encourage Chahuwa Shenina in the Eastern region, we are at Jubilee Park and then Jackson Park. From the 26th to the 30th of October, Anopani area, yeah, what done it here? A free medical screening. Free medical screening. I tell you, a program, no, your pastor's conference room, your youth empowerment room, and your distribution of all manner of items. You are a part of us. And it's 3 nights. Onyame ni munyam adoye shrunko, odo shrunko, onyame tine ni macho. Ketsi, aye charismatic evangelistic ministry, SEM edition also. 26th to the 30th of October, 2026. Ewa Kofodia, Jackson Park, Anafe Jubilee Park. Ninyina Kofodia. It's going to be great over there. You need to be part. Morning sessions, evening sessions, 3 nights. I tell you, oh, your pastor, oh, your bebuna, we are going to empower you. If you are very sure you need to get my mouth, I'm at my yawadano free medical screening. You can't miss this one. You need to be part of it. And your chairman, Sam, for you, chairman, Kwansun Koso, now for a software kukudam, one more, you know, Reverend Steve, Pastor Stanley, good morning, your chairman, Kwansun Koso. This is the segment I keep telling you I love so much because a boy, Emma, and Koma, ye, the Juma, ye, Bibia, Ebiano, a Timiko, Kama, Edima, and also a yawada, a marriage. We say the yawada ne ebna debiano ye de kasa jumediene bro maybe be at me ko kama kama edimae. Well, Dr. Mrs. Rachel Kusia Kosa, optometrist, Frederick Optical and Eye Care. Doc, Machi.
1: Am I an okay,
0: Mr. Rachel Medioso? Hey. Na an okay. Ufi, you know. Obed ne ibugu mana because I don't like your response at the mammy. Dr. Richard now can say the mammy. But
1: oh I hang out dumb at the party and see your own quain dear and idiom quay and yeah just on a face so my friend. Yeah.
0: That's it. It shouldn't be our Juana.
1: Oh, the BM said Kakrebi but not so much. Yeah.
0: Okay.
1: Yeah, come on.
0: All right, yeah, that's it. And I'm going to say, Odiaba quality eye care, Ewo Emo Frame, let's say our concentration is going to be on children. Is that correct?
1: Yes, please.
0: Okay, so, anyway, if we now know Juada Bepim and Opey Yawada, but when you're going to be or Harrison, now if you're going to come on the show.
1: Okay, Oma Himidasi, so the BIA, the Mestra Konya, Edia Tom Krahu, Edia Mada Ghana Optometric Association for Optometrists for Anopemichiamu, ophthalmic nurses, ophthalmologists, opticians, Anopemichiamu. 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Your cutter said, Mipa and Casa when you know conditions by whom you knew of what it's me, but I want 3 years, not a day and send me ever. Now, what came on, never back me, no be a boss, and they say, conditions ni bu for man eba e monkaye. Ya kasa se bibiti se glaucoma e monkaye. 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And unti se o doctor beka se bia wo glaucoma. 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E test wo timi de ne ho bagim. 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caused a lot of damage. I say, it's me didn't plan any no, any for true no.
0: Okay. All right. So, if you've just joined us, Dr. Rachel Kusi Akosa, Mrs. Optometrist, Fred Rich Optical and Eye Care, and in nature, in fact, now we've been talking about the eye, very important and very dear. Na ene di jina kwada no so kakra go a very very important and all kasim na ma homti o se akwada na ye ya or expressing the same nature on what you say it is so important. So maybe my first question is that a kwamba na bo se and ke age category ni saying akwada to to fi wa na se kwada kudi si na any year intimate ba no so dey talk to be him. How do you detect it as a parent or as a guardian?
1: You ma him that say make us say topic when a broad a big, but make can't make any simple say they have been for time be breed. Now may I want dumb now to me who have a flat to ho. I can't better ho nye from the one, and what shall see a shay. Nanina bush what is nine, said an annuity move. I want an annuity move together be a left, nanny in aqua right, be a nanny in aqua. Who are crying to from the one I won't know. Nanny baku air choir, baku in dinnerchy, baku funny baby. I was said bibi catch us I'm sure be an assem na eya ba kwane ni no o man we be also na ba na ni na sample if I be the people na ni tuntum no ya we bibi center eye wo ho I was said no see black camera 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
0: Alright.
1: 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Now it's me cause a lot of and some be briba and in a swa. Parents, what ten and nan when we say, and what's a moon when you come home? Yes, I know what dream a year and ne cry well side the yabo awareness, not least, kuhu o doctor. Yemma treatment, na emwa, or my yame carry no so banata persona and in a sunny mana. For normal water, wash any man. And your ice water, mm-hmm. your hot water,
0: mm-hmm.
1: for normal cool water. Frequent washing, the ANS say one, a relaxing acronym, and I want to some point relaxing when I face a particle has been a good when you put through this on your mana. It's me, Wama, it's me, or so much when you see a karma. But the severe stage of each and the day, the canoe, and all the doctor for them. Now, I'm going to see where your eye drop, where your dobenum, your mom advice.
0: Well, so that was the end bit of my question. And I'm a day, but say, as I shall so for as a woof for you bet me at any point in time at all. Oh, maybe I'm saying more friend near Druni. Now you bet me to the Google Manusa Momana.
1: Oh, my head, I say, make us say, maybe I will want to be a Obano, and you may be 6-7 o'clock. And I was at Mamma Mania Mia, and I'm a nicky coming severe. And I said, severe case, at that time and at that moment, you know, it be a doctor or eye doctor and male. Performance be where we can take the first aid and look at something simple.
0: Mm-hmm.
1: The next day, Nano, Quanaco, doctor, at the Quentin, I said, men, fa anything be when you're very sure. In womb, Benny, so. Mammy be frame me, na Ariho. Doctor, I say, yes. Was my main kind of crunch show. Me banning now 1 year, 1 month. Now me banning near your red and your sea pulu. And no beach time with a minfa, no nunness, I'm never been frank for Musso, a better so clear. Wouldn't said lady not de a drunukuni banani so. Ne banani to me not a nail white.
0: Eh?
1: Not just an equivalent and say, Sabby, on one cassa dinifra,
0: eh?
1: At up penifra maniba. Oh, my him, or the doctor, mean to me kind to me.
0: Eh?
1: Miss me can't with a person and I'm here, and now so that be a silly girl to know. Oh, my,
0: hey.
1: Be crowded. Or see where you are, as a shake, me where Drew Beard. I would have faster be or ya not clear. Wouldn't say, what the fast, you know. Sana quack one any.
0: Oh,
1: my dear, I see air for rashes, me, I don't know. On one day, I ain't a banana, my sebs and the banana back or so in one give you. Oh, my, a near idea is very important. Sebi and Fessy Canto. And to hear about the rule, yes, self medication, your mom will deny and so. One cast out your drug, so, obesity, a drug, dear, Debbie. Man, you be beer to call with your mom, but a cry. A cry, no, you're very vulnerable. Why is a pregnant woman? One tree, you're not a near many donuts or banana, who are they? And so, not a one tree, not all the problem, our banana. The whole life now we live, you know. What they are, what they be so, we'll be going to make can't show banner. So, banana tea, on fine show. And I was would tia oti wo nyinaano you will feel guilty say wan kasa pass mama obanu ti self medication from crowd or man he
0: mestre
1: yenyai ya emwa.
0: Dr. Rachel Kusi Akosa e chana me the chair will wrap up beautifully on this eye care but as usual odo numbers but to drama na fi baby adwuma no da to drama man
1: omahe me da se pai omahe me patcha me the last one the count and na well side dey there you be encourage what the whole year unko show when you know and ne that time I when you make us why you busy na time na ko hu doctor
0: and kase why you busy
1: na yenhwe
0: and kase why you busy
1: there be many busy
0: ah
1: many busy and now ba it's a free training to atwa so be bia da form book that you say
0: yesha
1: na ye kama o ma hen we be hu yen wo Frederick Optical IK Dominic Kula Cave no so your one branch wo and a Dominic new station be hu yen washing be wa to Tafne station ho na ewo domi commercial bank in cheo bi hu yen o fami number is a major so wani nkomo bi ebe po 0244
0: 98
1: 98
0: 28
1: 28
0: 21 21
1: Me patro me si subio 0244
0: 98
1: 28
0: 21
1: Omahi Anope me that say Adam FM, thank you.
0: Well doc,
1: Anope
0: me
1: condo
0: TZ
1: senior
0: bonnie.
1: Oh
0: Omahi
1: would not want
0: Nadia. Oh Rachel Kusia Kosa. Say me dinner said me Nadia. Problem ni. Say me dinner said me Nadia. Okay, all right. But so that's Dr. Rachel Kusia Kosa Roden Komo Kama Kama say Ede Abraham. Of course, on the number to draw, and you have to, because when you're so important, when you're so so important, it's Bribia Dano and for any Niago. We are entering into that zone. But right after a year Kejuatina say, you know, Kahun say ne ya wadan tikasa edi bebro. 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mleje Turkey, any biana?
2: That's how person trips me. Say
0: no. Now, since Turkey, I improve over China. And I mean, because I saw one team in free Canada and the US. And I was Anna. Ose.
2: Is that the case?
0: 2032.
2: No, but is that the case? But my what you wear give you access.
0: Now we're journalist.
2: I am. Metobo.

0: Adwuma etu ma hasa e masaja e wo ayiwa e big o five at you yeah as a dwuma no
1: akodi
0: me how you be say about my wife me how
1: it's a nice song and imping ni na wuta no ye dwuma wo Yeah. It's a very beautiful yeah. song.
0: Yeah. You know what you're saying?
1: Oh, Nyamia do me be a fine.
0: Sporting fraternity be a call.
1: Oh, nonsense. Scandal, no?
0: Okrekuma stay or go.
1: I know this. They say, we're not be kataso.
0: We're not be kataso.
1: When I was sports minister, so I shit.
0: Oh, so I'll find a response in my
1: head. And then I saw she, no?
0: And then I saw
1: she, no? Hey, your allegations say, Tiawa, no, I know what you.
0: Oh, nipa kasa. It's in a kasa. Abano.
1: Kasa, oh, kasa.
0: It's your kasa.
1: Hey.
0: Oba kasa.
1: I saw a che.
0: Oh, on che. Say about the Ben Rada.
1: No before no no now honorable asifo abochira fitie kira bobo points ne ba
0: as say putu ne documents ne na dance here together the expectation is that we be fear that there na anu ye bi aba na bibia kokka
1: no I just hope he has some good defense
0: and I'm sure say fellow scratch for sukra be she omo say and tempo mo fa no yimra I'm very sure say obesho mo na omo tima court be anya hu So matters of World Cup, dear. What the ball at you? The last time I checked, that Jamfe and Adi.
1: Jamfe commission. They call 2014 World Cup.
0: Yeah, yeah. The last time I checked, the only thing I am a one kakran is say it's occurrence, you know, all the time. And I say, "Eshe, I buy we asi kakran." So what I say?
1: Oh, say you call.
0: Mark on a call, no. I buy.
1: Yeah.
0: But I be buffer. I chill hobo call and a call. I said, attention.
1: And I'm has them with you know, you call Australia.
0: Australia. But we know anything World Cup has always got to do with this particular.
1: And Nehemiah is something which is there. Oh, I just hope the minister has some strong defense to this.
0: Just like I've said. Just like I've said.
1: Serious allegations.
0: Utie one side all the time.
1: Oh, I get it. I get it. Mm-hmm. America say I am expecting him to because when someone nep a document, if you ne, it did be a bubble bonnet. Whatever you nya, so I feel like if he is serious. Sometimes, yeah, if he was out in China, I say, if he is a bit of him.
0: The Ukraine should say, chop chop lefa. It they bring from face. What you say?
1: Chop chop lefa.
0: It they bring.
1: It they bring from face.
0: And the dija dija any muna and nam.
1: Any muna
0: and nam.
1: Where bro for many?
0: What for nam?
1: And I'm off it too. Yeah, Jaisa. That's it. Off it. It's yara otumbo misa. Eh, Adripa.
0: Over my chair.
1: Over my chair. Me offer Kwame Ajayi. Okay. Babo so kind. I know only a dumb day. Then a person will be fifino. A dumb na to Jesus. Yeah, I'm an Astria. I'm going to say that no, yes, I must be my answer. They say they're public knowledge.
0: Public knowledge. Now, my highlights, Kakra.
1: Yeah.
0: Then the buyer, then the Akusi, then the Shane Moon. Just highlights.
1: What Chiremo says, some of the names that is Shane Moon and the portfolio said, we created offices for certain people. Yeah. Office Nibua and the state.
0: Now, wait, we need to answer to me, Kaipa, Miss Sam, you know. Very shameful.
1: Yeah.
0: Somewhere 1991.
1: Okay.
0: Me call UK embassy.
1: And I first time.
0: First time.
1: Well, first time traveling.
0: Yeah.
1: Okay.
0: Yes, me a pastor. I'm
1: sorry. Nana, how could dispute you? Oh, the own guy. Now I'm quite here. My Bible quotation is 15. Hey, you also for the amount of money I can
0: owe him. That was a pastor.
1: No, so now say yes, show when you nyam no.
0: Pastor here.
1: Boy there. Okay, mo bi se bon deliverance like. As a bon deliverance, bon
0: and I be see there no. Be recollected here.
1: Oh yeah. Was anyum to phone across side crazy. Or quite ma we tallest of the band. Band na yes obi ho kan ho a. Or na e kita nsuo no.
0: Let's try to be honest. Well, na yen ya discipline.
1: Okay.
0: Na yen tia brabo as say Edidiso.
1: Mm-hmm.
0: You know, our quest to jump that a year at the end of Onyamilino or the Mayeno. I don't know. Any some of these things, but because we are chino. Any bra hoya and for the pair any powers who raye. Not any diligent to no media. So and this I know in the honestly, and run ABC and I've been wondering say I hear the end we say CBM. So I just say.
1: Well, you don't think it's been a practice? Until now, what can say? As far as back as 91?
0: You know, I make a question. They are higher as on mine. And I say, we are building on the negatives.
1: Yeah.
0: It's not a say crew, a book crew, a go on mine.
1: We say, imagine the signal, the outside world.
0: It's from something we've built on, Nyoma and Sam Fatana, and Afife, and Area, and It's the answer say new.
1: Yeah.
0: But it's a brebi ayaba bisine. And even when we have, when we get the solution, implementing the solution is not a quite problem. They be that we quote Jamefe committee commission. They be that near
1: most of the findings.
0: So as you actually saying, why waste everybody's time?
1: Time, yeah.
0: Some of us here check Ghana, more here in a population. No, be a Mufasika, no, be a fine little bit. No, see, I told you, because that's where we are headed towards now. Because you to me solve problems. It's a every problem.
1: Yeah,
0: that's a challenge. Maybe during the days of Ben Kofi, and Yura, Dr.
1: Nyao Tablaklo,
0: Anna Mecca say, na Anna E.T. Mensa, late.
1: E.T. Mensa, they don't know your sports minister.
0: Yeah, Breno, Anna Inya Bema, Neil Antezu, and the stability.
1: Sports minister.
0: Ebe Shishe, Efin Musa.
1: Efo, they may be the days of Ohinika.
0: Yeah.
1: But, so, I mean, you know. Obi Aso on issues.
0: Well, Obi Aso. Obi Aso. Obi Aso. Obi Aso. Ben Kofi started the TTF for Inisa Anema Nema.
1: Development,
0: you know,
1: 5-year development.
0: Yeah, very worrying. Very, very worrying.
1: They be referred to it, but it is difficult here. So,
0: now, one casa Ghana man, you create nothing.
1: Then, yeah,
0: Mohammed Ghana man,
1: it keeps developing. Yeah. Say, eka cracker. And developers are eka cracker.
0: Well,
1: but for the benefit of Obi Onim,
0: yes,
1: what
0: yes,
1: Honorable Asifo is leading and seeking to
0: it's
1: achieve.
0: Fair, it's fair. It's
1: fair. More Honorable Asifo, ne request nebi na yenshade.
2: President has removed Yahya Mpofu-Ankrah. We acknowledge that decision. But the public should not be made to believe that the removal of one official automatically answers every question arising from the document. The ministry's role remains. The GTA's role remains. The role of the NSA officials also remains. The role of Tribe Culture Fest remains. The role of individuals who allegedly collected or transmitted money remains. The role of those prepared, approved, or transmitted institutional lists also remains. And the role of those who added names to official submissions remains. We therefore call for the immediate dismissal of Honorable Kofi Idi Adams, the Minister for Sports and Recreation, and the immediate dismissal of the Chief Executive Officer of the Ghana Tourism Authority. Their continued stay in office in the face of the questions surrounding the roles of their respective institutions cannot be allowed to undermine public confidence in the investigation.
1: All right, Honorable Kwasifwa, and what is some of you ranking member? Sure. There's a lot, and I'll cry by a sabbat, Chichi Mukra more, or I could see saying, and I'll praise your friend or bedroom. I'm our side, be able to mad that wild allegations, but that's how I can't come with documents. And a dean of people like Diamutu Kwaya, or Jiddy said, Ninemo, Esa, Ekutia, now we were made to believe, say, the Lalasula Lani to Kwan, but I say in the end, you know. Oh, my name is crack with him.
0: Abdul Salam, me tell the catch.
1: Abdul Salam, Yakubo. And the last 2 days or
0: no, today. Odi ano bekan.
1: Oh, what's our normal? Omo ye quote and unquote opposition.
0: And you are such a say.
1: Oh, self. Omo no. Omo no. George. Ha. Omo no. George Free. Ha. Omo no. George Free.
0: Omo no. Obi.
1: Ah, you hold on. Pepe.
0: Into your card. Yeah, me into.
1: So, but to tobo omo.
0: Ah,
1: but two big one fine idea. Now we are looking at how we can holistically change your fortunes as a football country.
0: Okay.
1: It's maybe you take at them kakra okan ya. It's any okan. As any because we hunt na or pitch na.
0: Ana yan koya ni.
1: Okay, okay. Ah, na hono. Ah, okay, okay. Matias. Just.
0: Yeah, yeah.
1: We are the war. You led me on. And you're leaving me at the
0: brightness of the day has given me the great opportunity to write you this message.
1: I'm not sure. No, no, as to be any.
0: Don't leave me in the middle of the sea because I'm not a good swimmer, you know. ABC Ocean. I'm saying, hey, Ocean, you'll be
1: serious. As to sap. The intro, the man in him say, "Obi, I intro na."
0: And now the lady in red, I want to be intro na.
1: Lady in red.
0: Yeah.
1: But how we are going to change things for Black Stars, you know?
0: Yeah.
1: And when the new coach is coming, you know, so for or tina a deadline. As I said, the committee is set here, you know, the almost of finance, common minister. Minister, I hot to the but still, we just who here.
0: Okay.
1: I see who here. There. And then the other body said they want to propose an interim coach, and then you have to have a permanent coach because November, yeah, and the airball.
0: What do you think? It's in order.
1: Yeah, right? Like Coach Saponka, you know, maybe we are rushing. Right. You can't use 1 week to look for a coach. All and right. Me, to have a boss, maybe a coach, be situation made myself. But be a meet my cofana bakra. Tien tu yabuni yu him. Oh, prayer. I say, oh, pentem sa. I decide I'm not poking our open eye. Who say, ye tu nintino. Or the, I'm preparing no cotton, baby. I have to be cotton. Auntie, what to, when I shed down, what to boon him, sir. I can't assist my what to boo her down, what me, baby, I'm power, but toy him. 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ka ho players no willingness to die for Ghana ka ho it is no man here no na mo ye se coach betima se se coach ze do en ko se hwe kokudazi
3: a your pool of coaches were either Ghanaians or foreigners. If you come a local coach at the moment, when players know whenever you are in the cafe, even a Mourinho, Oba, yes, Oba, Edgman, but the additional one saying because the players whenever you are for talk on in the cafe, you can have Ghanaian coach, not Ghanaian coach, you know, or a club of players, whenever was right. When by the Edgman, a cafe, a white man, sir, and then a club of players, you know, whenever was right. No, so it's going to be.
1: Is a man. Me kwara laji kalim grusa su da no atum. 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
4: Enkuzi ba bia.
1: Ntino wo twini ho nim pa na wo wo se ampampa so e match ado aba nothing dey.
5: Wo be twini ho akuru wo nim se they are not going to do the correction. Because on football, we have football and football school now come. Football as human only. So we need to come. We now we can play. Over there, no be good enough. We German training.
1: Oye German training say German yet to no. Oye German training. Now my your testimony so Black Stars as a matter of concern to so many people. And you're saying Ghana Force Casa always near team for the year person so make be. It's Ghana Force Chair Madrian for what type of coach I'm open.
6: Yemfa coach a obetna Ghana ha obesteady Ghana ye football system no steady a coast steady a league
7: ya be se coach ni mo mo so coach
8: catch up am na ye
7: dem pe boda coach ya
9: se mo se blast and hold ya mo pe coach e betumi age cup am Ghana
10: mo ma ye coach a obemi age cup am Ghana because ye ji bi a che 44 years
11: ni coach no mo de ne be ba ye pe coach obetna Ghana ha ni ya ye adwuma yempa coach a obetna ni kuro na ye o coach ye ye pe coach or betna Ghana memu
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1: chan aha eti no me dey course ah Ghana 42 jo ma me ko no
19: yeah
1: and Black Stars are dropping to 70th in the latest FIFA Cup World Rank
19: seven.
1: Yeah, 70th. And of course, in Africa, Ghana, a hard dream. Africa's top 10, Morocco first, Senegal second, Egypt third, Algeria fourth, Cote d'Ivoire fifth, Nigeria sixth, DR Congo seventh, Cameroon eighth, Mali ninth, and South Africa, 10th. We are 14th in Africa, actually. So you need the Black Queens of Ghana, you know?
19: Yep.
1: Mauritius.
19: Yep.
1: The people need to be back now. One who sent it here. And the maidens also, they go so young who see for that World Cup.
19: Okay.
1: Barcelona 17 World Cup. And it's patch. You're sharing soon. On the 13th, they're about another friendly game as part of preparations now. Yeah, I send you on some. So you'll be seeing.
19: All right.
1: Yeah. And then you mentioned about there's a wild allegation. This
19: one.
1: Now, no one said Ghana player back. Become just a player. I'm going to go to Bam Robert Squad. I'm going to go to Boni Tuno.
19: Yep.
1: I call on a papa. Yeah, but say. Why you remember say near Am Roberts be an a cune bano?
19: Eh,
1: now become Chelsea 4, not in a banner castle because no
19: more.
1: Serious,
19: oh,
1: David. Am I serious?
19: David.
1: And he said, hey, Papa, dear, some idea, your flower, but maybe you are no. Was it or no investigation? Just a new tool cry. So can you say
19: that? Oh, come on, you're fancy. I'm safe for now.
1: I'm saying, Papa, you know, no, you're fancy
19: for now.
1: Was it serious, Papa?
19: Very serious.
1: The Yamian commander, Casa. It's all Ferro. No, I mean, you know. Because minimum the one, I don't mean quote PlayStation kɔka sɛ spiritual spiritual
19: oh Debbie
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19: yeah
1: Ronaldo akɔ congratulations ayi Messi
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1: congratulations sɛ why are they say my ball no dey the BBC from na BBC ma kɔ yɛ ne ade at say ayi ayi patience of poku ya ne ayi ne kuno eto from fuframani you congratulate her for the new phone is coming yeah Mr. Jamna dey open show links in the open show.
19: Yeah, ten brass I'm asking me. We ten million quite.
1: Ah, okay. Yeah, ten brass I'm asking for. Okay. MTN.
19: Yeah.
1: Everywhere you go.
19: Yeah.
1: MTN say the air could be no matter where you are, no matter the lungu lungu. Eh? So yeah, Mr. Same, wherever you are. MTN e hon common yedi ne no use the correct network e ma goodies bebre the okan ba e yo na just say we be at me akoye o ma ti hit rave no so ba so first 31st October be Saturday and Hits FM Beach Rave abena and Shekaba Ma Beach and Shekaba Mai 24 yen seka banko beach
19: me kwa the boxer shorts am river
1: hey that number man from far on fire me pen sa
19: from the farm on fire
1: yeah yeah
19: me the gene never what do you want so that you remember sir 32 minutes after 7 just on 7 at 106.3 FM kasa specifically the echo show opotema ojini se enko ye na atosi opotema sem na meken o 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

0: conference youth empowerment na fe yamau eye achedie sronko say mattress so say aduane o say ye ensuo bibibia enioma bibiri ana ye de ebeche wo honum team make sure say obeche no so say kufuria ni nkuru twa hwachia asofo ne ade sha mo nyina no be part of sem jumadie sronko a omobeda na di achew yo free medical screening so ya wada no na bibia koso kama ede amamo. Good morning. I pump you saying.
1: I want to do more money. Oh, I could have been doing no more. I'm not sure what to do. I'm not sure what to do. I'm not sure what to do. Because I don't get results.
0: Wow.
1: I didn't say I'm a papa. I know a Tuesday. No, I'm a cousin. I'm a cousin. And I express as I'm a brilliant student. And I don't. A master, the airpad, the busting, and also Radia being a cascade idea. You're cutting a mean travel, papa, papa, papa, papa, papa.
0: Great.
1: My follow up, Grana, and something you punish me, and almost as she and my own dear mind.
0: That's it. You're
1: cutting a radish drama, no ma, a demon for soup.
0: It does.
1: Ekosa yesrewo mu enso de no ni nipa nkwa enso de kakanka kakra na ma che se lai bi nku anya bi enso kakanka kakra na obi anya bi dia ye nemu abone bra
0: exactly
1: de no ni kakra mpeta
0: well yedasi pi kasa what's happening in your constituency and I say potema oti anabia wo mehu de ekoso onum morning apom ti say.
2: Good morning, Mama Helen. Patrick, your family Bismarck.
0: Or the Syria show of Numuma, Onyameno, no, the Huamti Bismarck. Syria show of Numuma, what's happening?
2: Me Patrick, me dear Hamaka cry, Awoshi Junction, the Soho. Aquana say,
0: Awoshi Junction.
2: Awoshi, yes, Banyard. Aquana say, Pama, O Tenya Kuala Pasida. I didn't know what it, but it seems like I should be in whom it is light in the swa. Cars in Timmy and the power you traffic as you.
0: Ah,
2: so you're some, maybe I say, Mokasomo, Koya, Asfatia, would do one night per Umbibi. Now, meaning the Oba rules for you or Morphis on them. It says, I'm not going to be condition, almost but a quite big, as I say, and you could use the same movie, a car gets now with Sanya, but how could you traffic light now? So, I want to say, be brave, I want to put those and get them to be brave. I like to know so I can't even call you. But yesterday, I said, put the phone number, so move. And I get here, I win, why I'm with the number. And I did almost by my see a moment, but I find maybe I send some more in your mind. And I pointed to my driver's here, Bre. And I'm a patcho, me a boat driver. Now I'm a patcho with a messer. Emissary, a boat, no, a foreign Nadia, and a Uber, so foreign, I've been at the bar, Ghana. But, so I presented, you know, Mojino. I know a shadow do. Say be a human boot, Uber Mammy, customer now would 30% out of the yam or the mammy, right now the mammy. Oh, the 30% also. And now I won't hold your car, OBM, yes, I say, yes, ride the drivers, you know, association, BNT, you know, no, or Muchi, and OBM country, I don't know the way you know, no, I send him with 30%, not the amount. And see, I would say, Ramon could be my, and
0: I'm
2: in California, sir. You for no motion,
3: and I'm Mekon before so be in Slavic Junction. Urban Road for the Federal for Omo year, I come for some time of quite new horn. But Omo, ye knew the air, then I be some warm. If you quam, I had to say one way, be who do one of my one dodge out of cannibal bomb, Renim, who do I just out with your accident? It is throw on
0: me, Patrol says it should be, what's it, a free
3: Roaring fear and what tragic and our Islamic dance round. It is roaring fear and him Eba Ubeduko Vanilla, Umko and Waba Mekon, and Sana will be Islamic dance round.
0: Yeah.
3: Said the Aquan almost to two when I compass almost Tarita wrong.

0: 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Ye tu pa ne fa so die de embre fie wa da roma wa.
1: Okay, okay, yo. Good morning.
2: Good morning.
1: Yes, I'm Patrick. Say,
2: I'm Patrick. Me who ye? I'm Patrick. I'm from Kobe Mensa.
1: Kobe Mensa.
2: Me Patrick. I.
1: What are my two?
2: Me Patrick. Ufi ye friend say time say ko circle no. The last we pillar no a ube drew railway ni so no. Mami peni mu bi da form ho. Wadani chain mu be 2 weeks ni. Wada form ho. Now, I don't know, me nim the omo ya found la the other time I meet mum the kuntua hatano, so I don't know. Said in a year no, said then or than in chem bear 2 weeks.
1: Away, away, away.
2: Who 3 times I woke run about. Circle no. The last pillar no bang railway line so no. Pillar na se pay no da.
1: Okay.
2: Okay. Okay. Ho no. Or da ho. 2 weeks in the order so da ho.
1: Okay.
2: Fact,
1: okay. Good morning. Hey, 2 weeks. Okay. Good morning.
3: Good morning. I'm here in the
1: same. I'm here in the same.
3: I'm here in the same. I'm here
1: well, it you.
3: Mo na me ko constituency election. Me da number 3 on the ballot as deputy communication officer. Here. Share mimi potemu in your media air cosso or my hene. A 8% ya ye de ba say a driver for a sumono. O my hene, to be frank. Omu nim 8% na. May catch Roma say a ye 10 city, 1 city, 15 city. O my hene, baby a ye 5 city. Ye 6 city. A be a 6 city 50%.
1: Ade, what's the percentage of the atoso?
3: What is that? It may say, Ipenifo. No more all the stations. The beer, your fat trot walk cars in it. Oh, my honey, you be on Tokawakamu. In Tokawak, you lay a gun of Wadi and Yanis, who be one of the ones to know the year politics. See a catch them. You catch them wine.
1: You catch them.
3: Now no make obi tika no me see a catcher set to papa. And I'm see what the hell? Ya catcher so
1: obi ya dear enye papa. What has that got to do with abai kotye?
3: Ya mo. E me no no.
1: Oh.
3: So ho. Any ya new e na gan atete apansam no. E da si.
1: Well, you said that si. And the okaka no wetia benadua so. Transportation won say same kwa dear. Good morning, I pumped to say.
4: Good morning, Amaya.
1: What are my team?
4: Let the business me because fi enu.
1: Bismarck, it's you.
4: And no, I said, Jamal, that's why your friend did this for the past 2 years. You need math teacher, yes, education officer.
1: But your brebium is very important. Also, for the past how many years?
4: For the past 2 years, you need math teacher or a new Presby JHS.
1: Ah. A new Presby JHS. For the past 2 years, no math teacher.
4: But your honey.
1: Debbie, I can't believe this. It can't be possible.
4: If I tell with me, I could check it.
1: Enum Presby JHS.
4: You need my teacher for the past 2 years.
1: No, no, no. Debbie, it's not possible. Irene, where's your friend?
5: Anording.
1: It's not possible.
5: See, man, yeah, hayani, ya won, ya sing kwa dako chonsor, o man pass a mass, into a moon to be in common.
1: Enum Presby JHS. Kofi, chroto abame.
5: 2 years in ye.
1: 2 years, no
5: JHS. JHS. And to say, no, be what JHS one, at so JHS 3. No mass teacher. It was your mass.
1: A new Presby JHS.
5: But what you be see ya? GS, any computer placement secretariat. Baba catches us out that way. One pass a mass into one to be in course senior high school.
1: That's a new Presby JHS. They are telling us.
4: Auntie, I am not the only one who be a or yet no a traditional council. No, no, when you're Maria, no, I call Aqua Boa and Galan.
1: Ah. Ah. but what is this?
5: Enum district ben.
1: Enum dey say Asojaman ha we be.
5: Asojaman.
4: Yeah. Asojaman.
5: Honorable Ampem Yakon. Omo na
1: Deputy Finance Minister. It's not possible. It's not possible.
5: Thomas Ampem.
1: Yeah, it's not possible.
5: The constituency.
1: Yeah. Osin Krom. It's not possible.
5: Are you?
1: I hear with you. It's difficult to believe it, but good morning. I hope to say
5: Presby GHS.
1: Enum Presby GHS. GHS. Yes,
5: I mentioned too.
1: Yeah. Good morning. I hope to say.
6: Pacho, mpumu ye. 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
6: 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Mi wongu kwa nse mi chumi.
1: It should be with the consent of the assembly. On say Oshe Mrase. And the obey be an assembly needed to a fosso. I saw one person who track quite a potemonum. I sub assembly in the force, mighty. I think the first point of call, they said, Nipana old disagreement, and I said, who am I? Would draw assembly in attention. Now, Chromo. Kwanya a person of fast because if you are quiet, I quiet an obstruction. Ewo, Eo Mujum, Jumedibia, Ebacosso Portable in Anna. And you just talk to the assembly or follow under. No one prescribe a solution for you that will make things easier for you than say, if you have for other issues. But good morning, I pump to say. Hello, good morning, I pump to say.
7: Good morning,
1: yes, sir.
7: My profit of West.
1: Tema West.
7: I'm sure. I'm sure last time I fly catcher, I'm sure. Obviously, a dying Eshima also.
1: Hey.
7: My catcher last time I fly about 3 weeks ago.
1: Tema West?
7: Yes.
1: Na I don't know if TBC dying Eshima also. I don't say it's possible.
7: Would you never show me if you say it's possible?
1: Tema West, Ahifa?
7: But Takumono.
1: Ahifa?
7: Takumono.
1: Sakumono. Sakumono, specifically where?
7: Rodineda. Your friends have Fridays at the call church farm so home no baby service of God in the
1: yeah now what report to report to my assembly no
7: several times they have been there several times nothing has been done about it
1: was it there see a year a so
7: pharmacy I am for the phone I told my whole no and when you go there it proves nothing. Mina Mikachu, let your investigators come and have a look at it.
1: Do be Jina Swama? Kofi Fari number, no? Na, privately.
7: And that is the major route that leads from Sprinter Junction up to Sakumon Village. You are tied both ends in the middle of the area. Fit of four mechanics. Take over the road.
1: Hey.
7: Yeah, I reported to Tema West several occasions. I don't know what the
1: Tema West, one of the MC.
7: I don't know. I don't know what he's doing there.
1: Your friend is saying? Tema West, okay, alright.
7: And we're quite invisible sure at that Tema come to 12.
1: Uh-huh.
7: They say, how about you, you know, at the greatest Nigeria fact. This is open to one accident. Not to create a one way cutter container, you know, one block of road. Oh, quite you can take you more than 2 to 3 hours from Sakumano Junction to Tema. There is a road which looks to come to 12. So, only year my yanking from Clagon to come to 12, Papa. So, just a short distance between me taking you to Tema. That will be an alternative route. Nothing.
1: I see.
7: Okay,
1: so just hold on a second. I'm going to be Kasawecho. No, I'm setting directions a bit in the ABS and Kobowe. Well, if you've just joined in, we have the next 5 minutes. Na Kasa. Jimmy Dini, the Bani Wian. Good morning. I'm going to say.
8: I'm going Aisha Abbas.
1: Aisha Abbas, it's you.
8: I'm going to say.
1: Okay,
8: Betchile, Afienya Kwan,
1: Afienya Kwan, second junction, okay, all right.
8: Bravo. Since February last year, it's only ma. Yato, it's your son, my bread. ya report sai nti ho shi ena ye be water works pe.
1: All right. Patro sisudu ya ma me biem. O se ye hefa.
8: Ni patro second junction Betule Gravels.
1: Second junction Betule Gravels.
8: Eh, mi patro a. Okay. Ye be court ni nche ni water works.
1: Okay. All right. So yeah, yeah, that's it for this. Good morning. Apom ti say.
9: Good morning, Pagra.
1: Na boko de. Nyame adum bia boko.
9: Ah, ele se detaifa.
1: Yo, ele se tio. Good morning.
10: Morning.
1: Yes, sir.
10: Aha. 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
1: Yeah, yeah, a friend for me and sir, na me de me jume di na baby, kasa, eba so benada, ene, eye ya wade biye. Good morning, apom ti say.
11: Good morning, mama.
1: Yes, sir. Yeah,
11: welcome. Me ti do doa, am me kwa ine so, ase mu kwa nsen, ena me ima. Kwa nse, oma stati gu, one side, nti no, omo ye pavement, omo ye, the other side na, kwa nse, walkway, but even those who are not here in the forefront, or my hene, a month for us started the Omonyama agency or Ed and the market. Our family for we used to find it here. I was the most of the year. Motophone, we are started the whole air, mechanic shop. A man for some moons or master tea or monyama fiom shop mu, the GIA was in the pound panel. O master tea is evil, a video mo table. It is evil. Assembly for no more panels, you know, almost as it had a number of years because Ghana for you to buy none.
1: And by the end of cry, but said the OCK assembly for any tria, or mutrium cobasa, and also a bench. I don't know why we continue to do this.
11: I didn't want to say,
1: I could not go after this, just too much. Obia, here was Juma, baby, any pan and yard, and your papa. Oso koba de bia dasa na be problem
5: me samba na na yamba ne numa ba na fe ni pana be do so kotu ma na ye problem
11: no no ma eh na ha ne de na me
5: e no ma se no ma de se
11: ni sa de ni fi o ti a o mo she because
1: o e sha ha no e do so too much it's too much
11: I do so and you the most fi so mo fa ho de bia mo hu se amon fu e pen a ye wi yo.
1: This assembly is there. Baby, I'm going to go to Jessica. Very first. Ghana for, let's be part of the process. Because, I mean, what we say, we say, we say, we say, we say, we say, we say, we say, we say, we say, we say, we say, we say, we say, we say, we say, we say, we say, we say, we say, we say, we say, we say, we say, we say, we say, we say, we say, we say, we say, we say, we say, we say, we say, we say, we say, we say, we say, we say, we say, we say, we say, we say, we say, we say, we say, we say, we say, we say, we say, we say, we say, we say, we say, we say, we say, we say, we say, we say, we say, we say, we say, we say, we say, we say, we say, we say, we say, we say, we say, we say, we say, we say, we say, we say, we say, we say, we say, we say, we say, we say, we say, we say, we say, we say, we say, we say, we say, we say, we say, we say, we say, we say, we say, we say, we say, we say, we say, we say, we say, we say, we say, we say, we say, we say, we say, we say, we say, we say, we say, we say, we say, we say, we say, we say, we say, we say, we say, we say, we say, we say, we say, we say, we say, we say, we obeye sa
5: be wan na obi abeka na na ba kwa beka ho na ba kwa ba na ba kwa fo ni be ba ho so no ntem wo se mini maria no ye hu se video bi na secrecy wo social media eye bus stop o man
1: aye waso papa yo betina ona di juma kama kama za
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12: yes good morning
1: yes yet you
12: mpa cho so ma tina jiti
1: ye tu
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1: all right, so yadasi yadibesi had him say, "Wow, unya kwa mfre, wow, unya kwa mfre ina ano." 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I'll be timi ajibre na wa freye na timi disa nkomoi. Eh, kasa jume di ajibro. I was just on some on a dome 106.3 FM.
5: Kasa no rabbi freye. I saw a fry
1: ma.
5: I saw bedi akon.
1: Yeah.
5: I was in my area ho.
1: Bedi akon.
5: I saw mnyansu.
1: Bedi akon.
5: Bedi akon.
1: Yeah.
5: I saw nsu ma.
1: Okay.
5: Ena tema community one. I saw Beth and Dave.
1: Okay.
5: I saw one saw more office. Last year,
1: yeah.
5: And I register in a bank. I watch any card.
1: Beth and
5: Dev. We were Ghana card. I feel them. Am I?
1: Okay.
5: Beth and Dev. Tell my community one.
1: I tell my panyami adma. Ube yano.
5: Okay.
1: Bra ufre Beth and Dev for no.
5: Mate.
1: Now what you must ask? Question.
5: Mate.
1: So I draw attention to that. And the just on 7 Adam 106.3 FM. Minute minute. Tell me now what you air bob. My main car was the latest for focus on bank here. So only the latest twist to a demolition is now cause no. I mean, it's only the latest twist. What is it? Are you from Nakaza?
5: Yeah.
1: I know what is school feeding homes and some.
5: I say a cow.
1: I church for what the ACC.
5: Aye.
1: And some a dos.
5: A dos.
1: Yeah, ba. Now I bidding come on. Now no dance. I tried the across to a basmo. I did a 50 pesos.
5: Aye. Mint, yes, yeah. And that's what Jimmy.
1: And no, I mean, we say Kumasi Mayo. On them a year stations, I don't know. Or stop Okana, no busa passenger phone. Or Jay was saying, I say, Oji 8, I say, that 10 was the driver. Someone who says, Oji 8. Not driving in my jubi.
5: No, or two. That's what the man.
1: Driving in my jubi.
5: That's what the not too much. Obie Bunyonko, Obie Bunyonko, Obie Bubi. No, dear Jessica Gunibotum.
1: But do we need. As a matter of fact, do we? There's a station officer more failing you because a mayor now about trotron taxi rank. I don't know, I don't know, I'm forced. My mention, you're Zuba and Anope, Kumasi mayor. My mention, because on Unako, no, but driver, oh, you say, no, you're a driver, no, what, Muna, Muna, Muna,
5: oh, yeah, pie, and I'm baby, so hot, Mamunia station castle.
1: Yeah, but,
5: baby, oh, Mamunia station castle, no, no, or just station, be I say,
1: yeah,
5: no answer, no, sorry, I will find a car, no, then I'm trotrona, or this is a call.
1: Yeah.
5: Enti omo aya omo she station asidi omo ya na omo control kakra.
1: De na o kan asem no aya waso west Mensing crack.
5: Ayo.
1: Na obo na baso se wa chance ye. Dr. Michael Mensa na ndo no betna.
5: Ah mi kai.
1: Ana
5: obo ye event bia. It's a fundraiser we had here.
1: Yeah, yeah. Na o she we na o name. Na obu se bi sa na question. Doc na boko de.
13: Anyame na don boko.
1: Ye da jamia se se ye fro waje ye so. Na baby asa Muya sa exercise follow under your jurisdiction na.
13: Virtual exercise man.
1: I say muya nyoma efifri amount for unauthorized areas. Follow under what?
13: Ewo Villaggio area.
1: Villaggio, that's correct. Villaggio.
13: I under Yawa West.
1: na obebe bi sase what has happened because how they say because the moje egum na edidwa ho.
13: Okay, yes, I don't know. You are clear several times. But you clear na omo samba. You clear na nkrofo samba ho. But the way I hot here no, e ho enye market. And here ni kwen say, your friend say ye turn e ho into market. At times I will say ye law abiding kakra. And why you clear ho nyina? Ba no pa we me fa ho, omo san e ba ho. Be ye be san ko ho. Ye bwa bwa ye hon, anopa ye be san ko ho. Enti ye routine work. Oops, ye friends, o kle wa ombe san ko ho. Apart from that, oko UPSA stretcher. Obe hon se, ya kle median ho nina. Nkwopo wo containers, ewo median. Eton di ewo median ho. Even to the extent se, ebi eton cars wo median.
1: Look at this.
13: Ya kle ho nina. But oko wa, ufri wope na, nipa ba kumino, asamba. Na nkae no asa beka mo enti we are going to sustain this activity na opai ye bwa bwa ye hu ye besan ko ye friends say village ho
1: okay.
13: Ya station ye be station ni pa mienu tax force mienu ewo ho
1: but that was
13: enti me fa ewo enye market
1: that was what I was going to suggest that o clear na ni panaba the assembly tax force no mon position be bia 4444 ye be back to village come on but shashi o fro shashi e ye stretch na won o fro e ru shashi inside proper to Lagos street no so that station no mo ho an ma be pam mo nyina as o masa ba back ma ho a choku bi mu under instructions ana
13: yes e ho e ye under Ayawaso West. But problem I walk on is say na ye wo ye friend saying na station that I be woho. And a station is your moon to me use station a bio. And to because of that, you know, they are compelled to your friend saying operate on the road, but which is not right. And to your mobile, ya catch your say a horn ye station. Ye no more kasa. Ye ni assembly man kasa. Say a horn ye station. But upa mwa na omwa samba. And here, part of your friends say here routine exercise, yeah, because a whole year safe for pedestrians and even for the drivers themselves.
1: Not at all. Because crossing footbridge in Dubisiwa, na cars na sa boa pesu on ma. Because the last time I checked, mumbe clear ho nyina got a slim proper ho nyina kama e yifia ho donim na now go and check again and no ada se ba na make e fia chance e ba because ye dispose ni oma basa e de go biem a driver for so age sa stretch ni o branch nyina asafa. What should we do at this point again? Shopping mall Accra enim honom no won say minim say no so follow under more jurisdiction because
13: oba shopping mall Accra e ladma.
1: Okay. Okay. So because Honso Adane, Honso Adane refuse dump, back a crack. And to these two areas, no, Villaggio and Shiashio, and you can say UPS, Honom, no, Messrs. And Camon Renamuntu and Amona, Mumasa, Adiamoya, Ebuano, ain't me sustained. We want to pay your fro, but that was for the courage, Amonia. Musum nipa do dona if you honum said by a crumbisia dao. The young penise, a debi kosha moya, a gin hini viana fia, a fena mobema, obedi mujuma. It may be take the opportunity to caution them that you are on your way again. This time, we be use reasonable force because Masu Yaidi, assembly no so boka in embarking on some of these exercises. Patro Kasachob no muti.
13: Yo, thank you, and may that see a tear for you say. Meka se Ghana eye ye nyina ye dia be ye omra emra ye dia emra ene ye juma ye wo market ye nyina betimi akoto ande ye wo market but uko village yo ho a ho a residential area enti ye ntimi endani eho ye 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
1: Dr. Michael Mensah Ayawaso West MC ye da si piso ni abosa eye enkomoi na nyame adma ye be monitor and we'll get back to you.
13: Thank you very much. Yo, bye bye.
1: That's it. Time check 5 minutes after 8. I'm now call a YouTuber. I hope they are there, but I think my idea Confucius is not true. Santa Maria Eko Doko.
5: Okay.
1: Aye pinso.
5: Santa Maria Doko. No crying can you quimbia and poo? Aye quimbia. I think I forward you my any one, eh?
1: Yeah.
5: Any one, eh? Nanwe by a motu to Muiji and Bordia, and I need come up for
1: Casabi, so Mitch Murphy.
5: Oh, there be a man, yet where they are, sir.
1: It's my minko, my mammy, Sumra.
5: Sir,
1: I be walking.
5: Yanwa, Mujia, Bakuya. They say the Abenia, see, and find you, Mammy, and the Pepe, and Yena, Yahontoy.
1: Oh, my Pepe.
5: Nayena. Why na and yes, a commodo sat there crying, I know some men are the fumadiane.
1: A commodo sat
5: there, sat there crying, I know some men are the buffoon, say, would it into war from there be? What's your say?
1: Mammy, Agnes
14: Abbey Dua.
1: Auntie Abbey. Wow, Auntie Abbey, national organizer, food supplier, school feeding program. Auntie Abbey, now where? Well, Nyamiadom, yes, you're home, ye pa, ye pa. And now the moon and Namusiana. Namusu said, dear, and I said, Una no sooner.
14: Never try.
1: Eh, I mean, eh? And then, and I said,
5: I knew sooner, pa.
14: Oh, never try. Master Moon, I say. Yeah, surprise, in Miami Echo School, AF3HS. Surprise, Yamasa PT 2024, maybe near September, 11th September, and I'm dimming Miami Echo School. Ah, Betomne, Abasus and Baye, ya wow, boy, baby, say ye queen, Nara, ye regular queen, Nara, many of them, Neba, yes, uncle, and senior man. 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They have a song in the crowd, be friendly, say. You see, I bet you a cadaver make a fool in na. Now, men are meant to send me to a book. And so, in the Musa. And yet, you're a car. Yapuma, you can't even tell you near the cry, eh, dang. Make us a mimic day, yeah. On the second, yes, it's about 21 years, you could see in our time, I'm 29. I would understand to you, Yavina, take any more. 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
1: Baby, you see, can the wall, no, you can't see, can't you? Nadia, important, I'm paying for so much.
14: You can't move. Oh, look, I'm sure Mugus. Finance minister, finance, yeah, that okay. Yeah, poor hotel, yeah, I'm sure Mugus.
1: Nasikana, say, Omugus, or quite best, say,
14: Omugus, or Mudibe, Tiaka. Within 1 year, me. A super puny, I start to eat Tiamma more, and we see Kano, the terminal. Your man, your one cobble, did be buying to your mamma.
1: And should be a sea gusso.
14: You gave your musty gusso, gave your musty gusso.
1: Jom gusso, omu omogusso, omu modu stage, bang.
14: Almost say, Siciano. Last one I acquired. Almost say, Sicia, you better see me now, woe. A finance minister. Into your no best time. Or not saying, not for education. And the education minister saying, let's say, yeah, GCS for, yeah, GCS for, and a buffer. And the education saying, I'm not the my GCS. No, I'm not the buffer. Now, why would you want buffer? No, why would you? Why would you want GCS? No, so near the amount. And the permanent, many of them, and the other way you. Yes, sir. And our buffer stock also say you register. It be register 10,000. It be register 5,000. On also back up from my.
1: Ah, are the modern bond so any? And ah, do you want money?
14: Modern bond so any? You need to start the year better by this time. If you are the numse, you are gonna fall. But over by your dear, me so many register. Me near my matu gunno. Me near bema. Then me catch raw. No kwa ni kumi. Only a register, you say, you name so many a jumani be. Also, so register now say, what a guho. It sounds a bit in your fro. Megan Sisavia, Fabianisa school. Winnie be a beha. If you are to tone near money guho, Gary, a bro, and it beans. That's a make him once a man, and yes, I'm a kaya or no, Linia, yeah, braba. Yeah, president no woman, na bro 5 cent dead bath.
1: Hey,
14: we chantro, no coshin in the way, or the book of Odia.
1: 500 bucks.
14: 500, na bro about 300 bucks, you're shitting that book. Oh, mommy, I give me the young. My register was this year, my register was buffer stock, baku, a baggy baku, quiet mommy, be on here. We know you're here who. On a quite a queer no, what your bank for me to make trusty. With your mammy was a dynamic water, and I didn't want to miss everybody. It has a bank of water, tire, and your subject.
1: Oh,
14: the good she never did, never did Nayaka, and one bem, missing a one bem, a brother, and one woman, a fake, we had ran on it. The shinning level. I'm not going to be able to do this. My chum is saying yes. I'm in Okasay. Maybe I get Miss Leslie. I've never seen quite the Biomotion Summit. When I name my baby Dimanano, my last bone, our university, it's all one level 300. It's me, Granny Pete. We want to call Penana Yamashin. My who's working in college, our Betty Fee, or not to be same thing. We wouldn't have made me a single parent. It's a mess club, my to you go for another one on my penny. Yes, no, we are more bought. We are more bought that here is too rare. We are more bought. Yes, no, yes, no, my penny. Yes, no, a quarter jump go for. We are more bought. The power chow.
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1: ye da se mo mo aye why ma daro ma mo aye yo mo aye esremo.
0: All right, Auntie Abi, a national organizer, food suppliers, school feeding a program.
2: Yes, well, man.
0: That's the country we continue to build. You know, that's the country we continue to build. Yeah, can you ask me, teacher for you? Say, ask Doctor for say yasem. Closak for say yasem. The only profession any asem e politicians any asem. So I don't know, but
2: my very emotional. My very emotional. Say why ye juma do sika kosim. 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
0: I don't know
2: adentia. It is a came say, and yes, it can be a see a quidico to your moka. Yes, a gunner, yes, a cassa, your bell both for my yin to be progressing. And you make a siak say, oh, my way is a catua. A yesica catua, or bidding the sicca called Jibbisia, dear ye juma.
0: 500 bags of maize.
2: Ninginas, I say, Mamma, register. It is a more funny panage, mama. Number Matia, CS, more ya better money, yen for my jumamu beam, and I don't know how uncle register for Father Manko go on more, and chance say ya befrill say ya dear Juani beam and Tibet. It is a cobasa de piano, a dear ye, just a bea ye be a chromo hanging nada, aqua man your semo, one can peep in one can woo, one can this in one can woo, one can wear one can see a bar, one won't can who be.
0: That's the other challenge because Necrano.
2: I didn't hear
0: when you're Quenya or Juma, you put
2: I just a protocol, wouldn't you be a bema wunya, and then you man, you man can walk was net a money, a gapo ammonia, dear, so wouldn't you be pa, woman, me say, opportunity, vacancy, or man won't take. It's your man, I says, I won't find one, no man, your cobia. A man would the booby won't come with me. I don't know what's here, yes, sir. Now, if you call recruitment, security recruitment, cry, and you can't want to be in your name, acquiring the same people. It is a woundy will be woundy man, PB, minister be, and Nimmo be your politically affiliated. Let us a war no back or far from sir, Pepe, Uncobia, but enough ye. Now, for four or five who say ya, and so soon you say, or more qualified be ten woo.
0: So
2: I'm
0: going to run a comment. 18 minutes after 8. Young Combra, there's a conversation I ever have. Now, why a part of that conversation? A lot is happening in this country. I build it up, obviously, and then I jinx them cry. And very painful.
2: Don't talk about being able to be a politician.
0: Maybe.
2: But into your see, Ghana, you know, I see a queer politician, a queer politician. Oh, man, when I catch it. Ye in a bit way a politics. Nin said no more politics a queen or my musa aden. Adentia. A baby nya betina soa, a move for you na bear contracted by force. political party benya win power betena so ape no emufuo nyinara e be contractors by force no ma register companies it adwuma ne kraba 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
0: I'll be right back after this. I mean, yeah, Ninja Nemo, and you may, if you are better with your boy.
2: Ah, oh man, I are a
0: whole Ninja Nemo, and you may, if you are your boy, better with your boy.

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Yeah, man, I'm a phone book. Just after this musical break, you know, we'll be back and we'll be doing our interview.

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Now, if you went to me, Afria Busem AE, walk into any of their showrooms. 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Afe in your Bema Jerry Justice Drive Time on a year at Dome 106.3 FM. On a quality class travel for Kesi and he said, when you may at Duma on the 23rd to the 29th of November, a trip to Dubai. Now what you have a lot of fun in this channel. So 20,000 Ghana City, I cover a visa, round trip flight ticket, hotel accommodation, transportation within Dubai, entry fee to tourist sites, and a guided shopping experience. And to join Jerry's Justice. Now on your part of this Dubai City tour. Now be Bianco Kama and Famao. Sounds like may come for Mao. Mikael's Grace Company Limited, one of the more yana say quality stationery and educational materials. I'll be timid you want to show and I'm with you, Juma. And you want a wide range of stationery products. It be the M plus A4 sheets, papa for printing for any. And you're my Kesia Kesia episode JBR. Mikael's pen, Mikael's pencils, Mikael's erasers, Mikael's mathematical sets, and I've Mikael's board markers. So great sale, Bakakoto, Eddie, everyone. And which is, you know, want to publish the fan series, a collection of educational books I designed to support Emofra, a free Montessori Ecopim Junior High School. I've a company to serve schools, a teacher for parents, a year school for. On bookshop, stationery, retailers, and educational institutions. So, they be an up and those who pronounce Kwandia only Mikael's Grace Company Limited, Enkasa 0244-598305 and 0244-558-973. Now, what's the mini one editing it on? Miriam Fisi Mikael say, Milo continuously should be a part of your breakfast set and because they be an American. That important nutrients that are combined with malt, you know, I support to energy release. Sa kukuna emao rich taste, you know, and a milk na air for calcium, no, air buama uninate medimu, ewe peyono, and nuntra make us an opebiano. Oh, sorry, you are choosing Milo all in one, not just for that special taste, but for that nourishing goodness. Milo, energy, or they call a year. 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You are thinking safety, no worries at all. And the umpe long stories be there, it should be telecell a year cash. Dial *110# and that's what download the telecell play apps is here for safe, secure transactions. Telecell cash, the safer choice. Na Bibianco, kama, and for mom. I dear back when you can so refi, and so they say, nay, apps are forcing me, Kyle. So important. Apps are see a bit, mama, Busia. Within the shortest possible time, I'm a Bibianco, kama, dear amount. Once you are a salaried worker, or you're eligible, apps are customer, and you have access to pre approved loans without even completing a year an application form, and as I'll visit any of their branches. Apsa. Say the essence we hear same year one here same thing, Bribia that on you know, especially salaried APSA customers. More now qualify. We also be a part of this, also my salary no for terms and conditions applicable. I want to say, yeah, 20 minutes, so I'll be right back.

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1: Oman. 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We are at the Sre. 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Your friend mama ne to nchan etin ye nya oba oba eka ho no because at the time am ye campaign mo say e ma wa badaye e ma wa tema it is say oba ka management of this country ho a o man me nyi say we see do this point ayent ye ma menka adentia ana ye ma mente de akoso ana onti say me twa adjo onti say me su ana enye so wo sadwane adio wa ye djuma wo so mani tu ne ko mani mua no. I didn't say what's here, Connie. Say, Professor Nana Jinopo Kwajima no pay. 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So what, Danyane? 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So what da nyane? 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

0: 2024 campaign omo koye ensima ye ma meka ye nyina no eye je towards ema centered e brandin your man o me ntide nka.
1: All right, we are getting into our headlines.
0: Your vice president, your mommy, all my internet can. Your panic cell. Yet me, my time. A moment, Timmy Suosa. Now, you, Nessie and Tishy. Your man, and Yassi BBNC. Your man, and Yassi BBN Cosso, my name.
1: We'll be back with our headlines. Yeah, that's it.
0: Catch a mamma, say a panic cell.
1: Yeah, that's it.
0: Am I used to fray once ye? Naka by now, yes, say vice president office has me what Timusu. What Jinam and to one amo and to be a mo better abininka. Oh man, and only as she
1: say,
0: she said, yeah, my super hino, what was say, my judgment to be sensitive, I didn't hear.

TN Community Shop no so me kaw se na idi se de beya memo abaso wadarma se de beya na yonko di ki munche na onko tete na onko ha MTN kaw se odi woni tre airport shell and dance man shell and they are you are skipping the long queues and then you are making sure that you hear biano in terms of a new SIM card fast registration or high speed routers and other MiFi devices MTN say they've got you covered NT Furniture Airport Shell and I dance to man shell and go di QBSU Emane Enko Howard Jini. Sana make out say Assemblies of God for Nyami Adma on the 14th to the 16th of October. One day a year sing in a Eba Ghana. One Jimmy Disrum Kokesi Pa one Ebay no Ninano Assemblies of God as a four. We are self for Ninano Eba Aye Ghana. The 2026 World Assemblies of God Congress no Yadiba Ghana. So take advantage, also do business. ABN Shoe, Adjane, Entadie, and Paboa, you need to book a stand. Na Timi, HRS, also what you've got. Free number with 055143222 and now say 0257569399 and you secure a spot. And Adjatum say, once we are flying Emirates. 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
1: 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They say be ye. They mumu yenche ye mama say. 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And so me be a chemono. And me be a chemo. At that time crumpo na ye mam ye mami. No me ye the vice president. And memma who and who could jeans and summer was some cru ye muse and mani petisi man penny at that time what is so. And so on paddy woman woman mobo. 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e wa aban munya ban mu keke the vice president of the republic of ghana we need our mother.
0: Well, by way of headlines for my nephew.
1: A man daily guide a bokata, a baman yenra, a drum kumano, a dear Tom and Penny, a new set on Pamir Rakufi Adams. 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Ya see, America ya na ya kwako bobo, ye ne Canada munia de kwako bobo ye. And Crawford D almost is so good with some year a year, a Jumaya Fuaning in Anno, a minister, and a swelling in at the choir, a co presenting ma, and Bazifonia, Diana Yade Ketua. Into a man, say, and Nipakum, me and Sa, institutions, me and Sa, Eddie Bonia, a dean tena, ya de Cosso Bacophonia in the cotton of ye. 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It is scandal, I bet to minus so ya scandal, like it wa, and you probably be great, Jessica Crompos, I visit our one son. It is a seno, a sense of mino, a comu. It's almost say, Saman Penny and break passes as scandal, a cosway, obey a word, Jumadia, and Nissa Yon Pofuankra, and Kwan a Koye, Ghana Tourism, when you paddle to a Mojomo, and say, well, Kamojomo, consent some joffo, a Korea Chinamu two penny and some joffo. 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

0: makes you see trying hot because bibia she inside that they start to dinner bibia kokama, so you don't have to waste your time. The mix is strawberry, it's a sweet vibe, latest addition to it. And to Michelle, you don't have to mix our mixy choco will make your day every day. 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
1: Oh man, share over the hawk that work at a more city da ha. Your city patrack, a kwa school for me, you know, a memoir. Your tosumi and son, baby, or da and yet. Tipa track, oh man, share. A quire ya sanka for no dear namasu or my women, no. Sepa, se sanka, near was a school for chalori kwamu, and yena sem. And quite a final year from 3-4. Teacher for striking here, so more voluntary classes said, Beya, one more catchy, no more to me, sweet dear. One more classes upon a more coffee, no, cannot be cheerful, quadano so, Baku, no more honoma. As same way, see what central region. Yes, here could feel obedient, put your being busy school. Quadano, just say, and one no, and one no. Intersanka for him, Quanena Mopente Mako. So what drew zebra crossing? Young Quadra Crojina Swanka, who conscience the Kakensha will say, Mamina school for Quadra in Chem. Deva ni moi, one no quan wapentem, Sahina Woko, Sahina Nanitio. The more ye quan you see, Minina Sawba, and what is a man boy say Kayen is say a bayo de da. It's a mona moquanso, I sank a four mutia yen. 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Would ye there be, would you not want no one or pentem, what would you come quadra for so be a new so? And so you quote yenina, yes, you are catchia, yes, you are catchia, ye didn't know quansui, ye didn't see a febby be zebra crossing, ye febby say, oh, who will be chakwan moa, money pan a quine, now won't chem, now so we are wako. 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

0: 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Amaina.
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1: 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I say, and your money will be free. I'm a friend beside Bumimia, and my Jessica, and I made tea, and not quite make us a mere mini or anti Aginese, it got me in tea. Kamicho biaka, majia yintia meka, abede banki sufuaka.
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4: the
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0: stingy parrot. 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
1: 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I've a dead bank and so for car.

0: Well, EcoBank Junior Saver account in the Sunuma Menkao say only yihao kese perfume even at a young age. 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sachet for that creamy delicious chocolatey eye taste odo kwa sonko so make sure say once you're stepping out, when you're back, when I say, oh, they cover, and it's fortified with Enafort, a blend of 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The best part, just add water in Sukike. Now, if you're training, you're good to go. You're enjoying a Twisco. The new Twisco all-in-one, Bibia Ewum Ebi. That kind of suhunu say, sir, and Kaibui, FDA 4, Eddie Wonusa. Ashas, yeah, El Quanso Kusukra. Well, I'm with your 14th, and it's 60 minutes after 9. Just on Sam on our Doom 106.3 FM. Na Menjibri, and really Sam. I mean, yeah, Bekenkai, YouTube messages, no quickly enough, I'll be your phone to me, and Tinasi. I want to say YouTube messages, and our phone was still, and yeah, was that? Abna Pokuya Ahwene. So what are the YouTubers or more modern by what are they saying?
1: Man Tido Mamenko has say ha any na fe yesh commenta ebano ne termu supa eh oman
0: at the DNA si.
1: Then I kosi kwasi. Okay, and ni oh mamma da hey. Okay. It's a man way free far about very ram.
0: Yeah.
1: Or see, hey, what's all your elder? A man, your elder?
0: Elder, Apostolic Empowerment Ministry.
1: Oh, nice one.
0: The church. I didn't know him.
1: And I'm ridiculous.
0: And then you go Pentecost. Uni ubi ko kasa.
1: Eti, ozi good morning, Eda Oman. Ozi Eda Oba di nasa swa maye. Odi Eda Fufro. Ache yeng. Ena ozi oye songwriter mpa. Oman di o talent pa.
0: Yeah.
1: Na Kaule Augustine.
0: Yeah.
1: Ozi host producers and listeners ni ubi biya. Omu ubi biya ache. Manike, ozi Oman. You are honoring such great gospel musicians. But... not play any of their songs. Okay. And your man obesha see up with
0: why. Emi new daughters
1: next
0: to Hannah Mafu and Dr. Mary Ganza.
1: Aye.
0: And Esther Nyameche.
1: Tabu obo mo nyumuni bipa. Adlid intriwa adro o si o man go. Ena David Techimensen o si o chiao. Ena o si thank you Abba Father. Na Daniel adro o si... okay, or the way free Germany now, or see okay. Fan address any area, no entuja, any telephone number. Yes, a moon number, some of Bobby and I, Yamami and Nekasa, once a man, a bemena. Okay, OPK TV, or see a man or more chin, or sister Anita Ofori, and I would
0: have
1: happy birthday to you, Anita Ofori, or see what's so bad, and Samun Shane Bambo, and Oats Kojo, or see a man, good morning, or so I can do the job for Ghana Black Stars.
0: Yeah, with me.
1: Wait, you know, Daniel Koto, or say number. ba ɔse mfa number ntudwa dane wuri ye behwe ho asem Anthony Obri ye boa ɔse in fact
0: eh hey, okay Goma University China for no
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0: all right yeah that's it ko ambassador excess it saying
2: oh o mahene
0: bibia e boko
2: boko conference me hu na maintenance me ni nko
0: yeah yeah maintenance me anya bere kwa na oni ko
2: na so e ko yi
0: yeah
2: and expecting you now so e ko yi
0: e na me di ho dance here
2: o di ho dance
0: from bambo to apart from late start
2: great
0: bibia was on
2: was
0: point
2: on point
0: yeah,
2: on
0: apart
2: point,
0: from
2: point,
0: late start bibia was on point
2: o say the spirit of coming together and to ensure say a flag bearer Dr. Alhaj Mahmoud Baumia Aenra Nayena Woda. I want to wish him again a happy belated birthday. Na the spirit party no a gather to come around him to ensure say 2028 in a be a journey of success no. Omahene a more than pa ever so strong. I told you here about 2 weeks ago, say my expectation was to see JFK winning. No, besides about chairmanship, let me say it was too tight. Now, so we'll talk about it later. But I made a very profound statement. Say, after your conference, and Kabo my baby party in the morning, and the way I party, no, but you're very poised for
0: action.
2: A best uncle. And that's, I'm repeating that again. That is what is going to happen. What were your parliamentary promise, Ebebe? Ebe fekeke. Unti de biyao. And every single candidate would be a winnable candidate for the constituency that he has been chosen. Or she has been chosen. Mark it. You see, your core opposition, you know, you're suing normal papa. And see, I will stop here to call on everyone. Obia no officer, Obia kasati and no party no. Please find a place in your heart to forgive that person and come back to the party. The Goma for say, Mema Sebi, say Obi Baba said, you will feel it, you won't read your animal or unquala yourself.
0: Because Obi Baba said, you will feel it.
2: And indeed, Obi Baba said, you will haunt you. Mimi nwe duane e ma me nkola ani me yere nom me ma
0: e be hadwe
2: so you are worried the party is yours don't let what someone has said yesterday e ma we twon ho free party do because e wa o dia timesre with the leadership of John Bodu Kojo Bamba Nana B my brother Nana Kumia set of the chairman no. The general secretary ascribed no piano. Yemu modina invited Obi Biara. Send overtures again to them. To our main leader, Dr. Alhaj Mahmoud Baumia. He should engage within and without. Or engage biom ye kasa, not in public. Na yentimi and bring it home together. And I can tell you, yedi ahumba, there's no way NDC can win election in this country, man.
0: I see.
2: There's no way. No. If we are together, we are solid. You see, one wenchi. They be a make us say I didn't see the AMA NDC. I win it wenchi 2 times at also. Because the first prime minister on our tradition, K Buzia, now me find the currency, is from wenchi. Me no can say oho NAC, you know. And that soil is left for the NDC. No. But there's a strategy that Professor Jambafo used to win it. That strategy, we are going to ensure that we will discuss that in the room and then go around it and make sure, say, that seat comes back again.
0: When she sits.
2: And yeah, nonkwa, sister, ne e winning na eye ye traditional sister, NDC, etime, infiltrate, akwa kwa jeno. We need to have strategies around them. Ashanti le jeminu, okay, say, I hear they have about 9 or 10 now. Which is very uncalled for. It shouldn't be so. Out of 47 for NDC to get, they used to get at best Omaya their 3. And Emre, we sit there and we have allowed them to go into areas that they are not even supposed to go. This time round, we should get proper candidates put in place discuss it. Unity will start begin from the constituencies, and then of course we'll be able to rally behind our flag bearer, Dr. Alhaji Mahmood Bawumia, to get the parliamentary seats and get the presidential seat in Sokoto. But I have no doubt, say bit my side, Jumano. We have a lot of work to do. Obia and front of Nisa, put your hands on deck, and trust me, the MPP, ebe fan of Tumapa Afra.
0: I see. So driving to town. What's the news?
2: Ah, driving to town. The news in town, they say. The news in town, they say. Somebody forgot that Dan Abudekwi was an ex-convict, but yet he was made an NDC vice chairperson. That's the news in town. Who driving town? What? You see, lawyer BK coming. So I don't know why you cry. So I'm just to find out which lawyer is that. You see, Dan Abudekwi. Who him know?
0: Hey, no one
2: in. Late Dan Abudekwi. Very good. He was an ex-convict when he got elected as vice chairman of the party. You see, kasa, I'm in for town. I'm say, kasa ye. Because a bit maba say, wakabo so fee. Now, kakana wan kani ye. One here and I descend on you. Now, kwa ekama I say, why selective? And our time being now, war against MPP in Tina, kasa sa keke. But now, you know, Matisse, we're madam for power. So, me, Sheda, I'll have to find out which lawyer is that, or this, and come on.
3: Oh, let me say.
0: Major,
4: also.
0: Now, who here?
2: I hope you are not the lawyer they say you are referring to.
4: So what is it?
0: Oh, you're not. Takrasi Mrantie Hene. Michiano.
4: Oh, Vinia.
0: Takrasi Mrantie Hene.
4: Vinia pa, papa.
0: Are you sure?
4: Oh. Vinia pa, nibi.
2: Yeah.
4: Yeah.
2: You
4: said
2: me.
4: And I'm a
0: millionaire. Obama Transi or Hilltop.
4: Oh, one day, oh no. Oh no, Nimud. So what you
2: say? Anyway.
4: Very nice guy.
2: Oma Hene, only you said teachers are on strike?
4: Oh, they be me and come
0: as a man. I'm a man. I'm a teacher.
2: No, my cost was a You just asked me what is happening on the streets.
0: What's happening on the streets?
2: Fuel boy thing. Me no can say diesel. Oya kwenye nese wa tractor unti minto diesel enko fom. Oya contractor na beto diesel. Egu o grade damu o payload damu ne other things unti minto diesel. Diesel nam 19 cedis. Me no can say. And the boy ding. Na kufa do ekon oja 14.1450 baby for petrol and a 15 point something and ne. I call a tomb baby 3 cities account. Oh, see, on my thing. If you say, oh, inflation above form, then, mama kite and run and on some more car. Now, inflation, ebedi. And then, so, Miss Me beside saying, hey, pal, inflation, ebedi. On my honey, I teach a for say, this government is not credible. And that they won't listen to them. Because, oh, my dad, I want check. Until no more strike, no. Now, if a whole educational institution, or more critical stakeholders, and more education costs, I can say the government is not credible. Do you know what that means? Oma Hene, Nego Koso Kromi say, there's an MP, or belonging to La Beach, Hono Polo Beach, no. Or say, national security cannot do this. Nessie no need. Government has not been able to tell us, Yene, or die. Yeah, so I take court documents so HRS say call that destruction of somebody's business. You know, here, no matter basawo man. The incompetence is just so legendary. It's so bad. Businessmen who supported this government have regretted. Let me see my video. She has invested over $100,000 at La Plaza Beach. Also, I'm sorry, no communication. Yes, Kaya. Yes, oh, land, no, Labadi Beach for Senate 4 years. We all know. I'm happy today, people. I'm here to be. I will learn from my friend, a lawyer, about land litigation in this country and about land title in this country. Oh, say, would you pass land? Yeah, oh, dear. There are processes to go through it, not to subject people to this kind of agony. So a lot is happening in town. The incompetence is just too much. Because if government ought to know and they do not know, it's incompetence. It's incompetence. National security briefs the president every week.
3: activity be a national security be ya no make kire o man training no so la pleasure beach na make say now ban see ya nim e den den nim no so didn't they brief the president I'm surprised and the MP has to come and then shed crocodile tears wow our people everything is gone you see oh man a lot is happening I think say it's sad you are turn your color TV akoto black and white and na ekoso and Ghanaians are not happy about this and they will never be happy about it we have been scammed as a country a country teacher for say line censor exam no be twem your bar it is emphatic in their manifesto and then me know ka say line censor exam omotum they have increased the amount that you pay to write line censor exam meanwhile you told these people that you are going to work erase it okachom said their promotion is going to be automatic in the words of my deputy minister of education my one very good friend apak say omo ba ndc ba promotion of teachers will be able to be automatic and then menu ka say promotion teachers is a form fifie their collective bargaining certificate they say you home that's what is happening that is why they said they cannot trust them so every angle is really not working well and I think it's so sad they should do the needful come out and apologize to Ghanaians tell them we scam them and the confusion I basa ma hene omo call cabinet e din be no mo di call cabinet say omo they are going to put up markets because that's where the policy emanates from
0: that's your local government 24 hour market
3: yes you sent a proposal to cabinet and

0: and you held balls to tell people. Only for you to come and say, okay, through the markets, every district will have a 24-hour market. And I listened to Ahmed Ibrahim. Or say, lies, be woho, a juma na jo, sukus be woho, a den be woho, and ne, you have a friend of 24-hour economy market. Only for my brother Ayarega to come and say, no, yes, I'm not here. I a district model economy. Confusion, I basa. That's why I call them confusion.com government. So I'm saying that the center is not holding. If the center was holding, when you come up with a policy with its name and its implementation, it's a continue. When a minister comes, he just moves with it. The same Ahmed Ibrahim told us that they are considering the building of the cathedral again. Because na boni bia nim. Now this new minister say we are calling for the documents and the land to be returned back to government. Another confusion. So you see, imagine the center is not holding. Who is in charge? Another thing on the street, a whole deputy general of the NDC, who is a deputy operation at the Jubilee House, will sit on live TV and say he directed, he called the Iyoko boss to arrest somebody. And that arrest him. If hell will break loose, let us break loose. That show of power. We're putting the law aside. Ghanaians are watching and they are listening to us. And imagine, you see, one of the revered chiefs in this country, I can't ask him. Asante Hene. Or say, Emre Wuhoyi. E Ninkaso.
1: Lawyer.
0: That's it.
1: Akwaba.
2: Omae. Eja.
3: Na many words you don't see me. The many words you know, you are not like that. Now, mama responses. You better stop that. Yeah, you are not like that. Yeah, but I could not come out responses. You better for a bad and yet you
2: are.
3: Oh, the show background may be a free bag. One Casa Crow by Pacuano. Oh, no, my dear.
2: Pablo, Pablo, Pablo, Pablo, Pablo, Pablo, anka sabri mo ya mehuni anka fita o man nso a fita abo abo
3: ona
2: ko
3: ba we be
2: me
3: ko bi
2: ti nso ba she fita
3: me ko bi ba we be
2: o de adije bi e na e so ye ndc di ko che so ye ti nso wa bre eti keni enye ni mu amini mu akpeka sa den na nso a she fita
3: o so ni o de ya no o de ya no be bi
2: That's a video with you. Say, where would you are? You no, no, Oma, without mincing words, you are one person. A difficult, so be beating me. I predict you. Without mincing, you know how I do my thing. I'm telling you. Because over the years, we made you a chair chair. At some point, where's Obokoha? At another point, no, you are one particular person in our space, in your South America. It is very difficult because can't drink. And it's good, keep it up.
3: Thank you.
2: Yeah, yeah, you show from afar, you name what you are worth. True. True. No matter
0: but that's how we are supposed to be.
2: Yeah, unfortunately, no. One thing, unyon who so niminia.
3: Debbie.
2: See, that is one thing about Muaya Motiakunya. And I think some committees among your opportunity.
3: Opportunity.
2: And now the thing.
3: Opportunity.
2: Sabi, would your friend as a Sabi may come quasi a sem crana?
3: Opportunity.
2: Allow, ebi ane make sense movie. A man, yes, your host, our judge. That is one major problem, some of you. Unya judge. What friends will be a match and I so guided. But what do you mean? A verdict on your beaker. It is not journalism. The moment you judge, say, wait, can't agree, wait, can't agree. Oh, really? Now, wait, can't agree, what are you doing? What are you doing? What are you doing? What are you doing? And yeah, yes, I'm not going to start my own script. Okay, then, one card then. And a bus up, not sure, and only a denier matter.
3: The tariff system,
2: so when tea allow what your mobile and can the verdict is out there. You better try and your home common, ye the Ghana, any eating common. Some mechanics, you know, if you have.

0: me amete a chiri scores omo de be mma o papa wo be hu ne e kotu wo kase ban kase so you there what ti dwam there
1: no ah kase me ma sa responsible ah
0: ko ni ma se ko
2: efi no it it no
0: 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Let me put down record. He contested, please. He contested for chairman in 2014. He contested for chairman in 2018. He has never won elections as a vice chairman of NDC. That is number one. Number two, on that issue, yes, me na me nam na meka. Nene, mesa esposu no ha. Number two, a yomwa constitution. And a tre, article three no. Say, see a convict you be. Nen do 10 years, sir. Ontimi ndidi bia.
2: Etisa.
0: Ewo mo party. Now ye rabamba ni ya convicted no. Ndu 10 years. 2017 ya convicted no. Ndi ndu 10 years.
3: According to
0: this, I can never. Na unim that omu constitution no. Echere se. Aje se on article 3 no. Aje se ya pardon no. Unim si ya pardon obi a. Sebi, I see a fear chief in Yabufno. Dana Gudape was convicted in 2007. He was granted a pardon in 2008. Bamba has never been granted a pardon. Two penjeje muamide bema. Bamba no, you're convicted no. Emo tu yane fine. Into your ex-convict. When you're pardon the other. Min kanya kamin ko kamide chau because if it's a bawa kohodi amichirim. It would mean for Abudape as some F and compare. Sir Abudape contested Chairman Kwanu Winnie a different. And that's a Yamuanda constitution, no, Article 3. Now, he was granted a pardon. Who Article 3 of their constitution? I'm Patrick Kaimami. Thank you. A kind 3, no. Now, who says Senka? Abudape has never been vice chair, and no, your first correction I need to be. But a contested Chairman, now, so your Chairman, no, in 2014, in 2018, no, when you're pardoned by President Kufuor. Yebra Bamba, why in your pardon be out? Bessie, ne? Or your ex convict, what you are fine? It is there is a difference. Intimate parcho. Say, oh, patch, moi. No, I hear example for fraud. There is no such example in NDC. If you see that, Ubia occupy your officer or your convict. Mati Bibi, Omo Yansu, and Oma Sakofa, deputy. Akogan, almost was granted pardon. Iti mabuao, there no whoopers. Iti pardon, no. If you know the legal effect of a pardon, me patro article 3 no wenya.
2: Debe mao.
0: 5 years kind chere no.
2: Yeah, me see debe mao. Now pardon, now patro chere. You see the effect of pardon.
0: Me na me chere ose. Ode mami form constitution mao. Meba.
1: The effect of pardon.
0: Meba. I don't pay constitution.
2: I'll get it.
0: Ah, what constitution? I make come once and answer me.
2: So article 3 membership. Who can join membership?
0: Article 3C. I think C. I think it should be C. Eligibility. Yes.
2: Okay.
0: Okay. A membership eligibility.
2: Eligible to hold office.
0: Uh-huh.
2: A member convicted of high treason, state security, dishonesty, fraud, or moral turpitude cannot contest party office unless 10 years after serving sentence or given full pardon.
0: Thank you. Oh, my, what you say?
1: Oh, my, take it again.
0: Can I
2: A member convicted of high treason.
1: We're number one.
2: State security. Dishonesty.
0: State security.
2: State security, dishonesty. Fraud. Or moral turpitude cannot contest party office unless 10 years after serving sentence or given full
0: pardon. You can contest. Bamba, when you pardon. Secondly, as we speak, unim ni offense. Bamba, unim ni okay ni oye omai. Onu ne farm rantie. Debi. Omu di kain eko ko pam wo kain
2: KMA
0: debi before KMA then at the KMA nearby security coordinator of Ashanti region. Thank you. If this has no security implications in this country, me nim ne ye adie we wo person ne your boy and man. In fact, Sana and Yabonia, oh, Nianti and Sasomu Yeno, Mama Bai, who said, Wait, dear Kai, Edieni Yansu Soso. Oh, my wife, I said, Mama Bai, oh, and Mamu prosecute you, no, a convicted. A Teresa Mama Bai Grano, Sadia, no, yeah, you know, a Yabia, and your money, so. And your president Mahama never convicted no akasa persecution. And your one am convicted mo convicted under your own attorney general. Because I did see you know, na nya dia. Onipa na mo ye sade na akoye national security or security regional security coordinator na mo ye no. Ni e chi nipa sa akoye as mobilize boys as storm me court. E ma judge or teach dwem on yem e dimrika. Jesus Christ, send me pay record e and ye ke ne abana si ato abama nti e justify. Nana footy record when you justify, and then you need no cray where a man yourself because a veteran, no, median yamikuno, maybe escape you, no, so really median yamikuno. Because veteran, no, pies and couple answer questions at the least, at the minimum.
2: I think it escaped them.
0: Maybe less like young canoe dream. Because in Tessa, he should never have passed. Into a problem, into a passe, I won't justify. What do you do? Ebi a yegusu ya no obi de no ba be wo so me akansem foforo de ne na ne okoso ye na djuma pa so ye so justify ye be kuko mu me yi nsem apia e ye den antimi enya enya no yi again om conference ya nya nya ya o madom ma yi mpanifo but it didn't go without nsem. In fact, this is one of conferences akoso a nsem apia in this fourth republic enya nsem a e fa ho se obi se ebi a obi ko chase ka eno ye nche de video bi a dear fine. And a beyond so,
1: yeah, check with any more consul.
0: Much meet fire by so opposite a cohodia. I never can send me. Oh, meet fire near my shop. Meet fire. Meet fire. Meet fire. Filling. Filling. You're deep. All right. Meet fire. Oh, the wood. Yeah. Well, sounds a meet fire. And I'm thrown up a jack. I wait here now. Pijat to say, help. And you're much.
1: But
0: it's just meet fire. Meet fire.
1: Look at me. But 5,000 Ghanaians
0: in the
1: news. Yes, I'm not sure. I'm not sure.
0: I'm not sure. But that was the acting chairman or my name in you all.
2: About no crown over the lawyer, educate us. Oh, say, Nami Wahobi.
0: Okay.
2: So he suggested, and I know I'm a Rezi or Unio Kuma, a Obi, and Obi catch him, say, bro, for Kaye, Ewas, and say, I suggest that because of time and Kebeya. Yemfa enye
1: but I'll be one
2: lawyer.
1: What does our conference
2: say? We are a boy. Then
0: then
2: Obi comes in says, "Oh, suggest ya." It's not for you to say so much to say. Once you have suggested, no, that's it. Finito.
0: Ah, oh, my one suggested.
2: Oh, the cancer not suggesting you.
0: No, or can we say? No, that stage, you know. Obijina saw Kasa say, chairman of the. On say they have to do a few things. Mm-hmm. As the chairman, on no convening conference, no. And every committee, ewo hono, ewo committee, you. It is all the campus, ewo, a brain tea. So say what they have granted, say was suggested say a green tea yen twas without it.
2: Exactly.
0: Not so only in Yadria. What do you do? And campaign for the corner. Oh no, we can manage it. We have 10 minutes to do this. We have 20 minutes to do this. You don't you see the problem here?
1: Yeah, oh,
0: no. Daddy, you don't disregard the then chairman.
2: Mekranu said, Mr. May raise your objection, said.
0: Even say the suggestion, you don't. And then
2: because clearly the people were saying, no, no.
0: And even in Mucheki article, I think 13 of their constitution in your good. 13 of their constitution, and they needed 2/3 to vote on anything a very successful. That no crowd, you know. And then, how did they even determine the 2/3? Now, what they saying, say? On the amendment, being also as Nipa or convening conference. It was not part of the agenda. Oh, in fact, also your caucus, Graham, I know you're uncomfortable.
1: No, no, I'm comfortable. I just need to, make an application
2: on the your party's position on that.
1: Yes, absolutely.
0: You see, problem I want to say. And some way I'm American. So our problem, I'm afraid put
1: no, no, no, no.
0: And put it is expected really. No, no, meba. With the greatest respect to you, meaning power your party me, but Putin knows better than you. Okay. In this sense.
2: In his position.
0: No, no, no. In this point. He was the leader of the party.
2: Acting chairman.
0: No, you know what I mean. I'm saying with the greatest respect to you.
2: Sir, or acting chairman.
0: Yes, in this case, you know, only better. But what you must say, only better. And he's saying, say, one table in the motion.
1: One,
0: Mammy Hawa, mean someone come in cab you on one echo monsem. Your mammy Hawa, Kunsinteha, or see over 200 women and your grassroots do delegates from across the country, Roma Fuka, Eddie Meat Pie, and Monsieur Gusso. Abba betrasses on the Twaba and Ajo, Omo Baya, your mom, quite moment Twaba. Me, mammy Hawa,
1: Kunsinteha.
0: Who need a number? And somehow who be sorry, maybe can someone want to cross for account? Mina who be sorry, maybe then I'm in. Eighty, so who will be beer? And your mom won't cross for someone. Look, one delegate, or say this is the most disorganized conference I want. Who create video no? Or so on crocoda, your video no as a member of my. So what happened? You can, oh man, let's not kid ourselves. And you could be out, and they are in this meeting, I can see, your friends, a constituency, region, national. Your friend is saying parliamentary, yeah, yeah, yeah, yeah, by close of an idea. But don't him, yeah, yeah, sir, because I knew we are obeying the answer.
2: It's just him.
1: Yeah.
0: If there are someone to say that or no, all is not that well.
1: I disagree with you.
0: Almost frefre, me, Kasai, if you have your immediate past chairman, national chairman, talking the way he's talking, or look at the OCBC, or see, yeah, Omonia Mendia.
2: Okay,
1: oh my, oh my.
2: Okay, first of all.
1: Maya, on my first of all, the constitution, no.
2: Memoir courses, yeah. 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
1: Oh my. Yeah. What him say? Party bia the constitution. And a omumra pon a guide you omopa. What him say?
2: Yeah.
1: Now if you have a structure now, just quite time in your hunting. You were national conference. National conference, no. Delegate be a or a member of the conference, a part of the conference. From national chairman to whoever is there, and acting chairman to whoever.
2: Mm-hmm.
1: The conference is a body, and you're a person in the first place. And the clarification you gave, say, yes, Chairman Buche Kesaye, now so it was a suggestion or a proposal to the conference. What was the conference position? Before Obebe conference, you know, what Volta region, what Hefa, through your original chairman, notices have been served on you with agenda on it. It departs from the national chairman once it has come into your hand to invite you to Kumasi. Into be biara wagada honye nina, agada honye nina, no. Bute is part of it, but Bute is not the conference. Let's put that straight. He's part of it, but he's not the conference. As being part of it, he can now make a suggestion or a proposal. Say, "Emre no time now. Yes, one intino. One case that amendment wasn't good. Oh, He said the timing for the amendment.
2: For time.
1: He gave a reason. Timing, you know. And the conference said, no. We have received notices. We have received agenda. Yeah, koso ayeye juma. It doesn't spoil anything. Nah. So when you sit here and want to create an impression, say, and that only ye chama, no. Look, I think said
2: the body, lawyer or can kind of constitution.
1: Lawyers don't make mistakes.
2: Maybe or something.
1: I've just told you what is a conference in MPP. We might catch us when a conference of MPP. MPP no conference only individual. Sebi me patch up. Nanado, former president, was part of the conference. President Kufuor was part of the conference. Your flag bearer. Dr. Baumia was part of the conference. All these big people have been invited. Even myself, I was part. So a body is a conference. Okay. An individual is not a conference. Into who your understanding is that once Bute has spoken,
2: It should be Bute.
1: It cannot be Bute.
2: Did you know, sir, Enel Betima sent the Sika across Africa and that 2 minutes using the CBG mobile app with PPPAPSS on the CBG mobile app, no, you are able to send money in Ghana cities and the recipient will receive it in their local currency with no USD conversion fees or delays. It with PAPSS, you can send money to countries like Nigeria, Kenya, Liberia, the Gambia, Zambia, Zimbabwe, Malawi, Sierra Leone, Guinea, Rwanda, CBG, 1PAPSS, no, and a Deba. 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CBG. We stand with you. Well, yeah, this is answer.
1: Pomacho, don't say anything than begging them. Just go ahead and beg. Pomacho, go ahead and beg them.
3: The difference between you and you, there is something significant. With promotion, your controller, IPPD forms. And now, I see your own failure and sound.
1: But lawyer, I'm sure your boss said, I'm going automatic.
3: It should have been. May I agree with you?
1: Yes.
2: Yeah,
3: commission. Normally, what governments do to declare, say, strike and illegal. Come to the class once the ISR.
2: Yeah, co-labor.
3: Once the ISR. Yes, no. They have a right. They have
1: maybe
3: a
1: only for the lawyer.
3: I'm going to make a move.
1: Maybe.
3: Yeah, yeah.

Disclosure, you know, life takes all of us to a different journey. Maybe you are starting your job, your first job, building family, growing a business, or simply getting into a place where you can start thinking about the future. Wherever you are in life, if that's okay, you don't need to have everything figured out before start protecting what matters most. Whatever your starting point is, wherever you are, let's go and dial *378# *#, then a request to speak to an Old Mutual financial expert today. Old Mutual, do great things every day. We don't mind hearing the combination. Tiname, Adume, China, we are here and we are serving you the best. Trouser ye and think positive. Ibia, enko kama kama. Why?

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1: Na what did you hear?
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1: Oh, the kakraka home, do we say?
2: Hey, Jimmy, I'm in here. Now, Unim, Madame for Bam, check a crack, do the excuse me, kakra, why?
1: Yes, my love.
2: Hey, okay, a denessy, and your wife, Rina, who sits here, and you cook one tea. 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
0: Otria Heba Powder Mese Wankasa Obeba FDA Aje Jodi Nkratu Yatum
2: Kwame!
3: Yes, ma!
2: Who is it?
3: It's Luck!
2: Who?
3: Ma, your luck is calling!
2: Hello?
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2: e wo se manigie efe se ma fa Mr. Kill aye be mankasa
3: wa fa meme dro Mr. Kill aye be memua enya afi na wo be ye hu debate
2: tell him
1: hey na adan wa fa no world cup sa
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1: me so be pesa me ye be mankasa nti menya Mr. Kill ni bi wo hia to
2: Mr. Kill our pharmacist Heba and over the counter medicine shops Dudua Kokulun Ghana Limited East Legon Echampo Junction 0244 139176 and 0204 139176 and memma wadi mfie dun watwede kronko a and fa Mr. Kill
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0: 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Boso, a year go!
1: It's not just about the win, it's about the will to win.
0: So many crabano,
1: it's not just about the jello, it's about what's inside.
2: It's not just about the game.
1: That's what you put into it.
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1: Good. 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
1: Oh, come on. 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Work and Happiness. 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
0: Work and Happiness got me riding every morning. 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

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Emma Munina, Emma Bibia, a quabba, can see a party by Jumedi, so they don't quack up himself, Premo Beto. The Grodish, a big old five. Edemia Tum. 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YouTube. That's what I say.

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What you say? 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

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Mama I didn't convince you. We are bear my men castle. Baby, I hear you made the uncle so we're dining in a rabbit to cock what nephew. But I was so bought dinosaur and sana. That's all about dinosaur. We hear DBS Industries Limited on chance here. Friend of Carlin Plus Roofing Sheeton. What do you bought dinosaur keke? No one got WC back on. Now for windows, no dear. 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No one and where we? Where we? No chest of money, baby, and baby, and no one and no. WC back on. 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
1: OPD, I'm also Anope.
0: No, go to the Kakra.
1: I'm going to go to the Kakra. I'm going to go to the Anope.
0: I'm going to go to the Kakra. I'm going to go to the Kakra. 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
1: I'm going to go to the Kakra. Mr. Shay, he offended social media. I mean, who near my course? Hope na before you know, why took in Saturday, I'm with them. Number with them to be true.
0: Oh, okay.
1: And you know, as I'm so much, I think you're on a Sunday, you know. Now, for your match, I'm a chef Saturday. I'm a Friday now, and I acquire them. And you know, just a dear thing, I'm a very videos on social media, and as I acquire them, so we are in a day.
0: Wode enya hwe wode nase nyankopon aduma e de foforo ba. 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
1: 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So ope se ono watana, ope se ono ebobra. That time ne wose wo kwa hospital, na wo kwa wawu omu nsem. I was so called lab hormonal test. I was so cuckoo chest scan. Now, I said, what would be a mukra to say that you know who decided so per se? A bit me a banner. Berman also was all called hospital. Now, you're in a semen analysis. You're in a wounds you need. Nothing, you're in a mushy moon here per se. The wounds you look around and what in womb. That you want to buy shim and you look all ban who are. And sooner you're strong enough to get the woman pregnant. I was saying, who's any money in there? Because the one, two, one, and more say, no, na our reigning is simu precope. It's only a Christian belief in which let's say, in Yawari. I just say, Bia, Bia Berman or Bro and Aberman will teach you on you. Name Mum Sakoya, woman, some of the air. The air can set in the moon, Yamibaye. Not Yamibaye, Yamibaye, no, so not a chip one woman.
2: Jimmy,
1: it's a fellow. No. So open the year, dear Opi, I was sending money, we in a umware crown. 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yeah, yeah, free fertility screening. Ebi amo baby or baby endpoint homeopathic clinic.
0: Sounds good.
1: Yeah. Whether say we old patients and now we new patients. Yeah, yeah, free fertility screening. Ebi amo baby ya. Intika lab aye hormonal tester. Yeah, they show oba ni unkusuya. 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And now say oba no kwa unkusuya oba biya no. Ehi ano di anyinsa eno obiya. I no no e be 600 cedis no endpoint e ye ne free e dey am o baby o better
0: solid
1: 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Yeah, breast cancer awareness month in India. Yeah, the breast screening and so at the account at the piece one or baby or baby endpoint will be part of the clinic. In the aqua, yeah, three in one, three categories in one.
0: There's a picky doc. There's a picky, a picky,
1: picky, a picky. Hope you have
0: doctor. Unim, me a question by Kubuha Obama Bakuni or Baba Quatna Bagubian for baby. 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
1: e hope you made us a very valid question wo busano because do do na omo ba hospital a ye no mo face sa problems nti no no your friend is secondary infertility nti no no
2: what you can
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0: 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Was it start it right? 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What is it? Oba! 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

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properties in a dear amount. As I say, no, at the day, as I see a man who send me any home, we are trusted by many zero litigation documentation. We are strategic plot. It be our pram pram 40,000 Ghana cedis. It be so our Shire Hills and also a 30,000. Doing at the end 20,000. Afienya aka Jerusalem site B a 40,000. Sanso and Afienya Hua Panaku a 30,000. Bauleshi Dodowa area B a friend is 50,000. And a Dawa 25,000. 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
1: Ujam, girl, be a messy macuno. Hey, which are wife we are?
2: Oh, where do you sorry for the disappointment?
1: What then?
2: Menya and my wife.
1: What? Why? How?
2: Wakonya, deafest wahima feminine mixer num, and need deafest feminine cleanse. 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
2: Yes.
3: I don't want to see this your friend in this house again.
2: Okay, my wife is CP.
1: What?
2: Oh, PAPA.
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1: Alone, we can only go so far. 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
3: 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O buy one or low, Transstar 712 hash key. 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
0: 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Business men, so air booby. Media cases, a baby hapa. 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Emperor Mota Guinness, like I said. 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

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So join Quality Class Travel and Tour and Jerry Justice for a wonderful Dubai City tour coming on 23rd, 29th November. 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
1: Se sometimes a me papa so woni ska na obeda da me ma me sa o. 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No, I said that I did into credit and who's here. Abba, Sonia, Mamma's not up here, no, and then for no, Bruno.
0: Wow.
1: Now, that I was in my medic connection. Sign a coffee sign.
0: And don't
1: want me to ask the mamma, sir. On Yana, all for you, but now here, also, mamma, Mrs. Shantan, yes, son, or that's not what you did.
0: And they say, why worry and answer, won't worry?
1: Well, my wife.
0: And because of a noon to them, I won't worry.
1: And because I may call. Di na se bi tun ya mi nbi e meye di ana ma nyani anso ni mo da ko for ze be ma no kra
0: wow mate me da se ma me fa frere fo a ono nso e wo ho ya hello hello 0302216561 0302216562 e bura ye bru ma e wo
2: fie mema
0: a
2: warie
0: ya hello opi opi bi e di opani enti o
2: e jimi Obi, Jimmy, and Yahoo. Be so catch up, Miss Obaya, or then there are Cassana, then they into Abona. It is all Cassana, Felicia, and Yahoo born on any A. Jimmy, Obi, and at the size and Berman, if you do to a normal Felicia or new Bia while your face or face our top, your pen or then a bay. Obi, who's only be honest of how which I know you be in Yahoo. Obeka and our uncle.
0: Obeka and our uncle.
2: Bibi sao.
0: Ubeka na unka. Ude kwa diye?
2: Of course. Me confront you. Me confront you. No me bibi sao so what's up. It is eno na obeye. 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
0: se. 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
2: ya kata o. Ye kata papa. But the difference ni se. Oba na obeka unwe ni. Because unwa ni woko. Ba mbe ma yebe sore. Ni ye diya kushia boys. May I come on? What's the difference between that? The only difference is instead of super come on, if I know, and then they out in any mono. What could they have gotten a boy's voice and a mocker? And if you open it to the owner, be an idea of it.
0: Yeah, na
2: yes, saying, Shubai.
0: A man be no man or dinner too much in tin, and my man be a man be awa, or almost pecassa do duomo be
2: a marcasa, a beman so cassa. And that's what we should get to. See. Yes, yeah, and then to be no more worry that yet they say, I should never be fear me, yet meaning I'll cause one ma. Meanwhile, I also ban a beman in and making sure say, I should never fear. It's one way of beman who is a woman, a maninga.
0: But I say, I'm for friend for her. Yeah, hello.
1: Hello, Opi.
0: Opi, be at the end too.
1: Opi, mamma down, I'm a staff.
0: You don't. Yeah, hello. Hello. Yeah, I'm you.
1: But I'll tell. I'm heading, sir, or suffer back. They all suffer. So I'm so then heading, sir, to Kenny back. And so they to Kenny. It is, sir, one of you are now born or more friend inside that they are old, more friend. I did. You bet you are a few.
0: Now, mammy, be sure when you're Fikakra, a dear na man who been with ya, and my mamma no bro womo, because your man is only a bo.
1: Oh, it didn't mean I was carrying. I said, the way they are, did you plan and numb me? Clamor. It's a yabo traman. A big food, your hot two matter, and then a bit of brown beba. We have a trap for some time. A bit she was not what was this in I come. Now say, did you be your kind? And now we did not so much. Did you be I don't talk about that?
0: Oye, oh yeah, my men fa for ya hello, asem we won. me hia be 1 hour. Yeah, hello.
3: Hello.
0: Openi ye mo akwa ba ye ntio.
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0: But I say, but the young answer is I'm far for all. Yeah, hello. 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
4: 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That is your dream. 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
5: 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Me pa cho we ni. 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Three and two. Na if you buy say obey ye one no ye one ye no no iade. Na we dinner mammy e din ibim o jani mammy e kahwa. O patch say den na be manu obey wo obian only me yad only me grace ne yade. Na o pidi me no winna e tokwa. Na me ya o mammy a say nya ode.
0: The woman no ya me mammy
5: and
0: Mommy, where the mincho ano, a drube binswa, a man in your doff of fra. O timidi fien semina no catch a bemano, and a way to say, and now for bemano, semocram, you be, and to be bicket to a bina, I done talk off you.
5: Yo, O PD said, I come for the incident would date beman and mammy, ibim, now you and beman and mammy account. It says, I did and bemana winya, and I make a no, or tones, winya bema, or no bema, me yawn, boy me, or them all.
0: It's quite bad. You bet me a fast one, a broy, a twitcher, mammy.
5: Ah, what's in it? Patrick is open pain for be pana. I do a dear. How much them ye?
0: But I see my father for ya. Hello? Hello? Hi, Yentio, Yamakaba.
6: Yeah,
0: ya bro pain.
6: I'm this man in Chinese, eh? But it's in grace.
0: Ya bro pain.
6: Oh, daddy.
0: Okay, Yentio.
6: But I'm in Chinese, eh? 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
0: Hey, bet me a boy, Papa, and one mamma, Jadi, I got to hospital.
6: Ah, oh, Capos on my Wabulo, or the best baby.
0: Or Dobro.
6: Ah,
0: but yes, I meant
6: now, sir.
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7: I know a thing. I ain't here. Say, I don't need to.
0: We preach here. No, I can't lick a brandy. No, be a just so much hunting.
7: I don't need to. I say, any date now, bro. But if you say, oh, but I know when I say, but man, I know when I say, I find no common abuse here. Dance over there, no one say. It's supposed to be the last thing you will never ever do.
0: When you say, "Edu bebia," you are not in panic. Case you were a politician.
7: Yeah.
0: You are busy. Be who say, "Omo kraha ekun oh." Dance. Say, "Eh, shasha ring kirona." Yeah, yeah, yeah. Musa abi.
7: Any day, I say, you say, "Ebe pie." One day upon training, so.
0: Tap on China.
7: It's you can't hide it. You can't contain it. Say, ebe ye. When you be bounce na, if you say, Opi, Salem Praise, nyame ya do memory na son. Salem Praise 2026. 11th October, Sunday, di enimu ye ye. In fact,
0: Kwesiye de di enimu ye.
7: Kwesiye de di enimu ye.
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7: Yeah.
0: Na me wa.
7: Ampa.
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7: 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Ye team ni se his feet. Psalm 95 verse 6. Also come and bow and worship the Lord. And ye bow and ye say we are bowing under the feet of God. Ye kone na siya utiye yen.
0: No correct.
7: Or sorry ni aye ye. E ansa ye mpae bon tem.
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7: 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Questions we brene in ya.
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7: 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Ye Salem Praise 2026. 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
7: We say Presby. Ya safo ne o honeso. The Presbyterian Church of Ghana. Ye wo congregation. So be an ini din.
0: Okay.
7: Ebenezer Presby. 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Presby, Victory Presidency, yen de ne covenant apam.
0: E hona last me buy na me be host to we launching no ma. Okay.
7: Into Covenant Presby Church, Jowulu.
0: Okay.
7: E hona ye jumadie na ye Salem Praise 2026. Ye ma me no daughters of glorious Jesus.
0: Eba.
7: Omo ba, te so mo de omo pa ibo sign time echi.
0: Wow.
7: E no ameti ye, yes, they are praying for the program. I was like, wow, nyasa ye de ma menoma to so akeke but o makoma eni o ma dwene o ma ho de ni o musika tayeti
0: we say daughters nye bebia na o mota kosa o
7: exactly
0: but say we program na daughters o mu na che say o mu believe in your ministry
7: sanity
0: yeah
7: o mu believe in your ministry
0: o
7: mu hu ache o mu hu asie
0: yeah but o hu ni asem bia o kese wa kese
7: me das say
0: na wuti UK wo ho me hu anu meni age so much I don't know
7: you
0: know I feel you like I have a, you know what I mean
7: no, yeah. Show. Into your war, my many daughters, Ohiniba Clements, Ohiniba Clements, Adam Rani, Bepeja Radia, my Kasimati, Nita is Ghanaian and Nigerian, tutu.
0: Okay,
7: half. I am to another so dinner, Adomni Bepeja, Amay, who so Yame, Wacha, Achadia, my name, Mabi Bray, your Alasewa, your Lady Gloria, and Central Echoes from Ashama and Prezi. They are serious. Na Danu Dear.
0: Yangu Ponya Fancy.
7: Madassi. For more days, I'll be back higher.
0: Yamisha, Kaban Tunky, be doing Komo.
7: Oh, but your phone number being to the Bia Dobi by 0243-360-209.
0: We are Uyira
7: friend. Number.
0: Kesu Akesi.
7: Thank you.
0: Thanks to you, computer cleaner, make come for the amount. Typhoid, asthma, and I say, if you are struggling from dysmenorrhea, and I say, kidney failure. For more than power, if you are in the room, you are in the room, high quality diagnostic machine, you are in the room, you are in the room, you are in the room, you are in the room, you are in the room, number 054-525-2880. Thanks to you, computer cleaner, see your crit scanning, effective treatment. And now, Penny Quancher for us, and I'm going to tell you, I'm going to tell you, I'm going to tell you, I'm going to tell you, I'm going to tell you, I'm going to tell you, I'm going to tell you, I'm going to tell you, I'm going to tell you, I'm going to tell you, I'm going to tell you, I'm going to tell you, I'm going to tell you, I'm going to tell you, I'm going to tell you, I'm going to tell you, I'm going to tell you, I'm going to tell you, I'm going to tell you, I'm going to tell you, I'm going to tell you, I'm going to tell you, I'm going to tell you, I'm going to tell you, I'm going to tell you, I'm going to tell you, I'm going to tell you, I'm going to tell you, I'm going to tell you, I'm going to tell you, I'm going to tell you, I'm going to tell you, I'm going to tell you, I'm going to tell you, I'm going to tell you, I'm going to tell you, I'm going to tell you, I'm going to tell you, I'm going to tell you, I'm going to tell you,

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4: 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One tanya ti e ya ya gada o mu nyina. Region for even over the weekend. Region for it be coordinate national coach Yeah, from what room work at the muni at the adjuno. If you say yeah, adjuno was written by region. If you buy any BBA, processing BBA.
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5: 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Minimpo Bessa, they will in your alert. 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
7: 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Yeah, you're about to. I'll come back here, yeah, ma. 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Yeah, yet you forgot you to. I hear, ma. I do money, I did the idea. I say, I do money, I did it. It is a good to the pastor, Sano. Now, men, we saw witness to the pastor. I am over far.
0: We are the funny bin on one try area when you are not a quiet said your yafu ya. Now one number drone walk at Tampon Quenny and says, Oh, Jim from Abatia and Kumda. What one an animal said, and no chain room said, The homogen woman, yes, ye. The homogen woman, yes, ye. Our Motias, your monument home, a yesicano. A tuba Facebook, YouTuber. Eh, Nanye, Washa, ye, Dukuya, Mammy, Abuya, Yen Fit and Dukupa, yet a tray albums, ya babon a poor and music in time. 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And you be a mammy, I watch as old to me. 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
11: be 13 days ni wo be ji 22 million a me receipt bra na ho My number is 234. Number is 2333. How about it? I'm saying, I'm just coming out now. I'm going to play a game. And I'm going to say, I'm going to play a game. I'm going to play a game. I'm going to play a game. I'm going to play a game. I'm going to play a game. I'm going to play a game.
7: I got this old man that black. Oh, let's go. Papa, you go going to me, you're doing your second. I'm going to let the blood on Sana. The twist can only get to me. And I'm about to be winning. I'll say, I'm not going to see
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0: ko bi ehwe wo ma wie A man or a year ready for masses of no man, as a woman say, Chenchina, woman Tiasia.
12: Ah, Kumi, Sidiana, Ocas, and many diabo mean Peter Dukunu, and may Peter Dukupa and Novo. Oh, yeah, they are may Peter Dukunko of Nabubine. Now, and they were my name Abrepo Janshin, there be any animal angel FM 410, and to a ma could see Swame run about, baby, or Moya, Abrosai, Abansuro, and Wa, or Moyano, or Momunimono. And they say, what do we need at Tissimo for now when I'm war? Any is why I call you, I'm a woman who is the MP. Yes,
0: to Kobe. Nasa, a free hall, now the coffa, a baby at school, been one and walk up here as the hall. And yes, I'm quite a so. Quatocos Ross, a Quatoco, I say, was Rono.
12: Mo, I'm saying a final minimum is one. So if you're someone about to buy a report, I said, the NGF and Bora, that one I made you know.
0: I am a human. Hey, now it's our kwan. Only time I had was our kwan.
12: Ah, you see, yeah, you take a fra.
0: It's in the crock crown, saying, Woman, you call.
12: Now, they said, yeah, a boy band of Panama or Chimper Moon or Mufi Majinas, and now almost 3 shots go to one art will go. Endra and Kumase, a coupon band of Denny Kizuba. One want to see Mukatrum will say, they say, no, you can't warn him back, warn him, you'd warn him, yes, sir. 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
3: 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man for pick from three no e ka didi pass e ade e beboa ama free and fair e beba process mo so far corruption 67 because of the online process now human interface in those entity among for team pick nomination couple of with the saint enthusiasm party you know I have condolence over 800 Afaran and our pick nomination to contest election. Yeah, you know, they are still filing. But we believe that most of them will file to get to the area of vet. You know, I know, say, party, you know, Eddie Shebe, who are a member among for and go beyond their party, you know, FFM, in terms of campaigning. There's a message in our editor about to engage the people. In the party, yeah, we are open to everybody. Issues are high, you are a member of FFM, and that is why even the filing copper here in Grapono, you are setting up a call center who are challenging via Ufre Ama Church so that at least Umba Nagasi over me here winning tonight. That just happened.
2: And when Jemadi was also true, as I said, yeah, Woma Chemuse too, Wamu and Madi, and Wamu Magunu Diawa and Reform non so a brave Pumakwam Wamobe.
3: Yeah, it be a nomination and draw for the regional election. And you may be 5 o'clock, and now you did. Speaking of nomination process, you know, every year. Now, after that, you know, almost one pick nomination, you know, they go through the process of paying nomination fee and file, submitting their form online. Side, you might know, hear, and this is actually a film draft. And every year, on the 15th of October, the online process in every year. But I may do honor, so no, almost one for forms to almost contest elections with the form A and B, you know, complete forms, you know, almost submit, you know. At the regional offices, 14th and
2: 15th. And here you quote ye acting director of elections, Edema NDC Amanyokuono, Madi Jibril.
0: And ye free NDC muni yanko MPP Amanyokuono, muni mi se, wamudi wa mabachu wanu se se, waburu nshia, wenia ye se, gongwa ye wye. 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
2: kwia kwa wani mu
0: di interject me
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3: Everyone may say, Wouldn't say, assembly the PMO our the public account committee? No. Members are not saying, Massibaja for one is the committee, non so crutches, I be a bobo puta. Nigina, and they say, Opinion, it being at the Timothy Banzizi, or no, oh yeah, Ghana Health Service, some original director, just a watch. Regional director in charge of transport, and as a doctor said, regional transport officer. Opinini, and I was not saying, or she or Ginayan or Nankasa see. And a shan, who do I hear can ask him no? Yabusa says, Shan on his school, and then they buy anything, yeah, it be a pickapo, and our friends with me, I can't come one in and opinini say, or trans, yeah, say, and when I pick up, no, and near shan, who do I, and no, a buying the no, a year, Juma Papa, and into a noir, Gina, and two miso, and a what phone, a shan, Macomapo, and song. 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
7: jim fm driver, meet me and send him my go no man so ana.
8: Oh, sister, debio, scan me GHQR code no. And now see for me merchant ID no so.
7: Oh, okay.
9: Oh, damn customer. Oh, yeah, dear.
8: Me that's in so, so we're rating me 5-star.
7: Oh, what's the fata? Oh, mommy, good service. Now, I feel my mom, I'm ready to move movements.
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2: Aye, Amin Scientific Hospital. I had a sabia, or one fidian was so, ya would that soa, if you didn't chill your idea, then one sounds so saw your idea.
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3: Hey, Roger, but you knew. Just say, how you wait here? And see a draw.
4: And so I say, just who drew why I said you was sad one. Bra, but you can go ointment. Now, Kosoche, say so my enemy at your Michelin team. The Yan is over here too in some keke. Now, they are strong when I'm. And why no?
5: Honey, say, say, Congo ointment, your enemy at here. You'd be a good you, Muse, come on. Now, no, Namne, dear, said the Yan and Anom the Dianoa. Ejina so, if it is in the end, Yanni, a ham one, Yachi, a cabo, Muse, and you won't free a crow, Pompo, Nina.
3: When I'm not so sour of a frogier, the skin is skinny.
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4: kemia every bra wo de me call thanks to you computer clinic ba ye no ena ma me hu aye fe na me ye de nyina kosa no
3: hey
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3: hey
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6: Just say your new way, dear. And see a draw.
7: Auntie,
6: say, just
7: who drew why I said your Congo ointment. Now, Cosoche, say so my enemy at your Michelin team. The Yan is over tier two and some keke. Now, they are strong when I'm. And why no?
8: Honey, say Congo ointment, your enemy at here. Yet your good children must say, come on. Now, no, no, dear. Say the Yan and Anom the Giant. Hey, Gina, so if it is in the end, Yania, Ham one, the Achi, Akabo must say, and you will free a crow, Pompo.
6: For now, not to suffer for Friday. The skin is skinny.
9: Miss Miyuzubi.
6: Miss Miyuzubi.
8: Congo ointment. 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

0: 18 remarkable years, God has been good. Ekra fomo wiasia fane nyinara. 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
1: 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So stay soft ultra concentrate bottle ni shenne. 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
3: 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So now we're going to go to the show. 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
2: 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Your test is going to change your testimony. God is refining you, preparing you, adoring you, cutting off the excess.
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Father, we glorify your name, and we thank you for sending your Son, Jesus. We know, Lord, that you care about all our problems and all our hurts and every disease. And Jesus, we know that as we release ourselves in faith, trusting only in you, that the power of the Holy Spirit will be released, healing and wiping away all doubt, disappointment, and fear. 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
1: 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God is refining you, preparing you, adoring you, cutting off the excess.

0: 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There is no other God like you. 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That's who you are, Lord. No one is going to hold me back from giving you the praise that is due you, the worship that is due you. I honor you this morning, Abba. I honor you this morning, Abba. I honor you, my Father, my Maker.
1: Change your story. I said God will change your story.
0: My rightful owner.
1: Your test is going to change.
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1: For 18 remarkable years, God has been good. Ekranfomo wiasia fanenye nara. 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
1: It's not about the 90 minutes, it's what you put into the 90 minutes.
2: So many crabono, what you mean to me, sir? Okusu Kunenim, a dino betina, what in the more? Wobosso, a year go!
1: It's not just about the win, it's about the will to win.
2: So many twatin of the fair!
1: It's not just about the jello, it's about what's inside.
3: It's not just about the game.
1: It's what you put into it.
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2: e wo se mani gie e fe se ma fa Mr. Kill aye be mankasa
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1: tell him hey na adan wa fa no word cup sir
2: na so amua me se Mr. Kill ya ma fa nti ma ye be memua case closed
1: me so me pesa me ye be mankasa nti nanya Mr. Kill ni bi ohia to
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11: Hello, Oba.
12: Tell me what library. I don't know free for me, sir.
11: Oh, mbese mi bisa wa sem kakra. 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
12: Wagadugu, bye.
11: Oh, drink, drink. 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
12: Venus. I don't know, Bissamisa questions.
11: Oh, and your MTA swipe and win promo na me didn't wash your moon. 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

0: Jerry Justice near what Jenna Pakai, which has seven or do be caught Jojo. Ah,
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And now ya woda. October bosome ne da to so eye enkono. Na boy ya ko speed is. Ngotwe ne si dan ye enkono. Eight is the young kuno. Eight cry. And what tree? Yes, in what tree? It's the October, but so many that toss and what tree. Yeah. I do. I was here as usual every Saturday. I call copy myself a boy in menus. Yeah. This is your own show. Ophir Cranso. With me, Jerry Justice. Now, Ophir DK, your first was done in Nama Echo Bank. Yes, the Pan African Bank. When I had to.

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You don't want to say, Sadarum, one more swastle. Amaya, the Ecobank music super bro, where you feel quasimed. So, no, dead, the Ecobank, oh, madama, and I'm cream. And check the videos of our time, a bro. Stay tuned and a video in the moon. Bedding commands, so yes, you know, not a great deal in the moon here and there, sir. I acquire new, sir. But I know up in Belmont, not only a soon chain, especially say, chill the sana, say, cranny. But I say, now it's back. Now, say, you know, I guess smoother, creamier, and more refreshing than ever before. 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It could be your biological mother or father, any of your siblings, any of your children, or your spouse. She has say a *165#. Now I follow prompt in which you'll be out to me. 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Cause say no way. 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Akadia would do in a beboa. Amount school nedimu. 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Ama additional dear sweating ya conkino. Ana additional a conkino. 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Unyusu sa A4 sheet will be a unyusu. Smooth, come on, pa. Easy printing. It is schools and offices out doing now. It's so beyond said to me, M Plus.

0: four sheet here can one semi be. 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I feel your pens, your pencils. 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I feel Mikael's, you know, mathematical sets. 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Board markers. Nina. Board market. 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What's the name of? Are you opening? Are you board here? Yeah, any blackboard, but back here is so white. Are you reference? Who's a marker board? Marker board. Neo. Another form maker. Ha. Ela na me pen amu. Itunya form maker biya so dasu pa na. 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Unya sa board market si bina o de trust wa hwese de cos mood kama pa ala jo omo de ama on san count de Mikael's Grace Company Limited and so a publisher the fan series a collection of educational books designed to support children from Montessori through to junior high school into schools, teachers, parents, students, bookshops, stationery retailers, any educational institutions out on in ano. 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I take it again. 0244 598 305. 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Mikael's Grace Company Limited. Was it started right? And Ukraine, me and me. MTN 40 me for quite a bit so far. And I just say. I don't know, I am not a best chama kumum, but yes, all the minya botre. Now I'm in train, I'm really busy. It's me some baby, someone, see, sir, one tea of few quires watch a pass on back. There was a time, it's been several years, dude. I've forgotten the exact year. That day, I was attending a meeting, B. It was, in fact, it was an event. It was an event. Ewo Osu, and Minister Ben Kran and everybody. There was a minister, and they said, "But we were there. Program, they said, Shas here, and that minister no, yentenenka. And organization na omoye program na omoye SMB me hosti mo mono yes okay. Let's call him na yen finally. I'll say if he's closer, then." Na yeah no it me shall say before he gets there. Tia and I'm so okay any. I'm a fan of my puno say my friend minister no. I feel me phone and bear call as zero credit. Oh bra me as minim zem or credits. I can bear over 50 CDs worth of airtime. Many empty if we make office, many uncle can receive him chase. They will hear him. Emma chase a bufobia ban moon. Emma me beke kan sɛ mo already no so kra ma me kan sɛ me ne onni hwie bi o sɛm ka de kra me yi to twene ɛna me portfolio MTN phone penny for any anje de course on the radio omne multimedia phone penny for kasae na de akoba echi ne sɛ me explain me ho kyerɛ om no they realize I had a case enti omo apologize say Momo, yes, say. Membra back na me airtime na ashrini nano. Omo besha name one mammy, Eddie Picura can once I'm mammy dating in any idea. Next time you be any near me, no more cassa because over the years, Omo trust me. Ah, me boa a build a brand as solid as empty and I'm me science and quiet, sir. I just say and trade ye till the next time you be any a menu casa. I was here and then the idea drew to over 400 Ghana cedis worth of credit. Ship. I'm a coin, I'm a new moon, make me quen you couldn't have no car. advantage I got to say what was the evidence that and I'm saying ah opening to baby amati fin do I can I just come walk into your office and make claim that I cannot substantiate or what oh I do we be on mo mo sa customer service for now am nya bo tre o ti afi make kan na make reference to an anwa that day see any ade ade make afi o hu oh okay eh eh eh eh eh eh eh afi rere mu a anka jimi number mpo na hwe what has transpired over the last 24 hours na hwe dey see mpo e afi o hade we are eh oh I've realized that you had over 400 Ghana cedis on this, but and you've not made any call since last night. And I'm saying, so where's the credit? Osiya, kiki. Omo zomwa ye den. Asendu enti no. Ebe take your wazo. I should wait till Monday. Ah, enti mi beti mi ato. And they scare you. Who knows? Say. They ama a real credit now kon. Se me san koto fufu yeah. Ema se me san kobo betu and they gonna be busy. Neno so shimo. That is it. So I have to wait till it's resolved. And now they are saying I should wait till Monday. Mood team your headquarters wa na head office wa. Mood speedy na up mami fast too. Meet me dream Monday na mukan. Ah, labi adibu wa enye fine. My ass, it's a shame. Once was I don't, but no, the way they think, ah, my far phones and team fans and go be dima wuna me through before help. And I just say, Anka Kranana, our brains were to say, air time, meet time with Mampohina Abumu. Maybe whatever they made me train, me mind, yeah, it is. Ah, are they? So for you, they say, one yend them. Abusia saw one now, Philippines. We dey nya come mu dey bia to dey dey me fee but o body parts baby say bibi na boy wa ho bi be I mean those things a drobe akobet me aboa wo no your friend of there be your friend of Nurodol hot gel also I won pad there shishi bebre to say me no obetimi atusu eye Nurodol ice gel and on the far wa instead say e be shishi no mo say why you say the other ice at all when you be bounce na pains ni na ko Pharma Trust Limited for eno makofa edi aba eno kodan che no on the bioglobin syrup aba ya yeah, we no iron vitamin b12 folic acid ni na bi mu a esan bo akra reduce anemia e be sure fine pa amwa se 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I fee 0561088666. Now, and Kumubi a witchy be arsenal. Ye didn't if a fair fair kama. Rasta F video, don't so sharp now. Young Queen, you patrol joining on YouTube. Urum, our YouTuber. Ye war. Video kuma bi video na 80 hour just a short video na ye share video no area na ye de dia ka no so no ato aso eye adom 106.3 fm ofie kwa so maza for video nto so na e fato so ne nkona e bring news out 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So you call your people. You call your crew. Then you come chop. Everybody will be. Because oba de. 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No go stop that. C-A-D-N. So chale come chop. Everybody, hey, available, baby. Tiano Bomadi Amount, so on Sa Aka, Odia, na on so wet me, Eddie Ashe, or how far. Your room wedding, come on, I can't send him the kind of two anymore. Na, and no, a ba heba hospital, na fi, iria, diaka biano, ye de atwaso, but tears and carbo winner, a shenos on MIM. We, the 2026 World Assemblies of God Congress, the countdown has begun already. So the March anticipated 2026 World Assemblies of God Congress, it's almost here. Kakrebine do na ye special guest of honor, His Excellency John Dramani Mahama, President of the Republic of Ghana, and our Congress host, Reverend Stephen Wingham, General Superintendent of Assemblies of God Ghana. Yeah, welcome. Amount for fee, we are here for Nenina to Accra. For the 2026 World Assemblies of God Congress from the 14th to the 16th of October 2026. Obabe joined thousands of believers from over 190 nations for a life-changing encounter. Pastors and church leaders, SMUTIMI register for the day conference at www.2026agworldcongress.org. And we are delighted to inform you, sir. The day conference, no, will now be held at the Grand Arena Accra International Conference Center. Aha. Ntie ho na ebeba so ntie na machine so sa e dey mind same unforgettable experience now in a more secure settings and the day every war same date 14th to the 16th of October 2026 same time 9 a.m. to 5:30 p.m. na Accra Sports Stadium there no and also e be take place yeah no no there yeah hwe na 7 p.m. to 9:30 p.m. no yeah dey yeah evening rallies no ahyehye so eno e free into bia betimi ababi wo 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
1: 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Now no me hold on, I'm a friend from my room too. As in Jerry Dean a buy. Oh so Jerry Naka Sank and see a flute to share sa.
0: I got your shoulder.
1: I share with our
0: hospital. 0244 9880044 0244 9880044 And they all shall say with small deposit, not just say, oh, co and munano, or to tumka crack, co and musa to tumua towards your child's future. Nan and Dachin IFA, come on, Eddie Amano, Utimikra set up a standing order. Now I make my AS savings, no, I be a regular habit. And also, I know how so beckaka is as a year, I was only a tiakutum, sir. Now, qua, we should obey enjoy competitive interest rate with no monthly maintenance fee. Ewo EcoBank Junior Saver account no eso na aboa se be abetimi make the most of every CD you save. Na bani say now bani share the dreams with you are no hia or supporter. Ah, be better prepared to say yes we can. So go on, open an EcoBank Junior Saver account or say little savings today, big dreams tomorrow. EcoBank, the Pan African Bank. Nyame aduma this Sunday yeah, the mokasa dwuma die be bro adom FM. So between 2 and 3 p.m. hosted by Pukria 101 and then Mike 2 baby when be chasing kunya na on the medina bro fefe come pa live our studios muya na Joy Industries Awimbura Spicy Kebab na fe pox kelly 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our time now covers our brano on the Michi. You'll be beyond any bread and Ocasa wood to two near Masha da, dacha on them tree. No one ding. Not any part at an end of Quabiso. A punch you could two and tree for when tea was Nentry. Oh, you're branny. Chess at an entry now, Kakaka, Nipa crown who grounds through. For I want you to soon at chess and power strong. Then 3 years old, there be me, me, me, giddy. Upon him, would you know what she cream? Would you know, giddy? Upon you, as I said, but then treat that book. Upon chain catching and trees and corners on fast action, be no, no, so to send and tria. Ah, gosh, and poke your baby. Then 3 years old, there be or double call or crown a horn dinner. Then yet them no. Or the agent, I say, time you do your nipple cocoon. 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
2: 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I believe Holy Spirit. So I say, Holy Spirit, I'm doing yam juma, me bre, I'm the di, yamia chia rade, and me bay yina. 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I would do will be a braboso. 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And yen nan eba or hodada. Uti yon komono. Now, okay, Kai. Luke 19, verse number 27. Hey, yes, when you must say, you're fresh spirit. Hey, yes, when you make his statement. Or see, Luke 19, verse number 27. Or see, Namu, a GD4. When you're a copomba, my town for M per se, we be dio muso. 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Tin what team in true quotation.
0: Okay.
2: Was this a mobile ready and one? Mon flower, Mamra. Number crash. The crab benson, I was off war, betting me and fast war friends said to me. 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Tin I'm afraid to me, would dinny patchy, a year bisa, a year shishim. And what but I would just do it. Now can care, Job. Chapter 2, Crano, was he? Job chapter 1 verse 2 said Debbie osoro ma be shiai e we ready enu enu your Job 1 verse 1 was in a Debbie osoro ma be shiai e we ready enu na obone fo na obro nsam su di o ma chi ba kronkron bia obi na awrade tun ani hwe kronkron bia ebra na osoro ma nyankopom ma be shia na ohun se satan gina Job nchen nti ye kwa ye ba ejari ye wa honhom a woman near Connie, Baba Winnie, and two home. Was in a rather beside Satan, say, I then a wooden job in China, oh, Pedian, oh, Passo San Juana, no was winning. Me person is saying, me person is crashing. Try agenda or did the job with you? Number one job with you, Biaboni. And to a bit to make us a media so me to a dream bonny meeting. Sabonne for the back and what to a guard doesn't matter dream bonny waiting. Ana bro nsam so nsro ni patrini ni Uti aso na kan. Aha, asa ma ka we abay yakese na wadwim. Wanzo we can help we dem sign. When we say yeah, I'm afraid I'm assuming I'm in. Now, maybe what dream be with me say, will be a training in the Abron and Sam Sulu, and Yano Cray. And Yano Cray. And talking, can't drop chapter 1:1. I say, Job, at us, I see before us. Now, Sabranti, where any patrinini, Yaman Amico, Bible, where any patrinini, where any who free bonim. No, be any patrinini or you who free bonu, and Abron Sam Kukun to a tuna bird. E wi aso obodua o se dai de wo me no me yenka se ada no. 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Dan Yesu ye 40 days 40 days fasting. 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To wo show form. 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
0: Yeah.
2: Now, okay, come first, Samuel. My memo quotation by Koha about Tabisa. 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could defray some of her bisa. 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Well, better much rabbit be a moan a war, and the abyssa ye hintasem, and the secret ye, a hint any penny penim, a bisan a yippee. 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And was oh, make it a good cacrabby better ticulus, jay, near qua present my defon, no becker quen my hintasama day, actually, and to 1 year quan a quare bisa. A wonder him near Quatos also. And the abyssa, number 1. A unipa da chippy. Or be a person who need dachi. So and Cassa no one knew so you know. A yabissa no acquire a man he near Quaton so, or no Cassa no one knew so you know. Number 2. So I know you did for about one winning. A bissa no acquire when you are dumb, you know, a hini adum. And now so for the adum. 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Yes, I see. A new Bible, Musa. When Yankopon and Dan and what did Abraham say? Well, my nephew, baby, I want to watch any Kurobin Walkers on a cool bed. Any pine, I quite tell you, can America and Yamada confirm my answer on Homoko. And to a big kid, you my papa, or America, call you, can we homeless? Sans a chrono, or can one quite be some besides a chrono rather the Bashan and Sana rather than fine shining, sir. On your fine bag is so quite my ancient way. And work for 10 years when you are paper man. Ni man be a grand swan to Yamba. Ni papa went to Yamba. Or bow to me in Kobium. Trump on Swire Ward, this is a sacred Wakadem. wo panadwo dwuma data bo dwuma de ma na wo mpɛ sanso na ma yam hyehye nko a eye de na abram kodi yie e wo bi man so na onyankopon di kan di corona sene 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
1: 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abon ban and try and say obi bia be su prepare before we start say obe pay protection for you know those things that matters most ni na na say o level bia wadu abrabo mu bia no it's okay you can start from there it's you phone net dial *378*4# and request a call to speak to an Old Mutual financial expert today na yet me abwa Old Mutual as you do great things Obedo musua no musu krojen su e natural source deep underground voltic and so and American it is carefully bottled to you know rigorous quality standards ensuring quality and consistency in every bottle na ye kan e menye tintin che wetwa mi na say since 1995 we usua Ghana for do na no age atumu so the next time you reach for water choose a name you know, Voltic, or the quality you can count on. na we no FDA ayi mu hwe mu e na wagye atum 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we eye the most affordable Galaxy smartphone ya onsa ebetimi aka ni nyina no. It comes with a 50 megapixel camera. I'll be capture those special moments. 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Ewo Galaxy no eso. 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The Samsung Galaxy A07 so started at 1769 Ghana cedis only, and A08 also started from 1999 Ghana cedis with installment options available through our partners, subject to terms and approval. It's for any chair, any Samsung shop be an authorized retail outlet BMUNA also a call J Odia. Yaman Penny Phone Casa Nayanfa Aya Regate Sports. 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
2: 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Keep listening, Ayergated Sports. It's real sports. 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
1: Yeah. 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
3: Well. Please, Ayergated Sports, a perfect program, perfect engagement, and perfect unrespected. Ayergated Sports, a papa. So listen to Ayergated Stop. You grow old and you die old. Thank you.
1: Thank you too. Yeah. Sofo.
4: 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So you listen, Prophet Kumchacha, I'm listening and I'm here. God bless you.
1: Bless you too. Langabell.
5: Ladies and gentlemen, my name is Joseph Langabell, King of the Jews, the chief general for the national team.
1: Yeah,
5: I irrigated soap, Adom FM, number one, the old Ghana. If you jealousy go quench,
1: yeah,
5: or servants are worry, believers shall enjoy. I irrigated sports. No sympathy for the cripple after the criminal war. Take it to the dances.
1: Sisi.
6: But for me, didn't this Sisi chum? Now, they be a meeting irrigated sports. There's no day I mean to irrigated because me tea manage it. Now, Mr.
1: Nice one. Kwame,
7: welcome
1: to the dance days.
7: Yeah, we have to take you to the
1: dance days. Yeah, now,
7: upon it, saying. Then I'll do me a tempo. I know you're going to
1: Kofi, Akwaba.
8: Yeah, you're rapping.
1: Nah, also want to say.
8: Mr. Hume, my boy, down the
1: I don't need to.
8: I don't need to. I don't need to. As you see, I will ball and gabel jingle. Nana, opening. Aye, Akramo, Villaggio, Eben, Villaggio, Honoka.
7: Sir, who's uncle for the Gao Hopper?
1: Sawana, good park, never.
7: And maybe some of us say, I didn't know Chroma, dear, who be at me to a deal by Biope. Why?
1: Now they're hopping out, or
7: Gabby, me, and no more corners.
1: No requirements to cry, I did the iron market. No, but a question.
7: Why? Which people, which
1: it shows, live shows like that? How,
8: okay, now,
1: Okay,
7: and I saw friend in me a crazy old.
1: So
7: I'm from Ra. Now, as I say, market we are starting. Also, the kiosk are basing chain. Within a short time, they're winning a kiosk. Now, I feel like I'm a cock of a bulldozer. I'm a big bra. I'm a big bugu. abani West Assembly ne kwa ye yo. What it means that
8: see no cry.
7: The cost is covered by the assembly.
8: No, only just on some.
7: The cost is covered by the assembly. Yeah, it's me a kwa kama kama. I'm a samai who is a kwa ni a kama pa.
8: But once I'm mobile, I know hold. I'm a samai kwa ni. I'm a benga no
7: hold. Oh, and you're nice. It's not nice.
9: Adie no. 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
7: hai
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7: ya un pa se be ko mero
9: na ko what the
7: meaning of this
9: e what dane market ya bi as a senke ye how do you call it?
7: Bass of Bureau.
9: You say, how do you know market? I'm going to say,
7: I'm like, no.
9: Trot, trot, for you do it.
7: Hell no.
9: I'm going to say, I'm going to say, lanes need to be reduced now at one. The last time I call,
7: we don't live like that.
9: Me do an account just one lane.
7: We don't live like that.
9: I'm going to reduce lanes now to just one.
8: Pourquoi si t'as dit, you say, I'm going to be, no, no.
7: Yeah.
8: No, be, you're trouble. Oh,
7: yeah, yeah, yeah. I'm going to
9: say, I'm going to go to an FU.
8: No, I started, you're trouble.
9: I'm going to go to my own.
7: But I see, Busa say, baby, funny and insane. Ain't in that. Obi, ain't mean to add your baby.
9: Opening,
7: yes, yeah, yeah.
9: Opening, baby, for the end of penny phone in him. Or preparing the new was one bay.
7: I'm going to come first before the enemy.
9: Ah,
7: my yarn or more
9: than a chess woman.
8: Yeah.
9: And then a chess woman.
7: I don't want for a Cassandra Kwame. I don't know what the Omudi did. And yes, I do be uncle dear.
8: Unim,
9: I
7: don't like that.
9: So, where?
7: People
9: could drive from far places with their families
8: just to be
9: they just want to come around there and see the place. Take pictures and things.
7: It used to be
9: and then
7: beautiful.
9: We go back home.
7: It used to be beautiful.
9: What I say? But now, here I am.
7: It used to be beautiful.
9: I say, I did what when you want to come across, say you bet me maintain the BB.
8: Maintenance.
7: Come on. Let me go. Who say? And you must have a brochure. You can BB. And you must say, I am a warrior. Share. You are overpass. I'm a somebody who is nonsense. Yeah. Men fast so qua. For one man fast so. Now can we move fast here? Now some game. What
10: say
7: that?
10: Say, you can say a person higher fee. Juma, as we will be a year, and to be kitu me bengun said I'll be a secret.
9: Which is not right,
8: it is wrong.
10: Aday,
9: it is wrong.
8: Wouldn't my dear brother
9: me worry about nonsense, Tema? Nan one day, na it be bright. Yeah, so or ye action. Omukotro, containers, nikios, kios,
7: money at the
9: day, and no crano. And to quite change be a sound sorrow was Adi and Jose, and that will you crow for and will be a nephew. But you see, it got to a point the other day, I was driving with my brother. And say Tama Krum yet time. But be a befer be a payment soon now than it because you say containers your more buildable.
7: Come on, see worse.
9: But be a befer be a
8: big crab, yeah,
9: Nimbia containers picking everywhere. Why?
10: So that demolition exercise we see.
9: Oh,
10: last year and come starting. So the bear ban only the morning.
9: Oh,
7: that you quack,
9: Maza.
7: It's a
9: year now,
7: don't travel,
9: mammy.
7: Huh? Open what, eh? Pavement,
9: but Obi, yet the cells you burn so better there, or my young queen, and you
10: know,
9: send a
10: year,
9: you know,
10: voting.
8: Next month.
7: Yeah. According to the assembly, now this is about the 10th time.
10: Oh, come on. Obi,
7: Obi, Obi, Obi, Obi, Obi, Obi, Obi, Obi, Obi,
10: Obi,
7: Obi, Obi, Obi, Obi, Obi, Obi, Obi, Obi, Obi, Obi, Obi, Obi, Obi, Obi, Obi, Obi, Obi, Obi, Obi, Obi, Obi, Obi, Obi, Obi, Obi, Obi, Obi, Obi, Obi, Obi, Obi, Obi, Obi, Obi, Obi, Obi, Obi, Obi, Obi, Obi, Obi, Obi, Obi, Obi, Obi, Obi, Obi, Obi, Obi, Obi, Obi, Obi, Obi, Obi, Obi, Obi, Obi, Obi, Obi, Obi, Obi, Obi, Obi, Obi,
10: Zidano,
7: Omaji, you know, you know, every day. Bombs, baby, was be a big one, but simply my dear, I had dollars. Now, the old, plus, yeah, plastic chair, I didn't have a plastic. No, the original one,
10: you know, just
9: a.
10: Yeah,
9: my muaga.
7: It shouldn't be so.
9: I said no.
8: Oma will say your weakness, and so Oma Becca say, yeah,
9: to Abama. Mayo, we say, and to Abama, and Cassana, eh? Yankasana ye adapt of ye serious. Mammy ma one example. I was telling my friend B when I'm the last week mobile here. Michelle Camp Akosumbu Kwain.
7: Yeah.
9: Yes a quino. Why baby ye quine?
10: Wanna
9: bitch you. Na I saw quino so that old branch ya. Nanim e kwan a omo so omo ba be ye no we soldier fo no omo yisu omo
7: yeah
9: omo di kan ba be clear kwan no because enkrofo an krochi e kwan no na enti structures e ono unim se ebi mu si dan ankasa bansuru nyina da na adawo
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9: 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light because excavator no enhoma ne betimi aha na dwen ya de e na soldier for na so light atoso ne ya bu da me se ma me bi apia ba entoma pene bo ma me nim ya bu ne masa mochi mi a clear kwan no nya 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
7: they are still building
9: nkrofo nya sa ba back as say nkrofo people are still selling e kwan no and I ask myself the bm do am shams ah into my be pa na team
7: la ba di kwan no
9: matter so you want the people to get off the road wow you want the people to get off the road, the place that is supposed to be road, no? You want them out. And now, what about clear on the area? Now, what say Jaya mom and people are bringing what you do? Almost I started from, almost I started. But we are not be the table, but I could be a
7: busy.
9: I feel now, almost I distract. I mean, Charlie, what do you drive on that road and see?
11: I do almost say, Gabubu,
9: Papa is coming now, so you're afraid, Gabubu,
11: where did I
9: ask him? He see a BM, and to where from Nasa and back. And now, Omu Nasa and Kutu,
7: and now, what are you? I'm not sure about the town, not about Kunafa.
9: Who does our place we are, eh? Baby, I'm going to
7: Tulaku.
9: Tulaku.
7: I mean, my
9: who do Tulaku? I'm clear when Nama. No, who named
7: you? I'm going to walk, baby.
9: Kwame, traffic be at the bar that. Now go there and see. I'm continuing running and train
7: now.
9: I'm going to go to the they've not done anything.
11: So that's how I'm demolishing. Who didn't say you today? Who didn't say you today? Who didn't say you today? Who didn't say you today? Who didn't say you today? Who didn't say you today? Who didn't say you today? Who didn't say you
9: today? She and I'm not going to catch say any serious. Obri, me say, who dey open here? Me and be phone lines.
12: No one say but Kabiem.
9: Obri, you look who say? Open me and be phone lines, right? From Tima Market roundabout. E dey kwa ko twam afenya. Omo e kwa no both sides ni na. Ye clear be bia nkofo. Ah, yeah, buildings be kwa. Ebi cry hospital. E can omo bubu bibia. But now go back there and see. Say then cause so nothing. And the people are coming back again.
11: Omo reason omo the bubu here dey. Because why here we na dey tell won find here the entity we bubu. And I don't person space that okay.
12: Omo nim so be adwuma wo ho. Adwuma na omo be here no. Say omo na somo omo dey omo see be here ni. Omo dey wa be adwuma wi. Na omo say say here adwuma no ho no.
11: Omo me here.
7: Ba kwa ku me can say container we dey see pavement so no. O say enipa no emfa he. Because Ghana put a moose any pan a car at your quiet.
12: Me
7: will be other
9: Kwame. Kwame. Me, I same way.
7: It will be
9: my car already. So,
12: how do you know?
9: 1,001 times.
7: Yeah, say, hey, they're pavement.
9: On my own. Yeah, Nimrasono. So, mine in Tumpon.
7: Oh, my baby.
11: And man, I listen and hide.
9: Say, Betty, you or my moire. Unless. Ye nya oman panyi bi obebe o se me be ma mra ye adwuma okru
7: wa
9: se ne se me 4 years no so na mra ye adwuma okru na mo antoba ma me nwi na mo kokra na mo hu se me personal
7: ba fu so je so okru
9: ma mra ye adwuma until we do this
11: ono kwa ba ya ministers na mo
9: ke kan o back and forth
7: I just so je aban
9: there's no yeah mo me kan se mi chem the other day na ye ka traffic
7: yeah
9: asem wo kromu ane traffic light bi wo a
7: yeah
9: enye adwuma so be police ni no ba bi won so be we no traffic light ni adwuma so na still police ni esan air control ni ade e ma me site example SG bank
7: yeah.
9: Head office
7: yeah.
9: Ye.
7: Yeah
9: wa fa ha wo person see ring road no so yeah. Obetimi ama yen ya ye kono ye de na so green o
7: yeah
9: obem ye gina ho san na mo aso red wo main road no wa mo akwa
7: na ye de na san
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7: masa dan
9: 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police na no di to e no na onya is hard no masa
7: kwaku
9: na business open ya de ye de on person be kofi ara se
13: de open no di mo bia na
9: ah, Debbie.
8: Enti who can all
9: just on film, bro. Me see film cannot, massa. Why? What have we done to you? Why?
12: And someone here can say, oh, my Pamono, my beton. Say, Kruma, and Penin for a year, no may ye. Near Cassam, Muamoton, a tadji, Muamoton, Pabua, and to Mamma Hana Montana. Hayan, a month for Baby Dija. Sanya, we in Ancoso. Oh no! Never. Oh, sorry. Oh, you
7: be a fool. Atumata station. I'm
9: be paying.
7: Atumata station. Yatum. Station. I could foresee. No. Yatum.
9: Yes.
7: 24. I want to be a bobo. Station. One. I said that structure. I said. What? My car.
12: Hello, baby. No. Any other stations? No.
7: I toilet room. Market room. Stores room. Yatum. The same. No. Because I don't say passengers. So I'm not.
12: Oh, I did buy a car. I don't know why you.
7: Baby, open our first train. Baby, open half a bus.
12: Say, first,
7: yes,
9: ono na odi abesi ona onfro no ye woni saint you enye so ono no nim se ha no ye onfro nti no onya ya ai be convenient ama na nkobefo bo ono onim se ono na okofro no
8: emra ni ni
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7: na ye timi sa go na ye timi sa go na ye je na you Kenya mi nko nka me hwe abepa cause you need use of police so be an fa bonten and I'm say me call work ma go far away from house kwaku na don't swat come in
8: if you say hi again na
7: we me who arab for be a story me call room say dey be use only work I want me money to kwaku na don't so one thing say we dey say team say ah dey my wey ko dem we
9: me as I said the pressure big bad no
13: anybody
7: go dey say what you say what dey my wey me go home me go home here say he say what dey my wey the following day, me consume for gallon to the bag him and the bombachi.
9: I am more. Untimi mbono obodru so mienu kura gum kura like on two and kura be
8: e fine I know the show ho anaze
9: o dabi ya show that design come on
8: o za
13: bottle
9: e two the two come
7: ai
9: it is a udu baby
7: out of so I pay for nigeria na
13: o dabi bottle ya no munso ya I think they medium and as a small one.
9: Okay.
13: And maybe say we say traffic moves a baby Anna.
7: Oh yes, oh bogu.
13: You know me and me say bogu. Open unse ade ne ye mama fi dia ka aka me.
7: Nothing, e bia ya meda.
13: Oh yeah.
7: So as I and also to
12: me na dozo.
7: Da butu me say come back.
12: E do cha ya ne kitu abi o. A dozo
7: va. Papa ni dia ka rutu me fan come back nso.
13: Da da da.
7: Tu fan come back. Ku ba bi.
13: So
7: ya
13: na open. E so o pe. We also use explain. But no say asu ne e se
7: kidney no. I say kidney nyina. So I person come back to the kidney again. About reverse. Well, yeah, Quacus Adana, me who Jim, who's a brochure, Jim, somebody can't in the room. Me who Jim's so had him a wee, me do I, Jim, no,
13: so scanning was
7: Quacus. Now, men, Quasama, me came a car, me raho. 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
7: o na se ni e no
8: na
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8: galante ye ntimi ku nya ye de firi no
7: wan na ba e ba be hamu so company about che some to about ya 2 4 years be mo so 2 4 years
8: ya na o do ye na from top to down e ho na o de beto to ha ba to ho no ka mi mu wa o e ho ye ntwi ye mfaka ko ne nkyene en to aba
7: Jerry yam kwa nimda.
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7: Opani edi bi epie pie wasi Ibrahim Tanko na fe oru a God na Trump.
8: Eh sports ministry nyambotira nsani yakwo. Nti ho no yade be ne wo ho.
7: Corona na.
8: Eh ho sa yade be ne ti sa.
7: Debu ska wo bi akro no wo.
8: Na finance ministry ni ade ma.
7: Eh boso.
8: Nki apegya ho Ghana sikapu duo ko.
7: Enu na me hwe we ni bi are ho. Areho.
8: Just say. Areho. I know how anytime you ever work up, be a scandal. See.
7: Oku ya say. I. Journalist said the question. And the dust in your car, I go pen and I'm going to
8: Nah.
7: I'm open and I'm journalist and casa. The park.
8: Flip.
7: Yes. Now we are yes, I had day.
13: Is that now opinions were who's the one you can't hold? So no, you may
8: wear. But no, Ghana Transport Authority didn't call.
7: So no, acquire an idea.
13: Why
8: you
13: befriend no?
8: Oh, an idea. On back as a. Now
7: we should end the FM call. I was saying no. Or trend this is the only idea. Abatak I want any home.
8: I say. Yeah. On the only idea.
7: Why there?
8: On the only
7: issue. On the Bibi Abatok Bibi Okan news to be had in the Dika.
8: Eh, but sorry. Asama ba.
7: Let's be more deep.
8: Asama ba.
7: Eno crowd betrayed. Ane ti made yi na no nya kura
8: na no so fly ba
13: who say eh opening say America ho yi wako ho a
7: oh so me ne ko ho ba ya ne so sa ko
8: yi every bi okwa tra ho ko born bra wo yesega
13: o
7: ma biem na me kai pa
13: eh no san se sem say a chama en tukot na ho no no so e jide say na yon ko fo no no tutu ye say wako di batem em say na didi ya to no
7: yeah no san ba
13: fi
7: o me kai pa na ba e kwa no okoku ma
13: so she
7: no
13: bi a pistage so oyo bi a okoba
8: ono ye akon to de say ono de oni problem
7: na yesi ye de ba say we mu nkan no na minister sa trokrata akwa se tsirantsa
8: na edina wo bobo no to aso ese ese ade me biem na
7: e sa na america no ye gidin bone wo ho
8: o se me ho se statement bi kra o se canada ene america
7: ene canada no me ye
8: no ma ye sa de
7: e kunim se fraud kram botun ye nidin papa
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8: opani why say
7: ka obe hwe ho yie kakra because enema na na wo hwe no wa fie no suru na na wen
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7: ayo ze na me dem yi wa sutre wen so wen hwe bi ntino
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7: ah pa wo ze ba bia wo no camera no e capture screen ntino
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7: ba yi kakra bi pa
8: ene ye me ho nte ho
7: first what you do order that ano no so on e ma on phone so pa ntino mse
8: eh
7: I said, I'm a pump. I didn't get
8: it. Now, the assembly, I can't even get to a rubber can of pine.
7: There are a couple of people in the pump. I said, I'm a dear away.
13: Away,
7: we won't be in the slums of a pump.
8: But
7: the people for the brave, not man, you can't a pony or
8: a pump. Wouldn't want to go to my cry. I can't
7: press a man's ear.
8: Oh,
7: no, about a can of pine.
8: That's different. Mo ya hwe saa na ninu ya ba ku se aban mienu abanyina ye mse scandal nc eye papa srani na breso
7: jeje breso
8: yes
7: na ho no besi
8: ti men sanam tabe bi nc usuro
7: o ba tu
8: na je ko fo fa se yi no
13: aha
8: ne
7: ti
8: ya
7: mo okra wu ko ko report ko yan fa ma
8: ana ho no kra ne mun she da nya den sa okra ho ko je usuro se papa de ya sembe
7: da ya ken se o ko report mo wa ho
13: ono no sabre no ye se o de ba bedwa ma ya kan o fro ho no abo
7: The cost of going and casting United $3,000. And watching the $10,000. Just say, if I could be out for $7,000.
14: If you have $7,000,
7: was the target to go to America or to go and support Ghana? Let's not get do this.
15: Opa, be a phone line. Is a brochure for the name. Omo mo hanom ni akwanko bi. 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
14: asa. 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
15: Orebe ho.
14: Ah, ade.
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7: Omunha se que nem bebia.
15: So I could grab the chip and go to be beyond the end.
7: See, can you press it?
14: Oh, you one sitting book.
15: And who could do on one more on the brow more brands and no money?
7: Ah! Would you pay $10,000 at once? Among what American? Do you have $10,000?
14: Baku corner or any driver, Yana call you. Or give you a driver.
15: Oben almost on Chandy, a little one hand, and yet, Oma Kako Hitting as
7: I am the Amor.
14: You are no person need to do.
15: Oma
14: Mutia,
7: and the
15: Mikoya, and also Efa.
7: And the Mikram and Mikram Yamit Makochi be crab. Up to now, boy, you're booing.
14: Yes, I want a more translator. Oh,
15: who's a bia who's who bets me
14: up? Mosca.
7: I was on
14: walk a chain, said he.
15: Men, you are
14: fun.
15: Men, you
14: are fun. That's all I walk. Men, you are fun.
15: And then,
14: Judas. Judas,
15: There's a quite more fast or more a challenging Bible of any.
7: I
15: am passe Bible, baby. Because it's son of cancer, I didn't say, Yamias,
7: yeah.
15: If you are sure, says I have
7: seen the
15: exam. Ah, I said, Jan Ancassa. Or say, and I saw no kind of son. So also, Fano,
7: what they
14: agree to one. Common sense, Abraham.
15: I said, at the beginning, God created heaven and earth. It's not only creating heaven and earth, no.
7: No, Owen.
15: Not Yankopon way.
7: I don't know loopholes.
14: No, no, no, no, no, no, no, no,
15: no,
14: no, no, no, no, no, no, no, no, no, no, no, no, no,
15: no, no, no, no, no, no, no,
7: no, no, no, no, no, no,
15: no, no, no, no,
11: no, no, no, no, no, no, no, no, no, no, no, no, no, no, no, no, no, no, no, no, no, no, no, no, no, omo omo translate e ba e bia English ne no omo no ma di yen sai
15: we usua history oh e be tire wa mo hu say say information no air travel from generation to generation
7: na e distort yes
15: na e distort yes it is sa no omo tro bi bu abo so just imagine so atro ade bu abo so ne nsukura to egu so ba bia na yi bia pepa
11: pepa yo nti wo de wa dwene na be fa ho atro bi
15: hate so yi pepa e ye heart what
11: you say?
15: Hey,
14: auntie. Me yes, sir. Ah,
15: papa,
14: baby.
15: Papa, yeah, dear. Oh, yeah, papa. Who's all your papa? Oh, yeah, bonus.
11: Who him?
15: I don't know what's all your me and you call him.
7: Papa,
15: say. You see, you're throwing a simbi. Auntie, dear, no, yeah, you mad, yeah.
7: Papa, I'm trying to. Oh, my, now, when I say, Nim, dear, a bedroom, baby, I do. And Nim, dear, I can have bar. And then be beer. The only thing affecting the Bible now is knowledge.
16: The relationship between him and God, it was that cordial. And anytime Obe visited throne, Muno, Oba, Omu Nan,
11: and him say,
16: Radden Ebe Ombe were coming. And this time when he was coming, Oba, Omu Nan is Oba, Oti say, Papa Ne Bano, and Oko Haide, you get a point.
15: And you know,
16: Ode Adrimba, and you say, Fadju, Fubi, Abekao. Send away, Adegye
15: Mugo.
16: Yes.
15: It's Oba, Orong.
11: Oro wero.
16: Yes, God is all knowing. Into or part is no names on bear sabon. And I want to mean, say, be out there.
7: Hello, my announcement be
15: in
7: Joseph. Unis ka wasem kitu.
14: Sani se hunti.
7: you see David Ba and Jesus. Meanwhile, Joseph na wono. Your friend David Ba da.
14: Oh, David. You can say David Ba and Joseph.
7: Adentia.
14: Oya Nasini.
7: Ah,
14: Nasini.
7: Nasini. Na papa na kasa I'm go for you to go for you. Ne papa go for you asam na mbeka.
14: Ba ne papa go for you papa wo ho. Ne papa papa.
7: Do you say we are uncle refer.
14: Di am go for you no bisa ba be free.
7: Minus one can't
14: be. We say di am go for you no bisa ba be
7: free. Na for you papa go free. Not one sentence from Joseph. Wo nya wanwa.
14: Ah, na nya na wo kan say Joseph wo kan say.
15: Wo nam ho we be kan say kwa ba di nua na ekọ. Enso bia na wo yepani kra chen. Sa
7: na
15: ti.
7: Na motu ka David, na motu ka Joseph le mo kan asem.
14: Na nya na say na wo ke.
7: Joseph's name only appeared in the Bible. Nothing about him.
14: Open Joseph. Na ka di nua nka.
7: Yesu papa.
14: Na ka nka di.
7: Ma watch him kwa.
14: Na nya le ba no.
7: Eh?
14: Na say nya le ba si ni so.
7: Oh,
14: and you say, and
15: about you tell
14: me. Now, upon the cards,
16: Kwame, Miss Samuel, Mommy, far way in Fimu Chap now.
7: Fimu, young Coplaster, come.
16: William said, and maybe our best in corner, a Tirasa general wrong winner. Not made that Charles Tiasi.
7: Yeah,
16: and not make us say, or Yenipana, said the Oyadoeno.
15: Yeah.
16: Ne son ne area so na ya me e de man no. Because ye oni pa ni bi ho no mu a, ohu se ne kun yi obi papa kra na onwi nwi. 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
7: Omo adoye
16: do. 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
14: O challenge ni
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16: ono so
15: Charles T wife
16: e to ne dia tum enti Obama papa bi Rasta fan to so na manfo mu say aha
14: ono na
16: so ya na ne jollof so kapa oh ni madili bi ya
15: madili be 1 week
16: pe Obama
15: say
16: 1 week
15: no
16: e madili bi
15: o bi
16: na asa uti ana we
15: da
16: sa we
15: ano do na debio
16: but to watch
15: yeah.
16: Oh, Kakuyasa.
7: I know you are a lad, you got us.
16: Of France, Sabrefia. Obercono. And yet, Biana Bacope. No, why, you know,
14: I hope I'll be also to find the best assault.
7: I'm a Chinese for your
16: money. It's on a chastity.
15: This is making it difficult
16: to my own. On a chastity, a dashonal. Sister Yvonne, yet that's a pie. Yami, oh, sure, be brave. Now, oh, sure, I come upon her. Oh my,
14: man, also the Omo Yada,
16: When your friend say, know thyself.
7: Yes, I'm what money and I'm your buying. Yes, buying. Yeah. I'm going to what type on the best one. I didn't spend time with him.
14: We say we're going to do it.
16: Openina, what to say? Yes, lecture be a Nigeria. And then yes, that he wants a woody. I'm buying a woody. You tell me what you
7: say. I'm going to be here with him. Come on, I'll let you.
15: I'm going to be here.
16: I'm not going to be able to do it.
7: Don't come, can be you? Ɔsɛn sɛ wu ansa na wakɔ so ahe ma.
14: Wo tia si nyina wo so ko hunu ho.
7: Me sɛ be du sɛ wi yɛ ne be bande ne.
14: Na wi yɛ.
7: Ne ko be priade.
14: Ba me wo wi yɛ na wu na wi na bo.
15: Me sɛ ne ba ko ma wo.
16: Ah ma wo sɛ ya
14: ya. Wi yɛ ne wu anya anya ba.
7: Don't consider wo haye.
14: No na wi yɛ bi ne wo yɛ ba sɛ wi yɛ na wi.
11: I believe sɛ wu a wat.
14: Ɔte mu de no na ba no.
16: Brother ntin ha de pon no na de mu nyina ne sɛ. Wow, nyan download you tell yourself play app no. Very important. Downloading
14: it very, very necessary.
16: Oko Google Play Store na App Store. Now I download the Telcel Play app. Now fi what me e don wan share. Telcel Cash because
8: e bo na
16: e kwanti awa. 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And then na ti ma me su bia so enio.
14: Na no so ya kwanti awa na emusuo ni bia.
16: Da bi. We no betimi so dial *110# hash. Now I flow prompt.
14: E fast papa.
16: O to sika mane apa na dem. 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
14: Adding.
16: Because what it is, someone cocos who cream will be brain, where I say. On to say, tell his cash so, and I will be a booby, you bear with Bucket.
7: I want to saw, I want the idea to saw.
16: And on the ground, I want to saw no back and say with him, hey, brofum.
7: Reliable,
16: out of swan, reliable, and I secure so and also bending.
7: And also,
16: sound. Okay, DNA, I want to swan.
8: Both teams to score.
16: Yes,
14: I want
16: you. Yes,
7: but you hear some man say, Oda,
16: when you into us, send the keke.
14: Send the keke.
16: No one to argue why you free. Do you be making sure, say, Obeco, a Google Play Store and answer App Store. Now I download the Telcel Play app. No, and now so say. Obey dial *100# Now follow prompt now. *100# Everyone rush. Tell yourself, also connecting energies.
7: Well, cool.
16: Yeah.
15: Now, officially, no. My
16: infant. Hey. Oh, Bayview, no. Yeah.
15: Yeah. I'm Lips concert, no.
16: Yeah, the band cry.
15: Yeah. Greater cry this
7: year. Oh, sir. Oh. And I fly another man, no, I trust
15: him. I was so.
11: I mean, we'll come in soon.
16: Bayview Village.
7: That's going to be massive.
15: Yame Adomwa, Christmas. 26 December. Man, for the end, as usual, Babasu.
16: Yeah.
15: But before then, you have Greater cry. 3rd December.
16: Okay.
15: Who's the 4th December?
7: Yeah. Okay, ma'am, for the number of people, you have to come up.
15: Oh, yes, you have
14: to come up. Ted, said, I thought for me Friday.
15: Farmer's Day.
14: Thursday, na I get chance to travel.
15: I get a holiday. Until Thursday, na you reno. I get chance Farmer's Day.
7: Okay.
15: I get 10 December.
7: Okay.
15: Nice Bayview.
14: Any amount for weekend, bewa.
15: Oh yes. Until you best start.
11: Who the date this was she?
15: Oh yeah, yeah.
11: Who the she?
15: She. I mean Adamu.
7: She.
15: I don't to phone you the
11: prepare. Prepare.
7: Oh, I don't know. But I want to let start say
15: ba. If you so, eh, Baba Beckham.
16: Take care for sure. You know, back you see, Ali Baba Foster. Catch you coming up here.
11: Oh, my God. Oh, my God.
14: I'm going to be a little bit of a
16: Birthday no na kan e
7: kwaku ne de ne timi mon de bia ne na menya me bia na
16: so
7: we eye set asiedu and e birthday so what abetico practice basic school I wa abetifi
16: ai all right and now so more de ne
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16: boy
17: me pacha ne e me birthday enti me pamocho Mr. O'Brien, Ene Obadie, Braje, we now say, the patron, you know, boom, boom, namo, shimmy, happy, birthday.
16: And they are boom.
7: Yes,
16: Quite old and cold, Nabutena.
9: 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Yeah, call your name on your car will say and they if you are heading to airport shell and as a downsman shell, you can skip the long queues and stop by the MTN stand. 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Yeah, and they what they on toma a bonnet the anwa or be buana with me and ya mattress, papa daso. I feel it good, I bring na me patro and could you now quine chamber being called toto mattress bianco daso and they be great me called toto home use mattress. 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Yes, we are the power. Now, mattress is one cow, that's what they will be at that. So, bear 5 years, then be mommy for any three more letters from why. No boy yet in Biasa. Now, Edgy Papa, Ed Dasson, what would da was on diaper? What I say, phrase 0302-231-155 and crying in a potter, my phrase 0322-02-9365. And also Kumasi and important for yet me a dinkomo. With me shop online www.latestfoamghana.com and I feel yeah outlet out on in the album room now by Bebo Apa. 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Now, and sign Kai on say, see, akaka krebi na any padrona. 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

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Right, so you betcha one about, but answer no. And they Prince Mark Real Estate. And so Eden Komo Abba. Now the all can you say and they say O Pese wasumdri, o coswe crow crana kama. Fred says Scott Manway. 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It's no bibri one aye Prince Mark Real Estate. 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matters. Enti se obetimi ahwen wa kipi o NHIS membership no active no very very important pa whether it is for general or you know specialized consultations say laboratory tests ana x-rays ultrasound scans ana say medications under the NHIS you know medicines list say yes surgical operations family planning services ana maternity care outpatients you know physiotherapy oral care, eye care services, managing your blood pressure under the free primary health care policy, and as many other health conditions. And the NHIS with over 5,000, you know, credentialed, you know, health care facilities nationwide is there to support you when you need health care. In fact, scheme no say cover about 95% of diseases and as a disease conditions in Ghana with over 500 medicines you know to treat all the diseases and as a disease conditions yeah a cover no enunti men train until you fall sick and sana wakwa ko check NHIS status say at the same now with your Ghana card obetimi register wabra we use you my NHIS app no na say
o membership

0: expire. And one is obe dial *929#. *929#. Now we renew. That simple. So know your NHIS benefits package. If you are asked to pay for a service, you know, you believe, say, it is covered by the NHIS, don't just pay and walk away. Ask questions. Keep your receipt. Now, if you want to contact the NHIS call center now on 6447 for assistance. Keep your NHIS active. You never know when you may need it. NHIS, your access to health care. Yeah, bana yeah the diacano atraso and kobe bia.
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know how we trade in Ghana and across Africa. It happens on WhatsApp, a six-figure deal sealed in a 47-second voice note. There's no procurement department, just a chat thread. It happens through people. Your guy in Kutomu, the woman in Onisha, your cousin's husband's contact in Bamako, who you've never met, but you trust because of who introduced you. It happens in three languages in one transaction. English to the seller, French to customs, Pidgin to the buyer. And the bargaining? It takes 40 minutes, but the payment takes 4 seconds. That's how Africans trade. And there's one bank built for

0: is FDA approved.
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7: And rest. 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
8: And check.
7: Not on Danny Chim.
8: Ah, one man and nine bakusoko vim.
7: Hey, I said you chia danka. 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
21: 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birthdays ya ka na toto so sharp na ye ko na ebre na wi du o say wishing you a glorious birthday though belated, may God Almighty bless your new age with divine grace, good health, wisdom, prosperity, and abundant favor. May his divine protection continually surround you, and may he guide you in every decision and endeavor. May God bless your new age. And Grace, okay. Glorious birthday to you, Grace. 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We just say, Uncle Jay, please wish my mom, Mame Dapa, Dickness retired, Church of Pentecost. A happy birthday, do belated for me. Last Tuesday was her birthday. Wifi, Mama Lou, and Chen or Difi, Hannover, Germany. Ebaye. 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I'll say a happy glorious birthday going out to Odeshe Israel Lai, aka Bra Lai of Odeshe 92-94 year group. With much love from all members of the group, especially September Bonds, Amasewa, Nana, Kisidu, Grace, Archery, Boating, Sanso, and your ladyship, Janet Labi, Yvonne Upuku Ado in the UK, and Ida Perkins Asari, Omuna, I wish you well on your birthday. I was here, dear. See. Yeah, Shana, yeah, the Enumere Nusia, Cassia Bonosono, Atuaso, Hyadom 106.3 FM, Ghana's number one radio station. We're back again, same time tomorrow between 3 and 6 p.m., only on 106.3 FM. As like I said, come on, we're not saying we're going to be TAA, Nasdi Dion, come on, AA team, no, Robert Iduetete, Presla, Nasdi Ampofo, AJ, Kwame Oboa, dear, Ubri Oboa, Fenton Frem, says Court. I can't find him. Finnehas. And now also the same. David. Okay. I will say, I'm the Jerry Justice. Assembly back up as always. Wish you on me. I know what you know. That was your channel. It's as if we are Simnipa and Session. Thanks so much for your.

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Any adrenaline and so. Brasso sends a mobile yes, as soon you may any SM for some Japas Maca for Yancy, ya, ya, ya, den, den, den, den, den, den, den, den, den, den, den, den, den, den, den, den, den, den, den, den, den, den, den, den, den, den, den, den, den, den, den, den, den, den, den, den, den, den, den, den, den, den, den, den, den, den, den, den, den, den, den, den, den, den, den, den, den, den, den, den, den, 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
3: 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sana na wo chi e bebe we have to come together with the most against controller. They're going forward, you know. Yeah, the three sound of money beam. Because yes, and I want to buy any buying, any buyers. Because you must go to the most demonstrate against controller. I said, oh, you know, you need you. Because yeah, my young public sector workers now controller. No, you want to ask. But that's why, never happy. Because you see, I say, I'm saying, tell you, it's not fun to see a number. So that your corporate is going to be if you are to work. Then a bit my idea.
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3: 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Be there. Yeah, bye. 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
0: Oh, okay, anybody. I want to be anybody and Eka. We are your penny, Benjamin Kumsen. 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
4: I totally disagree. I'm sorry. The so-called statement that statement wish, it's all afterthoughts. If you subject it to 1, 2, 3, 4 points, you know, it's after the facts that they are coming out with this. Maybe as a lawyer, I'm saying that they say they have a fiduciary relationship.
5: Yeah.
4: They said this is happening. Each of them is a limited liability company.
5: Mm-hmm.
4: You have investment, you have in it. It's not overreaching to go and protect it yourself. You have shares, that's all. You leave the management and the board of directors to manage it.
5: Mm-hmm.
4: Your idea of a fiduciary, one day, you bring them honest there. You put contribution to figure out or say what I've done there. I have fiduciary, you are spoiling the dam, but bonus you.
1: Hey, Enti, Penivia Nikasa, and what's the same? Sir, La Pleasure Beach hono enimu hono mpenifo juri kan hono adwadifo a wo atena ho mfinhye be sadu oso ne akire ni kura nsana ye be si sa hotel no enti hono wo busese hono na ye di adia e ba ne sei.
4: Now when they talk about the people who are there, now they are describing
5: yeah,
4: as
5: what's the way, encroaches.
4: Encroaches and this one. The law, traditional council mm-hmm. has come out to say that as many as 85 tenants from that area, they give them this document. They are paying rent, including even the hotel.
5: Meaning the hotel, not Sassano, beachfront, and
4: come. And come, they talk about even there is an executive instrument, which is part of what you call it a law, trade fair, that occupation, which they took from, of course, they took it from the largest second studio itself. They've not paid for 60 years. They've not paid rent. And they've not paid compensation. Once it's an executive instrument, they were entitled to go to court or enforce it. But let me put it on to you. That I'm aware. There's over 50 to 60 years they've not paid them any state government. But the executive instrument itself does not occupy that area. That place have operated for over 60 to 70 years.
1: Ne kura kura mna opani etuwa suwebu zase. 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Eya wain ene etria.
4: What compensation from where? Who is paying? Is it SNET? Hotel can pay. They themselves can say they have only 80 rooms. 80 rooms they are under occupied. They can't pay themselves. And they are going to pay compensation to whom? Where are you going to get money from? It's only SNET. You shouldn't think that they have non-disposable funds.
5: Yeah.
4: Where they can easily put their hands in
5: and
4: them
5: in and just pay
4: and do that. Workers' money. Have you budgeted for it all of a sudden? And this will run into millions.
1: Enti kaniti tina ni ademan pp ama yoko yera eye Fred Blay anu disem ena oti yoko si se jume diye so no disan se meye tuja
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6: The association is particularly disturbed by the reported attacks on a journalist with Bullet TV, Philip Abutiati, under the Tobinko Media Group during the demolition exercise at Laboma Beach. On and on Kweku Dennis Sika. Kweku Dennis Sika. His platform name is Sika Official, who was also brutally assaulted at La Pleasure Beach in Accra, allegedly involving personnel of the Ghana Armed Forces. The GJ condemns this incident in the strongest possible terms. Journalists must be allowed to work freely and safely. No security operation should become an excuse for assaulting media practitioners who are carrying out their constitutional responsibility of informing the public.
0: Now, ordinary case I bear with you, and what you just said. Well, myself, for now, you know, Nipa, I'm yes, I'm penning from no money. Na so mu no mu din so dia esunsun so so bia roman central fo hunu bi sans asrafo dia ho hyeso discipline om dia adwuma ti sani pa no wo man ko hyeso nko mu na ho sunsun so no ya ntisampa ya twe won maso.
6: The DJ hereby gives our men in uniform, most importantly the Ghana Armed Forces, 14 days, 2 weeks from the date of this statement to provide a clear and comprehensive account of the investigation into this incident, as well as the specific disciplinary or other actions taken against any personnel found responsible. The association expects the Minister for the Interior, the National Security Coordinator, and the Chief of Defense Staff to ensure that this deadline is met and that the outcome is communicated publicly.
0: Abet kwa bredu mfuwa wano na yense mchwefo kubata peni mpaa wadano nene ena otie. 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
7: I want to join the GJA president to condemn the unfortunate assault on, I believe, a blogger and a journalist. Let me indicate that the Ghana Armed Forces is a well-respected institution. They do very, very good work, and discipline is their watchword. But as is the case with every organization, there are one or two bad nuts. I can assure you that government will pursue that matter to its logical conclusion. His Excellency the President has already pronounced and directed that any such incident be investigated and disciplinary action be applied to those who are found to be culpable. Let me also indicate that government is committed to guaranteeing the safety and security of Ghanaian journalists.
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9: Ah.
11: Yes. Just that. Just that. 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And now the nurses are even afraid so mbako night duty because okona ono kwa bao ni mi ya betono. It's very serious. See, no more yarns on repeat, my said, ain't no more repeat. Said, they didn't own home on which I said, nobody knows anything.
5: Oh, but this is, and I also yes, said, for all the instances, the police won't even see you, be.
11: For now, the official communication, be I say, at you, be. All that we heard, they say, you are raping a mother, 2015 to 20 ladies has been raped. Mm-hmm. But you knew, say, at you, be. Now, at you, be sure, what happened, Yantashe? Just 3 days ago, lady, I was sure, Juma, so quite one, what points, how much you know, you couldn't to store it. Just 3 days ago.
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13: 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And at that time, so no, our money so ain't developing in your area. A bit tiny, after side of it, the more now what the Amanon, not a hat, and any no son. A book, the assault was on a say, you will be say genetics. A where a bush running. And to sa, unyo, how na sa, yarian, if a where a bush running in the air. If we say a woo calling in a nasa, yarian, a where a bush in sa, no man, you knew in a shadda yer no ma. A this sa, and cry dear no ed, eba.
0: Enti Samos Pharma Dragnet marketing manager or say yo anu disem na woti ye na womu a agya wonjuma dia wo hyehye ye ene na kwaye da ye de bo ani hu dawuro aboho ban agya screen de hyehye soom Ghana de sie kopie mo kwohwe woni womu so anu disem bo de tuwa ani e
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15: Yeah, and I mean to me, shading quachi, but maybe my mamma may draw fear mentry and tell me down my sick.
16: How much more, yes, so any? Ten be only a jumama, Yenije. This is in American children, so my idea, almost costing you, almost yelling.
0: Ain't he way a gunner this year be under the same and out ye?
17: Yet, Yanni, a champ of dinner. 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
18: Farming communities, you know, they put a lot of pelvic pressure and a lot of people have hernias that, and because it's an elective procedure, it's only when you have the money that you can get it done. And most of them would need a mesh because they come to us on really huge hernias, unlike the small ones that we see elsewhere. In Ghana, is above, I call it above the knee or below the knee hernias. So these are huge hernias that require large amounts of mesh. So again, we'll discuss with Ghana Health Service and NHIS and see how best we can incorporate the mesh into the NHIS scheme. Thank you.
0: We so for the actual film from the Minister, Dr. Grace Ayensu Dankwa. 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
19: Now Director General Madam has just explained the kind of heinous surgeries that we generally encounter Last April I facilitated heinous surgeries for 150 of my constituents. We are registering to conduct a further surgery in December. Now, these surgeries, because we don't have even a single theater for surgeries, we have to export them to WAF to be, and Dr. Robert is here of Greater Accra. He used to facilitate to help me do that. Now you took him away from me. So I've been struggling to do that. Now, Director General, it means that you need to have a serious conversation with Ghana, with National Health Insurance Authority, to see the kind of money they can put to hernia support, hernia surgery support. Because the practice is that we can't just have the simple surgeries. You need to pay for the mesh. And so if NHI is paying 412 Ghana cedis, then it means that we're really not helping the poor who really cannot afford this and have to rely on us to do magic to support them. Mr. General, we really need you to say something about this.
17: Dr. Godfrey Sedu Jasa wono na ye mrahye bedwane di ma omanfo wo wa apueye abato mpeso aso abedwaku public account committee ogina so anaso otisu bi nene na otiye no
0: 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Amphaho, Saka need to, Saka ne a dinner hall, and some pandia, and Womakosua can audia, Alexander, or being empty the Ejapaninum, Nisamodi Kadi two Ganon, Yenti.
20: Yen Pichu or Kerm. LI 2180, Regulation 116. LI 2180, Regulation 116. A person shall not permit or cause nuisance, including preaching and hawking. I'm running some men. Yami asamo kemo. Your baby baby, you have it. I can't yami asamo. Some running some men. Kao kemo. Men koka. Or mine also the whole name running more. You didn't know. It's there. Any pan more air panel. Surface on a never or nankro for pitchy. Nay and can't wasam. LI, they buy them. I'm not for complaining. Anna, Parliament. I'm paying for the other share. The American can know what you are. The SMI in Pichu Kemu, LI 2180, Regulation 116. Any hawking, I'm a car, I'm a car airport, a two nominal car, giddy. And some, my Tom Brody, when you saw what you are, Mobomi, Sugakope, Udru Bridge, and so on. Some places we in a womb, hawking, any preaching, Ninja Tiamma, LI 2180, Regulation 116. And Yaman America, I'm running a car.
0: Enti MTT dimpanin fo na chese e wo mudia to dwa chirem se we no eye LI 2180 ena e wo mo e de eye adwuma na asemi ena Reverend Bempa dia to dwa chirem se nokrani asema panin fo kan die wo mu o nanso no se koba se wo mudia adwuma na chese dia twro ne ka no ena wo mpese wo mutietia so wo no so dia wo dia banie.
21: Now they say we shouldn't preach in a bus as if they bought the bus for somebody. When those little begins, they are trying to shut the mouth of the church. Others are screaming early morning at 4:30 a.m. in loudspeakers. 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The church is too quiet. 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

0: 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Now, you will get some educated Christians to come and start analyzing. My friend, keep your certificate to yourself. Psalm 68 verse 11 said, the Lord gave the word and great was the company of those who published it.
1: Enti sofo power wono eneda eye Holy Hill Chapel Assemblies of God Reverend Dr. Kwadwo Boateng Bempa e wono sumu aya wodi akoma MTT dimpanifuom ene abodi aman chebe kwa santiman temuni afasadam ema 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
11: Dada,
12: what did the
11: BSA
12: and run there on nine in the city? What did the BSA yammy? Coco,
11: father,
12: before me,
11: Fano. Hey, we am by more a country. Any yes,
12: so we yes, I say, ah,
11: be a man, check.
12: But we'll be any hammer.
11: Sokoto bam.
13: Apostle, I want to do, O Sisi, a drone me. Sokoto bam.
14: Try.
13: Wow!
15: Ah, enti anya train ne gina hwe. 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
16: Hey, nana, me wu wache.
15: Hey, enti atwa wuni. 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Wu ho so aye fa pa.
16: Yemia, e free bra wo de me call thanks to you computer clinic ba ye no. E na ma me ho aye fe, na me ye de nyina kosa no.
15: Hey, send pa yi da ye modua. 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
16: Ai, mia me ma. 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Na so ye free thanks to you computer clinic ba ye. Men tafu yina ya me ma.
15: Oh.
16: Mi fie fo, me busuyan fo wo bia yadea. E hwa na ye kro.
15: Oh sir.
16: Ai.
15: 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E busuyan fo. 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Ni nyina ye thanks to you computer. 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
3: From long tennis to javelin, swimming, edeco wrestling. The way a Tiger Woods is swinging, I said you Ramos, I a tackling. The way a Messi is dribbling, Cristiano Ronaldo is scoring. The way a Olilaji Olympics, Aboswa, onoso is diving. Adom Sports, Moody and ET, we doing the listening.
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5: 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So,
4: okay.
5: Damn customer. Oh, yeah, dear. But that's in so, so we're rating me 5-star.
4: Oh, what's the fatter? Oh, mommy, good service. Now, fame, mom, real when it's here. Many a G movements, hopper.

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2: 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Transfer 712 hash key. 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

0: Right, and you remember some more, Joe Moore, Corpus Ronco, Sima Enum, because Sima Nine, Echo Sima Enum, and a panel, so on Sapri, live on Atom 106.3 FM. A good year, Monsam, Atom Sports P2, you're born of Petim, Petim, Wadre, Wadre. And you may hear that MTN for say, everywhere you go, MTN, when you finish here, Ediasa, 30 years. Atedie no eye beberebe ye nyina enim enye ma pa MTN wo mo edia bre krodue yi eti enwumre me kanfo de ama se wo be download the MTN app no edi egu mobile phone so the easiest way akonya chese emuda hokrojin a wo de seniska ama odofo no eno no live on Atom 106.3 FM midi edi Kobe Stone Okuman kra pa kwa maka ensroja edura enyuno ene nyumre yi mene
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0: 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Wabla investigations ne eko so no. Eno eye yeru akufi Idi Adams. Sports minister. 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Abednego. Na dear TNA, when I a veteran Ghanaian presenter Andy Dusty in Swakasa. Use a din be by no Andy Dusty din a bomb. Na odi yano kaka epa. A enemy ya de and also a pro. Na wahunu said the hung komo esi fatye. But chairman Edema Parliament, Emma Sebegum, Nese Youth and Sports Committee no Esono, Aya Yura Ernest Nogbe. And a sabre, what is some kaka tuja? Use America catcher say, Yampofanka investigations no ashase. I'm a necrano okopiemo, ewo CID headquarters, achese omuguso, eshishim. Na orano echese, as some way no, on one kasa personally, any mrasibedrum. Womo babe chese, nipe biada ne ho e bomono. 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Wachese, any kwansa yedio bia ho cheno. Eti investigations na assassino ne kwanso anono
2: as a chairman of the committee that these allegations are professed against my minister but that is me I cannot take the allegations as a fact as we speak now don't forget the CID is investigating these matters we can do our politics we are politicians we can do our politics I'm not sure the security agencies the investigative agencies who also do politics in it that is why I am so worried that this matter is being discussed at this point at this level in the public domain because if is not taken at the end of the day it will go a long way to interfere what the CID is doing and probably we will just treat it as one of the political propagandas I will go after any individual who will try to perpetrate any crime or anything that will give a dent to this government I will go after anybody whether my minister or anybody a friend or anybody but if that is not handled well it will also be treated as one of the politics that we play in this country which I am worried about the next line of action that will be taken by the committee Don't worry about that one. I am also interested, very interested. The committee is interested to get to the bottom of the matter, because no individual's action or inaction should dent the image of the government. No, they will expose anybody who will try to do or maneuver to play any tactics with this government. Because for the past 2 years, as we speak now, there are not been any scandal.
0: It's what you say. I am interested. I am also interested. And the committee are also interested. And Your Excellency, Honorable, me, Kobe Stone, I'm also interested. So, in fact, you are on the right path. Majority of we Ghanaians are interested. May God bless you and keep you safe. So that this interest will benefit all of us. In the name of Jesus, as we pray, let's say amen.
1: Amen.
0: Eti, andidosi nswa kasa wum. Andidosi, unimse, ensemi pa yano, yekan central for a year adionum. 50 journalists are omitting APA and Kratasho. And now, Wabra, Yura, Eko Vincent Asifwa, Ekin Kainisem, Eddie Tuja, Atsire Ghana Force, Kita Sisa Proyeni Jirumu, B. Akoso, Ayadim Krofobi D. Asisa Sim Central Force, Women Eko Akokova work up, Mitiwe, Multimedia and Edemekoye, and you'll be an Edemekoye, and Edemekoye. I'm a much media and I'm quiet. Much media and I'm quiet. A hoso. Dim, na sentisa dia ese uya no eti emunchiremu no sen ena yenia pani andy dusty wode ebaye
3: me na me invitation na make up summer stage new york enti walk up adia no emfa me hu sei me ntan ti me metam kra me ni mbaabi from march I'm a dear dear man, so must I am, yeah, May in the Mamino. From March until May, my travel crack or London. We were London up 2 days as a 3 days before me by Ghana. Anna, or Fred say, me and Fred GTA, Mamino. What for? And I say, Omo arrange you from Crophobia or Modi or Mokunti. Opposite, they make our own. Please, you can't do that. Because already, maybe I may make one. It has nothing to do with World Cup. And through the make of counts, you see, I could remember the near Busam, say, Nabon and one sentence, say, I may put some CCA, say, France players, apart from Zidane, meaning player, be out, that's about Boma France. Until I know a chin, I'm saying, Zidane, Christ, one home coach. Meaning, they are called Ghana CCA. Look, God is my witness. Apart from the day you name a brother, Cecilia, who was having some more players, four and not three ready. Me do ya, me yam. And I'm me visa, me did to quino. Me fa, the normal visa no be a genibi. Me could a media visa. It's me qua America, me qua ya juma, and yes, I make what Jimmy and I make what that. It's in an media no, I'm a mini a different crowd away from the way they are not comuqua, meaning visa crown comuqua, make a renew me visa 2 days to the end of the World Cup. It is a me many omune to kwa. Why is my name on a list? Why is my name on a list? Why? It is me a convincent in the press conference was a press adio yeah no. My didn't we out be brave because and can if first one say and the chairman who didn't want listen to and it's saying Jim Nankama chairman what I say. But he went ahead without any questioning or any research with the media got to our one thing, which is so unfair. Very, very, very unfair. But Mr. So woke up. Minim wasem GTA, minim wasem tribe, minim wasem nana bi na madam for he owns tribe. Look, if I tell you what I went through, minim Philip na Obondi, if I tell you what we went through to get our visas, you'll be amazed.
0: Eti nese ya yenu apani and the dusty and where the nihuso I visa ne die ye here minister was sign my you I visa ne ya your companies. And a summer, eh? Nagay the cock. Young Kuya could do on so. It's me a juma. Young tourism. 5 years naked town, and soon to me a juma. And now pay B1, B2, B6, B7, B8, B9. Ness ordinate and crumos and a sign. As well as a sabre fee. It's Andy the end of the day. Ness at Nuhusu. And home come a cacra or the air panano. But what chess or do open in Hoya cacra? A honor son in the agony. Senka, Senka, honorable, a freno.
1: A dear, unso honorable, kuhu, a minority.
0: Aye.
1: And then when you
0: so noble, you know,
1: into honorable, the abanti, or practice honorable, any mono. But baby, I do no yaba minimwasem.
0: Oh, but set. Sebi, yeti, eh? Yeti.
1: Oye mse, aye report no mwye no mwye.
0: Yes, meti asye.
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0: Omuyen central for
1: omu multimedia.
0: Okay. 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Na andi do studio. Ya ye papa de ye nana ne ya die jina o. Uhu ne yong sa no. 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Na kaf ene nei. Womo strategy conference no announce kase passe. Weno utumuse president Dr. Patrice Motsepe alongside a the head of a 54 African member associations and a sabre omnis announcement womu ediapa. 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I'm saying, I can't work with troll. Namu, dear Tiani, sir, Black Meteors of Ghana, eh, say, Omesia Libya, under 23 team, no. Unim, sir, almost Afghan qualifies, no, eh, dear. I know I attend a Yenyan TSA, Namea Tuma, Egypt, and a be hosting a year 2027, a Jumedia, and also no Ebetimi Akosono, it is Abre de Ancoma, and also Abashim, I de, and also Aja, and no, Unim said 2028, Los Angeles, Yabesako, Akopimo, our America, BM, na and no, a Olympic Games, and no Ebetimi Akoso, meaning I say a man, a qualifier, a bebuapa, the Black Queens of Ghana Sabre, and the Omatrama Babre, Wabra Omni Maurice. At the Epimso, once and not you are sutures, woman Mauritius at the Epimso, and your first leg encounter, and no Epaso, and there, Emma Ghana, SME, and Sir Emma Mauritius, Romo Antime, Antimo Baco Cra, Menocase Alice Cusi, and they say two goals, and a Rab Benedicta, on also at the Baco. It may add a peso, Nessa three goals and a sabre, Yeshua Edgo Mauritius for Womo Atim our Omoa Fie, Akasa Tuesday, Woma Babi Piemo our Ghana, na and also no, the Blockers of Ghana our Across Sports Stadium, no, Womo so Etime Edia Pimso, Yehesadia, Tuesday the Anoso, Ebetime Ako, na and also, Yedi Emunchirumun Yada, Yedi and also, Edi Abro Life, our Casa Fidioso, Ama Onso, and she say, I would do a, and also a good Aquemo. Now, you feel any antimo, Ghana Premier League, no, now what you every match is not to announce, so Ebetime Atuja, Achese, Echase, Edia Fumemenda, Swatu All Blacks, Womo, any Kumasi Asante Kotoko, and a de Epimso, na Emma, Ufolo, Obla for press conference, no. Emma, nami pesem busa se. 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Efeva omu aaa. 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Ukwa esan komono. MPO omu press conference na ze.
1: Enye se, one
0: kotoko no.
1: Enye se, one kotoko no, chini chai. Ema, omu supporters in the press conference.
0: Uh-huh.
1: But it was on the officiating. So, omu se, omu enye bad officiating. Ne wo, omu 5 matches omu abono. Omu nimu, 1, against Samwate, se wo suedru, 1-1 omu boye. 2, against Adriana Stars. 2-1 omu lusu, yesan di record.
0: Omu ne Adriana, no, why ne di sa game no?
1: Referee Nathan Anafo.
0: Nathan Anafu.
1: Yes, only dear.
0: Do you remember him?
1: Nathan Anafu, Anafu, Anafu, Anafu.
0: Enkaino.
1: Kai mi kakra.
0: Ana se adie ye ba ye hu Nathan Anafu wo.
1: Enno no ana wo bo bo. Enti Rafi Nathan Anafu no ko die. On ne ko die.
0: Operation officer.
1: On ne ko die.
0: Oye juma.
1: On ne ko die.
0: Oye juma papa.
1: I don't think e won se Oblast for say na bo aboy defender T also here for what.
0: Obaje obaje Nathan.
1: Ah Nathan de obaje o.
0: Nathan.
1: Oh anya die.
0: Na so ono anka sa no wa ko offer after expose na cheze.
1: Enti en de du ba bia saba de referees committee ni referees manager ni kwan say bia e yet clubs ni crash rubber. And I can't win same.
0: It is Saturday game.
1: So
0: we
1: no be say na onyai.
0: Saturday game.
1: Well, Saturday game no Oblast against Kotoko Usu. Rebaso.
0: Okay.
1: Inti na Oblast supporters ni se omu nyia fair officiating.
0: Okay. No pen na no.
1: Inti say it's not about Ucho bi macha na bi bi dete.
0: Okay. Inti shani suse kwasi adanso phobia never say die until the bones are rotten. House of Fugne Post City, Ewo University of Ghana Stadium, Legonho, Empire Ebeja. Nebosa kapo eno me kanasem chireo papa no e chire se match no so e ye match ba ko a e de na koma so ye pa e se no e start e count to 3 games no ye count from ni game a obebo ni weekend but o chire se we se se ni mrante ni ye.
4: Port City is a very good side. They signed also a lot of quality players. They all also had the quality before season start, and also they strengthened some lines. And we were observing them during this week also, and we will continue to also observe them and find some, because we have two more trainings to face this game. We find some solutions how to determine our actions, how to also block some their positive sides, but also, as we told many times, and we are also believing in our strength, we are believing we will not give them too much space to find a way how to use their strength, but on our sides and with our approach, I think we can achieve stability in the game and find solutions how to get better positions on the field and how to take a good score for us at this season.
0: When in Chiremwa opening what the Etuja Post City head coach Christopher Enin and opening so what the Komaka Epa our house of full game on Mr. Post City Oma Kwa Mose Chese team our bar league full from na all sabbath and Bobby Celeste for the Biomoya and Pembi, our English Premier League Nimono, and Nubina Sankofi, Wumpesomoye, Nakochi Nesuakasa, ahead of Omni Hass Gamer, Ebasuono.
5: It's going to be a very tough game because we've once played with them at a preseason tournament. They steady us, we steady them. I'm not going to approach the as a full game like the way we approach all games, because they are playing a premier club, a bigger club in Ghana, but we give them the respect as a big club. But on the field of play, the better side will carry the day. So I know it's going to be a good game and a tough game as that. But on the field of play, there won't be any respect like the oldest club or the best club in the country. We're going to play as we play all premier matches.
0: And then Sama Post City head coach Wade Etuja Uramo Awa Aya Brekum so they are Golden City Park no Brekum Chelsea Womani Aya DBB United and the Eber Pencil and Yamacha a Daffon Cra El Honum Young Apostles Guma Young Apostles for say Omojis Kano 1 million na yade share bono. Say a starting league ne be mo bia 1 million no. 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Om dey have budget. Onse obi se obi ka se obema uska. 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
1: Mame card ade bi nkyere om. Akwa de se wetwa bet. Maybe I can bear 1 match.
0: And your potential winning.
1: Yes, who's potential? Baby,
0: really, your potential.
1: Wouldn't not the old budget? I call it.
0: Debbie, and your potential winning.
1: Mom, find your budget in Manuia.
0: Oh,
1: I'll be out. Be on G League, you know. Last year, no. Ne price money and farm manu.
0: Where's you?
1: Ah, as a man, okay.
0: It's because of
1: Mr. Moses.
0: It's because of that. and yes, Jaro be so dear.
1: So last year, the Norman Sakai. Last year, 1 million, so muny. But I fear my because we'll be on G League and crying tea and the prize money. Last year, the enemy near there, and then you crab a come home. It's woman find your budget to be brief.
0: It's Miss Ramo, media, Dorona, and my boy, young apostles for say, Sikanin and Koye, into Omosere, Mumfescana, Emra. Now, Oma, your budget to be brief, S. Omutimi, Ediscano, Echia, Ghost Stars, and so, and the Basaka, Holy Stars, and a Bepo. Nafe Betim United, Omni Vision FC, and so Adia Pim, so Mediama FC, any Heart of Flyers, and the El Puene, Coach Ibrahim Tanko, and Kita, Mediama FC Bobo Kono, na Wakasa, Adia Fagemwa, and no Ebetimi Abaswono.
6: Premier League games, we take it very, very serious because we are playing home. 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So definitely we are preparing very serious with the hope that we get a very good game and then get our points.
7: I said the last time now, and the league in this room, so it's not home now, you are Mboa. 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
0: It's a no, I said the free, a year, I say, also, a bar, yade, and also, a munch, Jade Emao Life Ewo Adum 106.3 FM Sene so se Adum Sports Play 2 Ena Sabre Yeguso Ebono Petim Petim Wadre Wadre 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
8: And it's a pleasure to be here in Ghana, in your hometown. That's one of my favorite fighters,
9: Jim Effing,
8: Bazooka, and the professor. So it's a pleasure to be here. I hope we have a good day on Saturday. It's a cultural exchange. You know, we have kids from Detroit and boxing kids from Accra, Ghana. So, you know, it's a pleasure. It's going to be a wonderful thing. And I hope that's something that we can continue to do and move forward. Hopefully we can get you guys to come to Detroit and we'll show you the same hospitality that you show us here so far. Because, you know, we're talking about Accra, Ghana. You know, when you're talking about boxing, Accra, Ghana is the place for boxing in Africa. So this is the best place for us to come and for our young men, you know, to get the best competition.
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1: 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oh barber said places see a kind of ma a year Brazil I'm a war Real Madrid dia will help you know we hear permission and son what to me about to win is ma run on so what the air to journey may the air man be answer to me a con can answer a branch and again declare rights me no case idea a year 100% confirm say run jedi Mikel Arteta say a branch and say deal will no answer what now but we're going to see Eddie Arsenal new contract you know of a sign Eddie a man be answer to me a con can to win is ma and also about
0: Arsenal no no
1: yes Arsenal no no Arsenal no no
0: Mikel so I extending the contract
1: oh yes
0: o my extending am
1: I no so I need there o no so I need there
0: Arsenal
1: this is the na say ni nyina bibia e de na kwa me kama kama pa na Luis Enrique
0: and now ni ni Cristiano Ronaldo story ne me busa o the
1: story
0: me busa o ni Ronaldo
1: ne me ni
0: Uni Ronaldo story.
1: Se se no from the international break no. Unu say club no ntina mi rura clubs no.
0: But na dey Uni Ronaldo story.
1: Ronaldo story ne.
0: Yeah, there are
1: Uni Messi so story ne.
0: Uni Messi so story.
1: Yeah,
0: there are dia say. And then me who so eti yem fancy. Why?
1: Luis Enrique yem fancy.
0: Ah,
1: Luis Enrique.
0: So Uni Ronaldo story.
1: Ah. Me near
0: the vacuum. Maybe I'm a customer stop because of Ronaldo's story. It's the vacuum.
1: Luis Enrique say, I'm on for so, there's a league, I'll cost so, a year France, no, or toss so, a year six, nothing, or cut 8 points, and you'll be able to make defending title, over to me, Adiana, and also here, and they opa, a team, and the team, a year Paris Saint Germain, Womo Edda, a year last on the league table, and 18 for Krana, on bet me, Abba, Abbe, defend, or Baba, Betty Trophy, no, maybe I'm sweating me. Conquering to win in Suma, Niniano, and also Ebanti.
0: Correct. On that note, now you knew Ronaldo ne Messi story. Yes, Ramon. I had the animal Bessie. I had the animal Bessie. Nah, yada moise. Said the Biamoni, a boom. Nafi, yatu aso elho. Eti no, and that Dr. San, ebe take you over my clever in the da. Doc in Juni Haukra. Eti, young Vanda Sienna, so Emma, MTN for everywhere you go. Network no, Maka. Mesa kabiem se papa pa no eye MTN o download the app no now to config Ghana hampa and I been join ye pama wati ase gentia ye kase download the app no. Happy birthday Eko Ediama Elizabeth Ajate enye Ajate o Ajate sewa onso ba ne de no we no eya na e sound fofo wasum ebia wati Ajate Ajate sa we ye Ajate eti special birthday and confirmer Elizabeth Ajate Sewa, aka Hajia Awale Baddest. Hey, Edio, Edino, we don't choose a baby a free baddest, Hajia Awale Aba. Nah, I'm sure you're not. One more epic. Yes, Hajia and down. Oh, Aba. 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Awale, him or two. Nah, you're facing that already. But you say, yes, oh, Shy Hills. And I just say, oh boy, you might empire. I didn't count. Now, on your cassia, Bibiano, on your cassia, say, yeah, said the Altianana, on your comma, and for a mouth. Eti Filippo Tuo, the gunshot man, and a sabron also, or de, and also, Ashim Ede Amai. Then I'm going to say, Yami had my channel, pa, ye de Adom Sports page 1, Yabesa Ede, and also Abro. Interior, Nayan Tuasu.
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0: Dr. Pa Bobo. 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
1: Sa pa
0: pa. 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
2: Hey Dr. Shine.
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2: 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Now, I'm on Nikipia. The number is 0244-371-1695. 0244-1695. 0559-11-4122. 0559-11-4122. Yehowah, Mishra.
1: You want insurance super, father, yeah, that was a super, say, ja, do you have a debia, Uber train, near ma, ja, ain't a, that's a power father, na, doctor, ha, doctor Sylvia,
3: yeah,
1: I'm fan number and two, Janafi.
3: Yeah, sorry, so.
1: Yeah.
3: Sure, you better doctor, say, Ewo, in church, dear my, and I ain't shan as soon, so say. Ya pomu din ho ehia enti ye bestre se nhyehye a doctor e kan remedy na addition ye firm ma doctor an confirm and the remedy ya o chere no
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1: cobaria.
3: Yes, as of an cobaria as of an style your filling station. A honour Yasia and a war. Numbers are of Rade Bassi and 0244 37 1695 0244 37 1695 and answer 0559 0559 1141 42 0559 1141 42
1: Yeah.
3: Doctor Shine favorite,
1: favorite number. Favorite number.
3: And you ever shout out for yeah that must be.
1: Yeah the acid and yeah the mammo because muna mo boa ama sagana for ya any identity. Yeah better was so cause one watch father say gana for nyina edana sepa. Namia duma da sende. Yeah best.
3: Sir, that's

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Now for Dr. Sylvia from Father Abraham Herbal and Spiritual Hospital. 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

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But somewhere last year, they will report me here. By now, you didn't come on. Yeah, because it is looking good now. Yeah, it's looking good.

0: from the Food and Beverages Association of Ghana. 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
1: Ewo fiha.
0: Food and Beverages Association of Ghana. You can

0: Yes, I ka a man who has some, Yanka, we who has some. Openly, Sam Agri, and more quiet by the bar, Adam 106.3 FM.
1: So, I guess I'm so much here for you now.
0: Now, before you cast a Food and Beverage Association, Omoyan,
1: Association beer, go for your beverages,
0: okay,
1: and food processing.
0: Yeah, I'm not there. Any
1: for a crack bulk imports,
0: okay.
1: Any other commodities is the back room. Yeah, now you share your crown. Why, for more, you may be a funny mom. We any send a bear, a bit there buying and kit a home. This animal in our meeting. It's now more.
0: Wow,
1: as an association.
0: Wow, ain't it so you'll be a one numby. In fact, one of Woody. Niama ya crowd back room hanyi na we are patron. This conversation is for you. Into me ending komo. Open my Samo akwa ba biom. Open kasiye Sam Agri. Na Cave and Gardens. Me dem name so amoye one powerful company a. Wo mo de e fa no ano de ani ade. Wo mo de hu juma pa. Na kakakra chee. Cave and Gardens.
1: Okay.
0: Beyond their minimum.
1: Cave and Garden, member of the association.
0: Okay. What more kind of food and beverages association?
1: Association. Na a band says, and maybe a touch ma.
0: Okay.
1: Eh, you say, then a bit to me, Abua is answer, and they do my BD, product in the back. I have friendly Chateau.
0: Chateau.
1: Lanka, you name say Sangra. Before. Sem kakra. Nam se regulator no FDA. Etu omaso fa kwan bi omo fa so a SSNka omo yi FDA asutre. Na eno nche se ne omo ye ye no. Ne omo ton no ne ye nema enye.
0: Na se ya yensa Chateau then time say finish Shanga. Ye ko counter. Oh mami Shanga, Madam Tina, mami Shanga. Aha, that be Mami Shangra. And no, as he say, you know, I chateau.
1: No, na wet here, a bike room, no, I see, or Moton, a dear Mancola, Usher product, Nankasana, ne package, you know, a chess, a product,
0: and fruit speed, okay,
1: and Becker's and Collab,
0: okay,
1: and tea, a cut across. Now I'm say, labeling was a problem. And the reason why I saw a mom, we recall, no, yeah. We share your friends and SKU some who declared them my FDA. No.
0: Okay.
1: Particular one be our one fan camp. And on an I say, in Penifono, and I say, Mammy Fono, and then Kualanko school, Ibia, or Bionom Sanko, who fruits at Dahuna.
0: Now the Nessa dress,
1: because we're who fruits.
0: F.
1: No names are there, woman. In the wound, I can kind of say, what to be beer. Oh, no, ma, I am a as a film cracker. As I say, ye. Obi a onu makin kan ho ade esokoto na eso muza de mi koto e
0: se neti e
1: ntino banu labeling na eso consider nema bebre se nebe ya enkofa asembia mba ntino social media ya social media na market si so a but me ya me background search kaka e cheze ampa ni ana FDA for kan and I say, friends, social media issues are more kind of a tossum. But a choir more fast, Emma, yet the year recall, and on an association, and then one young cobbin,
0: man or shake,
1: as I say, a idea register.
0: Okay.
1: Now, whether it's in a 1 liter bottle, and our pack, and our 500 liter bottle,
0: okay,
1: and our packer, near consumer, ni behuno. Or no, be who. But yeah, register near one say, since and so in an answer, I said, near my share, I dare no soon. A woman, who say, fruit in a down, sangra, a product, a whole hatchet. Into no,
0: that's a fruit in a damn thing, yeah, kind of green.
1: Oh, you betray company, as some HSA. Namunda two crono, mon recall. A very cramon from baby. And now, sir, mobile rebranding. A better as a product, you know, a big na ye and my consumer.
0: Into San Yama, into a ma, or more yes, I recall.
1: Now, won't ye recall be brie? Bianca, sir, mediatory, Miss Miffy Sampa, acquire some fasson or one fasso. Omoya never be brie. Now, ade ba kwa ye mi yakese pa ni se FDA for am se ye wo the book say the ma won djuma ye ni o mu ye ye no ma na ye na se bibi nya ye say ka and say this particular product ay ka say ye nya record wo hwe chrome a sila e wo bibia
0: product na wa bonte
1: wo ko your friends say retail ends bia we kono mo display boldly
0: yeah
1: unfortunately omo to me first stamp and to so e san say
0: aye FDA stamp
1: FDA be aye GRA
0: stamp okay
1: stamp a your friend we hwe we obo say stamp be that so
0: and e bo
1: no na no na chese e no na chese
0: say we pillion sana okay
1: e no na chese in fact I dey no wakra etua ho excise duty
0: okay
1: unfortunately sisi an e wo chrome na ya tron sangria no the very product na e ka say me and fam ba biom e wo chrome no maybe say say why ejuma
0: why na deba
1: e say hwese
0: aye den e wura ha
1: bisa so now a link you know is between the GRA and the FDA ntimobe ne say na motumi eji sa na ma we
0: every ho
1: nipa na odeba e no muso unyi mfiri ha weyi but me problem as say ema make us say emi ya ne say FDA esenka yetumi di yani eto form ni ehwese sane ma we emba nti so mbe yi GRA ese mutumi kire ana mo 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
1: say na che say ade no intumi ntia ho taxes the property taxes e se etua no mo ntia
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1: 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Say 18 years and above. 18%.
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2: 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One say we no a paper.
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2: 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Oh, recycling is very easy.
1: 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Wo ya party won san an kola ho.
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1: Say no me. 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
1: 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Ayen bulk purchase.
2: Yes. Very necessary. 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I am one person. Omu tutu.
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0: Ah, yo. 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Yeah, inti ahai Adom 106.3 FM we high life fiesta. 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
3: 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I'm a radiant.

0: 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TV no a esi udemu na wohwe na mo search ma wo, kase wope Atempong TV. Tete Atempong Group of Companies no, ya de TV station aba. 5 years ni a, ya de baye, na ewo wo screen no so, na so on search ye nti wuhu, eno, enti ama washere enioma bibri. 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

0: 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problem na ba be solve no e wo mu ni solution ni wo mu so you have to give that solution out to the world so whatever solution you are going to give to the world is what world is going to pay you for solution wiase ohawa o wo be sha se wo solve the aman no e no na wiase betu ya woka ani nti sa ade na wo mu no e ye wo gift eye wo talent eye wo do much ade eno no ane e friend your destiny work ese 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It is human being who control every spirit, whether it is demonic spirit, holy spirit, or whatever spirit a nipa ne control. 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
0: 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Our spiritual life e daily routine. 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
0: 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It will be a whole bomb pie now the way name it's not in part. 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

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Michael Stein and Kun. With the upper tour. Boze, upper tour. From the 23rd to 29th of November. 23rd. Equals to 29th of November 2026. I feel we are. Yeah, called Dubai. 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

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And Miami Bam, we had that for Beach Rave Nation. Meminda, 31st of October, then I call Rehab Beach Resort. Ewala. Rehab Beach Resort, Ewala. 100 Ghana cedis nowadays. 100 Ghana cedis. 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Hits FM Beach Rave. 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

0: 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Online, no. 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
1: Wouldn't you know? It's yet a year.
2: Tell me, Jack.
1: And yeah, Madame Amor capsules now.
0: Oh, yeah. 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What I'm pressing iron. 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
2: 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Yeah, I'm not here. 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
0: Yeah. 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

0: 18 remarkable years, God has been good. Ekra fomo wiasia fane nyinara. 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
1: Yeah, Daniel Stoneboy attacking, representing the Beam Nation president and the place. You ain't tuned to Dr. Shine. Keep it blazing, can't cool. Yeah, Daniel Stoneboy attacking, representing the Beam Nation president and the place. You ain't tuned to Dr. Shine. 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

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Maybe Reverend Gabriel Nsai to us who are doing 106.3 FM. Nassim University. Me din Shine Aqua. I'm a Dr. Shine. So I'm on Facebook Shine Aqua. Other social media handles Shine Aqua and I say Dr. Shine.

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Sister, brother, everything. Gibran Seni, wait me, I'll send you a message. 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I'm going to read them. Enche, Ubenyayo, YouTube, Nasem University, Nasem University, Ewo YouTube, Facebook, Eye Nasem, Noa Bo, Ote Atuaso, WOTEE, Ote, WOTEE, Nasem, Ote, Ubenyame, Life.

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Sir Robert Robertson. 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That's right. 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BF, Ono wife, Mutie or Chifu Himan. Yeah, chia him my phone you know. And tough for us so for any press so for you know. Yeah, chia mo. 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

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Also a ready ATM message, you know. 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Gabriel Anson. Go we go. Go we go. Go we go. Promise Dubati, NIA producer for the program. And God bless each and every one of you. Father, in the name of Jesus, we pray. We pray. Take over. By your power, by your might, by your spirit, by your direction, give salvation. Bring deliverance, healing, raise the dead, heal the sick, save the lost, speak to your people, encourage your people, empower your people, and fill your people. In Jesus' mighty name, amen. Reverend Gabriel Anseni, Chancellor of Nassim University. Wait me and send you a message. Abba 0203-515151. 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Adam Ponsan Hanover, bless you so much. Promise Dugwate, your producer. Life, Ewo, your YouTube, Nassim University. 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Samson Abenyaye, Ewo. Facebook, Nassim Wote, Nassim Wote, Nassim Wote. This is Gabriel Anson. The message for tonight, Lord, fight for me. Lord, fight for me. Be a wutie me nana dwin. Me gidi sem pai boy e yo mpai bo. Because Job chapter 14 verse 1, was a man born of woman. A man born of a woman is full of troubles. Nipa oba wo no abɛ wiase nkwa de. Machine kura na wo wa, you are full of troubles. To biara ewo kon. Obiara ewa sem. Everyone has a battle. Everyone has a challenge. Everyone has a trouble. Everyone has a war. Everyone has a fight. Because life is war. We are battling so many things. It be a yadie. It be a kom. It be a ka. It be a sign. It be a musio. It be a baye. It be a challenges. Or how any amaniye. Mansasu bebiya wo. Nekedi mechi. Kase brade. Kumame. Mini ahwaden koma me mini tuo koma me mini sunsun biara awrade koma me mini aduro koma me because the Lord fight for me. Lord fight for me. Lord fight for me. Baby, wutie me bia, lift up your hand and let us pray. Because Father, in the name of Jesus, concerning this issue, concerning this matter, concerning this situation, concerning this condition, Lord, fight for me.

afɔdie wei awurade sɛ ɔkoma me a mɛsa abobiem ɛma abro so me bɔ afɔdie wei awurade koma me this is my offering lord fight for me and I'll do more fight for me lord fight for me Gabriel Anzani drop in your offering wobet me a drop wo offering ɛbɛko ama wo ɛyɛ 0245 another 45 0404 Edini ye Gabriel David Ansan 0245 another 45 04 another 04 This is a messenger e wosu obia udi ujidie e bosu afodie your faith drop in your offering lord fight for me Mimi wo okon wosu wo okon 0245 45 0404 Gabriel David Ansan Enebeba 0245 another 45 0404 Gabriel David Ansan Enebeba Lord fight for me Joshua 10:14 Bible say there was never a day before or after creation in which the Lord listened to the voice of a man like Joshua, for the Lord fought for Israel. For the Lord fought for Israel. E debi mai, ne mada, se nyami etie enipane, ewo okumu, eti se ni otie Joshua no. Ifrise, e rade kuma Israel. 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I see an enemy say, when you pray, God will listen and fight for you. 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What fight are you battling with? What war are you battling with? What sickness are you battling with? What poverty are you fighting? What

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Lord, fight for me. 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Erade kumami. 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Erade kumami. Lift up your offering. Kase maforibo. Wo yesu demo. Erade kumami. This is my offering in the name of Jesus. Lord, fight for me. Lord, fight for me. Sister, brother, let your offering. Mawa for the bon kasa. Let your offering speak. Mawa for the bon kasa. Say, brother, come me. Number near 0245. Another 450404. Gabriel David Ansan. 45 near me, you know. And a 04 near me, you know. It is 02-4545-0404. Gabriel David Ansan and Ebeba. Lord, fight for me. You know what you are going through, and you know what is going through you. Una nim dia ufam. 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Ewo yesu dimu. 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Ewo yesu dimu. Shout after me. Say, Lord, sharpen your sword and fight for me in Jesus' name. Concerning this issue, concerning this situation, Lord, sharpen your sword and fight for me. Sister, brother, you obey me and they say, drop in your offering. For affordable tomb, my affordable name, Kasama. 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Abel, Eko ba afodia, ninuya ebo na bano, na fori bonti, emo jane kasa mano, eme nyami bemu mano, uti em nana jwi, afodibo be kasa mano, 0245, another 45, 04, another 04, Gabriel David Ansan, ene beba, 02-4545-0404, Gabriel David Ansan, ene beba, Lord, fight for me. Fight for me concerning my children. Lord, fight for me. Near a family maho, a rade kumami. 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Gabriel David Ansan and Ebeba. 02-45, another 45, 04, another 04. 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Erade, ekasachire Moses, any Israel for, ewo Exodus 14-14. Exodus 14-14. The Lord told Moses and the children of Israel, the Lord shall fight for you and you shall hold your peace. The Lord shall fight for you and you shall hold your peace. But eh, radibe kwamam. 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Exodus 14:14. The Lord shall fight for you and you shall hold your peace. Nyame obe kwama mo na munye kum. That is what God told Israel. That is what Jehovah told Israel. Put me. There are many battles. You can't fight on your own. There
There are many wars you can't fight by your own strength. You need God. A cool baby, oh, ha, wahoo, din timin ko, and toqua baby, oh, ha, un timin ko, u tiam nana juana, u yanyami, u yanyami.

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Number ni 02 45 another 45 0404 Gabriel David Ansan ene beba 0245 another 4504 another 04 Gabriel David Ansan. A serious message. 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I listen carefully. 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Dear na san, you need God. 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The whole Bible. Number one fighter in the Bible, Joshua. Number one fighter in the Bible, Joshua. Who did read the Bible here? Especially the book of Joshua. He never spared anyone. The most brutal man in the Bible was Joshua. The most brutal man. Man of war, Joshua. The life in our was war. David Kramer, Joshua. Don't go there. And yet, Odrubebia, Ofre nyame, ene nyame be kumano. Ofre nyame, ene nyame be kumano. Israeli Defense Force, Omo Army Commander. Israeli Defense Force, Omo Army Commander, IDF Army Commander, Joshua. He called upon God to fight for him and fight for Israel. Sister, would you hear me? Usa, brother, we are kitwebi. Lift up your hand. Kase, Father of Joshua, fight for me. 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

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Me bossa for the way. This is my offering. Lord, fight for me. 02 45 another 45 04 another 04 Gabriel David Ansan ene beba pe Jessica boa for here woni mi ya mo bi nye o phone so ma di anasane Awurade koma me wakaka sa unti mi nyere o project na ka wiram di obeye bia no na opone fo na bam Awurade koma me 02 45 45 0404 Gabriel David Ansan ene beba. Gabriel David Ansan ene beba. 02 45 another 45 04 another 04. Lord, fight for me. Deuteronomy chapter 1 verse 30. Deuteronomy chapter 1 verse 30. Moses say, the Lord your God, who goes before you, he shall fight for you. The Lord your God, who goes before you, shall fight for you according to all that he did for you in Egypt before your eyes. 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Even crossing the Red Sea. It is Israel for Drew baby. 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Mamon wo so. Mamon hompo. Don't panic. The Lord your God who goes before you will fight for you as he did before your eyes in Egypt. Any battle you are facing, remember this scripture, Deuteronomy 130. Deuteronomy chapter 1 verse 30. Deuteronomy chapter 1 verse 30. Gabriel Anzani, Nasem University, Chancellor, ni, Adum FM, ni, Gift FM, Tricky FM, ni, Space FM. Ni. Ote, the Lord your God goes before you. He shall fight for you according to how he fought for you in Egypt. 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Awurade, kumame. Just as you've done before, Lord, fight for me. Na me show en munyam. Sister, brother, pay you affordable. Pay you affordable. Pay you affordable. Nyame be kwama. Pay you affordable no. Number near 0245. Another 45. 04. Another 04. Gabriel David Ansan Enebeba. 0245. Another 45. 04. Another 04. Gabriel David Ansan. Rade, koma me. Baby, I'm jina ni nye. 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
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Sister, page affordable. 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Eradi be kwama. Eradi be kwama. Seni daso ni ho, nyame be kwama. 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Page affordable. Wa boasa bobiem. Page affordable. My brother, God will fight for you. The number is 0245 another 45 0404 Gabriel David Ansan Enebeba 0245 another 45 0404 Gabriel David Ansan 0245 another 45 04 another 04 Gabriel David Ansan Enebeba Radio Kumaye A baby buyer. You dahina, your friend Hezekiah. A time for Eddie warning letter. Ebreno. Se a china by this time. Near Kumunina. Afa Kronina. Bible say Hezekiah and saw letter noon. O suye. Neho popoye. Israel for nina ho popoye. And it came to pass, 2 Kings 19, 2 Kings 19, 35, 2 Kings 19, 35, 2 Kings 19, 35. Ye did threatening letter. When you are saying, be an oshi, doctor be a candidate, report in it to say, lab test in it to say, police case, bay, someone's been your dear bro, written been your dear bro, assemble now too. Dia ni ya ringu wa kachiro. Message be ni ya sendi yo. Ewa ufonso. Anaya sumami ya be kachiro. O hini ni nya message no. 2 Kings 1935. Wadi a message no. Echire nyame. Se urade. 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Ombe tuche yenso. 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Nyame si munyamame. The battle is mine. The battle is the loss. Okuni ye nyame dia. Munyamame. 2 Kings 1935. It came to pass that night, and Najuna, ye did threatening letter, Ebre, Israel for, led by King Hezekiah, no, that night, the angel of the Lord went out into the camp of the Assyrians and smote them to the extent that 185,000 people were killed in that night. Bible say Anajuna a Hezekiah bomb pa Yesu ye no. Nyame bofuo ekọ atamfo ne camp. Ekọ kum atamfo no 185,000. 185,000 were slaughtered. When they rose up in the morning, behold, they were all dead corpses. They were all dead corpses. Adia che ye no. Israel fo ko hwe no. 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So the king of Assyria
ran away and departed and went and dwelt in Nineveh. Wo janiye. 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Wo janiye, he ran into exile. Wo ko exile ekotna Nineveh a ewo Iraq. Iraq afam ho. That was the time of King Hezekiah, when thousands of Assyrians army surrounded the nation Israel. 185,000 surrounded the nation Israel. The King Hezekiah went into prayer. Okompaibom said, "Rade, medesha unsa. Wa kumami, utiemi ana." When the king received the threat, you understand it? Bible say, okay, in verse 14, 2 Kings 19, 14. 2 Kings 19, 14. 2 Kings 19, 14. King Hezekiah received a letter from the hand of the messengers and read it. And the king went straight into the house of the Lord and spread the letter before the Lord. Ebi ojidio. Oji letter no. Wakwa sorry them. Edi letter no. Oko biyo mse radiwa kain. Minti Greek. Minti min kind Arabic, minti min kind Greek, and a minti min kind Chinese, any Assyria for language, you know. Coptic language, minti min kind. Aramaic language, you know, a radiwan kasa kind. 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I listen carefully. Bible said, what it read ready, and he prayed before the Lord. O God of Israel, who dwells between the two cherubims, you alone are God. You alone are God. You are the God of all kingdoms of the earth. 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Lord, bow down your ear. 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Lord, intervene. What a prayer. 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Letter ni niye. Bible say. Now therefore, O Lord, our God, I beseech thee, save us from his hand, that all the kingdoms of the world may know that you are the only God who dwells in Israel. A radici yen na atamfu nyina atwa ehu achia ehunu se onko ane onyankopon. 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Memo obi attack ya nyame nkoma. I listen carefully. Ya fa asem ko nyame anim ewo mpaibom. Ya fa asem eko nyame anim ewo mpaibom. Spread the case before God. Who is threatening you? One day hunu hunu. Spread the case before God. Spread the fear before God. Spread the threat before God. One ti brofuno. Spread the case before God. Spread the fear before God. And spread the threat before God. Letter no. Be a letter no, echre radi. Die usro no, fatua radi anim. Nie uno una ono, fatua radi anim. Can you match you on paibom ni ampon? Can you match you? Wherever you are, lift up your hand. Let's pray.

ɛne matamfo nsie ni mame awurade yawdie no attacks no yadie no ohia no abayifo no awudifo no awurade let them die by fire let the sickness die by fire let the poverty die by fire let the situation die by fire let the pain die by fire let the challenge die by fire let poverty die by fire lord fight for me lord fight for me erade kuma me drop in your offering me pon bo afford it peja for the boy your pon kepre anseni drop in your offering kasa same wen kwa there me bo ho afford it 0245 another 45 04 another 04 Gabriel David Ansan and Ebeba 0245 another 45 04 another 04 Gabriel David Ansan Lord fight for me concerning the situation fight for me concerning the difficulty fight for me concerning the battle the challenge fight for me a kubi oha a susen God fought for David. God fought for Job. God fought for Moses. He fought for Joshua. The Lord fought for Mary. He fought for Esther. God fought for Ruth. He fought for Naomi. The Lord fought for them. I listen carefully. He fought for Hannah. In the Bible, God fought for his people. Nyame kuma omo. Number near 02-4545-0404. Gabriel David Ansan and Ebeba. 02-45, another 45-04, another 04. Gabriel David Ansan and Ebeba. What has become a battle in your life? There enabe okon ewa brabum. What is killing your soul? What is killing your peace? And what is killing your spirit? Ye ne kumu sunsun. Ye na etiti wasum gye. Ye ne kumu kra. Kandi machi. 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Let me defeat this war. Let me overcome this war. Let me topple this war. Kase Lord, fight for me. Urade mami ni okun yi sun kunim. Lord, fight for me. Let me not go under. Let me not go under. Kasa brabomu erade emamin koshe form. 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I will not go under. Bible say, you shall be above and not beneath. You shall be the head and not the tail. Ubeyeti unyedua. Obedasro unafom. Kasa I will not go under. I will not be buried. I will not go under. I shall not die, but I shall live to declare the words of the Lord. I will overcome. I'm more than a conqueror. I'm an overcomer. Through Christ Jesus, we are more than conquerors. Michen kunim difo. Ewo Christo Yesu. 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And tokwa. 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And mkwiasye. I've overcome the shame, the pain, the disgrace, the ridicule, the mockery. Lord, fight for me. Radikumami. Radikumami. Lift up your offering. Niampong. 02-45. Another 45. 0404. Gabriel David Ansan. 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

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Lord fought for Israel. Last scripture, Yapon, Deuteronomy 28:7. The Lord shall cause your enemies who rise up against you to be smitten before your face. They shall come against you one way, but they will flee before you seven ways. Deuteronomy 28:7. Ewurade ebema watamfo a omusori tia wo no ahwehwe ase ewo wanim. 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Wanam akwain sonso ebe jane. Deuteronomy 28:7. The Lord shall cause your enemies to be smitten before you. The enemies that rise against you. Watamfua omu sori tia wono. 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One or do pitch a new dini and then nam. One now a common quack when you make grass and all. Bible say, Nyami bemo mashiasi, a woman, a woman, Nyami bemo mashiasi, a woman, one am a quin bacoso ne ba ya. 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

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You are affordable. Come pay we now per day. Pay you affordable. The radio come mami. 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Radio come mami.

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Drop in your offering. Be a more for the enemy. Kwesi Anson, I mean, Shrau. I say, Rev, my bomb for the air. I say, Rev, me nine. I say, sickness, my legs. Kwesi Anson, I pray for you. Radin fan and san to waso. Ewa brochi mem. Uwa brochire. Nyame saw yari e. Min kan baby a wo. Ba uwa brochire. U tiyeme. 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O naino. Nyame fan and san kam. Ewa Yesu Christo dimu. On saw yari e. Stephen K. Yabua. Stephen, I said, Daddy, I'll send my offering. May God fight for you. May God fight for you. Auntie Julie, Nyamin Kumau. Nyamin Kumau. My son, Persis Amwakon. I know what you are going through. Persis, may God fight for you. I said, Daddy, thank you for the message tonight. This message is my message. Lord, fight for me. Radin Kumau.

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Yamin Russia. Putin aye hot. Trump aye hot. China aye hot. Ahmed. Suhum. May God fight for me. And one is all about for the air. Because it will be a nipa who didn't sir. Babu kind. Number near 0245. Another 45. 04. Another 04. Gabriel David and son. 0245. Another 45. 04. Another 04. Gabriel David and son. And a beba. Bomoda. Neboa for the air. When Timmy and Moy Bonachina. Send a TBR, but we're for you. God bless you.

Alexander Boateng say boat bless you. See we ye. Oh yes we did. Once again. Bishop. Eja Paul yao. Anope ya chati chati. Yeah. Ose party ni Saturday. Yebe he. Bishop. Ya usu ansa. Superlative. Birthday birthday. Party ni exclusive. Ya invite you up, baby. Tina, the fan pabota yechi. Ye be diamam. Bless you all. Bless you all. My sorry, Gabriel and Sani. Front desk. Any engineers. Set to God bless you. Sanso, Enna. Security phone, you know, and your money. From a Dubati. God bless you. Adam boy. Uncle Fami, cotton name a fish. Now I'm Remy. Oh. Men can hear. NCOBA. Reverend Irenchi, what's your da form? Women that we poke was a presby. Even Stream Baptist Church, yen yin aye kwa. Ma Florence, any akos, agape for nyame kamo hon, nyame be kwa maye. God bless you.

Pepacho baby bi obi amesre nyame dom ne Yankopon shura de mao. 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Thanks be unto God for his grace. Thanks be unto God for his unspeakable gift to us. 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From your apostle Cosby AJ. Live in the studios of Adom FM. Trust you me, in the next 1 hour, it is going to be hotter than ever. The Lord is with us. Marian de Kabalabo Shekebe. Baby, be obia, me serenya, me dum serenya, nko ponshia, na huwa didema, se radimana, basa nye kesia oso. 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The Lord our God is with us. It's been by his mercy, it's been by his grace that we are still alive and kicking. Me pacho. Meeting the Apostle Cosby, I'm the head of Family House Chapel and also the head of Eburi Prayer Mountains. Because Eburi Prayer Mountains are a non-denominational prayer and retreat center. I want Eburi. Baby Bia will be on, baby Bia will free, baby Bia. Obey to me about the change and go point him. Say 3 days, say 10 days, say 40 days. Come to Eburi Prayer Mountains. Come and wait on God. Come and pray. Come and intercede. 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You can watch live. Obet me ahwe me live on TikTok. TikTok ya Apostle Cosby AJ. Okabe huni mienu nyina obet me follow two nyina Apostle Cosby AJ. And I'm live on both pages. Both handles, no call Apostle Cosby AJ. Apostle Cosby AJ. Obe humi wanum din din din din din. It is going to be very hot, very powerful. Make us say you may dinner JM Ado and Sans attire. JM Ado and Sans, but you know the budget so live for your abbey. 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O man of the a bodge solive oil, a buy. Bodges olive oil, a sunsun, a anointing oil. Bodges olive oil, a sign a cooking oil. 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Yeah, the bomb pie, the deliverance. You ma hold me inside. You're the extra virgin bodges olive oil. You're the garlic bodges olive oil. And you wore the classic bodges olive oil. Ninina your bodges olive oil. Corner copy bi ebeboa. God bless you. But you say, oh, share me. Mama didn't say, share live. But you share the live. You know, we'll be soon. Copy link, no.

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So, I'm going to say, 23rd October, AMA birthday. 23rd October, I'm going to 55 years. And a 35 years in ministry. 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

retreat, national all pastors retreat. We are so for near D4 near Sempaka for any Yamia Juma Yafunina ye kabom near the retreat. I know a ding. Abrewa Eburi Prayer Mountains. Aye 3 days fasting and prayers from Wednesday 21st to aye Friday 23rd. Announce 23rd October. Aye my birthday. 23rd October. Ano menya 55 years of good life. Ano masenya 35 years of full time ministry, productive ministry, and 30 years on radio. You know, God has been so good by the grace of me Papa Bishop Oswansa. Ebra na Joy FM yet the only private station na me kasa radio. So you know, ain't here the retreat, pastors retreat. Hey, ba no ding pa. 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So Wednesday to Friday. Ye ye wo Eburi Prayer Mountains. 3 days fasting and prayers, all pastors and all leaders. 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This is your program. 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Bomadin so baby. Na embra ye bom paye near Sugu Nyanko Ponsono. Near Sunday, I celebrated the grace on Apostle Cosby AJ. Itimatun safra sofon penny for baby. On Babe Bonage Media Basso. 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Ye were Buddy Prayer Mountains. 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Aye national all pastors and leaders retreat ewe Eburi Prayer Mountains. God bless you. I love you. Stay blessed. Wow.

Matthew 26, verse 38. Let me read from verse 37. And he took with him Peter and the two sons of Zebedee and began to be sorrowful and very heavy. Jesus took his friends. He took Peter. He took John. He took James. And the Bible says in the Garden of Gethsemane, he opened his mouth. They thought he was going to teach them. Because anytime Jesus opens his mouth, he will impart wisdom. He will impart knowledge. Anytime Jesus will make a move, he will bless food. No a chairman 5,000. No saya dear. No yen centrene. Anytime be able to puba nchen. But this time Jesus withdraw with his 12 apostles. Omo withdraw from the crowd. Omo withdraw from the crowd. No far Peter, James, any John. And omo osani omo konkain. He say even among the 12, Jesus any the two and the three no esan withdraw from the 12. Omo come him kakrano. And Jesus can't sing between almost say. What kind of Bible now say? And he began to be sorrowful and very heavy. Jesus began to be sorrowful and very heavy. Yesu shashese odia rehuo na na kuma o yao ofa o yao mu. Tiweyo, I'm talking about the man who raised the dead. I'm talking about the man who preaches salvation. I'm talking about the man I'm talking about Jesus. Bible said, and he began to be sorrowful. Ana kan for kan se mi se beme nsu. Be du bebe tu mi se beme fa ya omu. E du bebe tu mi se beme fa maniem. Bible said, and he began to be sorrowful. Sorrow has a beginning. Oyao, obre, atete, aye femuno, ewa shasiye. He began to be sorrowful. And everything that has a beginning, also and also a sour end. So if sorrow has a beginning, then sorrow also has an end. There is time for everything. A dubre bia you go through pain. A dubre bia you go through sorrow. A dubre bia aso bia pow. A dubre bia seni da suoni ho. A dubre bia nipa efa o yaumu. Nipa fate team. A dubre bia nipa otubisa se weni da suoni nasa. I am not talking about any man, but I'm talking about Jesus. I'm talking about the God man. Or you 100% God and 100% man. Yet the Bible says he got to a time he began to be sorrowful and very heavy. He began to be sorrowful and very heavy. Yesterday he was happy. Yesterday he was healing the sick. Yesterday he was preaching the gospel. Yesterday he was raising the dead. Yesterday he was feeding 5,000 people, but today sorrow has begun, pain has begun, broken heartedness has begun. Oyao asasiye, amani asasiye, atiti bi asasiye. Tie, sometimes it get to a timer. You want to withdraw from the crowd. Sometimes you want to withdraw from your office. Sometimes you want to withdraw from what you want to stop everything and be by yourself. Bible says Jesus, all the 5,000 people, all the 15,000 people that were following him, it got to a time or see where any crowd matter. This is not when I need a crowd. This is when I want to be on my own. I want to be alone. So Bible said, so now Jesus is not preaching. Now Jesus is not teaching. Now Jesus is not feeding the 5,000. Now Jesus is not healing the sick. Now Jesus is not raising the dead. Now Jesus is alone, and he is sorrowful. Yes. Now Jesus is alone, and he is in pain. Yes. Now Jesus is alone, and his heart is broken. Yes.
me patroti we se yesu mpo a onya na ewufuo no se dube bi na so sase se odi awre ho a mame it is not any at the fofro that is why you don't have to commit suicide that is why you don't have to say I'm ending it all that is why you don't have to give up because even Jesus who raised the dead even Jesus the bible says and he began to be sorrowful yesu mpoko amaniem yesu mpoko atitim edubre bia na yesu di awreho edubre bia na yesu oyawo ni mu Gethsemane, a place of pain. Jesus was sorrowful. Now, okay, to us, verse 38. Then said he unto them, my soul is exceedingly sorrowful. So not just sorrowful, but it has graduated to exceedingly. Jesus opened up to his people. He opened up to his followers. He opened up to his friends, Jesus. Peter, James, and John. And he said to them, my soul. It means that he began to be sorrowful. But after the oil, I intensified to the point that it has entered into the soul. I don't know who I'm ministering to. And I don't know who I'm talking to. But I believe I'm talking to someone whose pain has now entered into the soul. Obi tiemia, wa wure ho ne se bia wo di awreho keke. 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These are the words of Jesus, the mighty one. Or say, my soul is exceedingly sorrowful.

0: Oshe. But baby be our shame, baby be our connected. I want you to connect to the grace and connect to the throne. Everybody watching, everybody listening, sow your seed, send your covenant connection seed, and say to the Lord, deliver me from pain. Pain is not a good thing. Jesus said, my soul, make it see a penny with me more. My soul is exceedingly sorrowful. My dear daughter, my dear friend, I don't know what you are going through. Maybe you are watching on TikTok. You are watching on TikTok. Baby, I watch me piano. I don't know the kind of pain you are going through. But I came tonight as a deliverer. I came tonight as somebody anyamia suma me so on me so ebe you free sa or ya on him. Jesus said, my soul is exceedingly sorrowful. I rewash me crash with the cool womb. Listen to the words of Jesus, verse 38. Then said he unto them, my soul is exceedingly sorrowful, even unto death. Tarry ye here and watch with me. And watch with me. Now pray with me. Jesus need people. He needed people to pray with him. Or say, pray with me, watch with me. In other words, pray with me. Jesus said, my soul is exceedingly sorrowful. Watch with me. In other words, pray with me. My dear brother, when you are going through pain and when you are going through sorrow, what you need is somebody who can watch with you.
1: It's a well wrapped with you.
0: You need somebody who can pray with you. You need somebody who can stand with you. Me say, yes, you know, sire, then they say, enya yare sasemo. Yes, you know, preaching is baby, old no say, you preaching asemo. Yes, you know, feed 5,000. Baby, I'm doing, and you're feeding of 5,000 asemo. Baby, I'm doing, I'm going through pain. Sister, minimum, you'll be our name. Minimum, I'll be our name. I don't know the kind of pain you are going through. But tonight I came as a deliverer. Tonight I came as somebody anointed by God to help you to come out of that pain. If you are watching on TikTok, please share the video. Please share the video. If you are watching, please share the video. Share the link. Bless someone's life with this. Maybe as somebody wants to commit suicide. Maybe a Nana Dream message will save that person. There is someone listening to me who wants to give up. There is someone listening to me who wants to give in. But I came tonight as your prophet to help you. I came as a your prophet. And the baby be our team in Kebiano. Within the Apostle Cosby AJ. John Boko, God bless you. Gabby. Kojo Barista. So many good people that are watching. You can also watch on TikTok. Share the video, share the link. Ajatete, God bless you. God bless you. Baby, be our team in Kenny, baby, our ocean, be our. Jesus. Me and my boy. Me and my boy. I want you to connect your to the grace. Send a mini come out here as you know. Pick up your phone, send your covenant connection seed, and say, oh God, deliver me from pain. Kase Urade. Jimmy Fra will want no yaumu.

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Okay, in 1 Chronicles chapter 4, and verse 10. 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Me bon number na send your covenant connection seed. 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

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Number ni 0244 9 6 5 3 3 6 0 2 4 4 9 6 5 3 3 6 0 2 4 4 9 6 5 3 3 6 0 2 4 4 9 6 5 3 3 6 0244 96 5 3 3 6 0244 96 5 3 3 6 0244 96 5 3 3 6 Baby be a wash me be ano. Plant that seed. Carry your seed. Ude de nyame be kawa kuma say ye be a ticket. De nyame be tu akuma subi be a ticket. O say I want to plant this seed. And I want to connect to the grace. Say wuradi at this way be a yashise sen kembra me so. I'm a near be a yashise sen kembra me so. Ready nam sa for this na Jimmy Freem. Suye me. Ready suye me. E di ni apostle. E di ni a Cosby nana kwa me AJ. Number no. E di a wosu ye Cosby nana kwa me AJ. Nana kwa me AJ. Number ni ye 0244 96 5 3 3 6 0244 96 5 3 3 6 Me need the Apostle Cosby AJ. Many suffer penny and that family house chapel was Safanano. My Safan were OEB, Udu OEB station, now with a family house chapel, Obia Betro. 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Family house chapel, Obia Betro. 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Police station, and Ufa police station, and Abonim Kakrebe, which I saw than is you right. So then, Kesiapa. Meton Sunday afro. Sunday me start service 9 upon 11:30. And the Sunday we come on the show baby.

pain. Listen to me carefully. I don't know what you are going through, but your heart is broken. The Bible tells us in the book of Exodus chapter 2, the Bible says, when the king of Egypt died, another king arose who did not know Joseph. And the Bible says he intensified the pain of the Israelites. And the Bible says, and the people of Israel, they started groaning because of their bondage. They groaning. Like I said, groaning, crying within. And I'm telling you, and the woman is saying, I want to ask they are going through pain. Obi on my doctor diagnosed you send the kidney essay. Yeah. Obi on my doctor send the liver say. There are some of the people walking around us and some of the people that come to our churches. You see them smiling, but they are not okay. I can tell you, a lot of people walking around us, they are not okay. Obi on my doctor chair and say, baby, I do no beu. Yet they try to smile. They try, say, they will smile. Obi, hear me? A cabby, I would dinner. When you crank, I'll be Johnny Frink, and I'll copy baby ash. Your tatal. Who phone ring ya now, Yamashu? A be a jumum, Sikabia found sassy. And a Sikabia yira with jumum. A cabby, I'll be down so with jumum. Who bought Kuntana, who may be a scanify. And a damn, she see, I'll be jow. And I will titty. Mabuntoyem. The Bible says Jesus said to them, my soul is exceedingly sorrowful. I rehwashe me kraso. Minimo bia otie mi arehwashe ne kraso. 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The shrubby breed. Oh, share more TikTok and patch or share the video. If you are watching on TikTok, please share the video, share the link. A very important so between your shade. Messi, a very important so between your shabby. So quickly share now. The name is Apostle Cosby J. Nyame na me so bebo awo. 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And I have the one I have to tear, Mabonto Yamati. Maybe I would tear me, dying could have time as soon. Yet, two through them. Obi said, Lizzie, I say, I'm going through a lot. Lizzie, I understand. And I know so many people that are watching and so many people that are listening. I know you are going through a lot.

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Tonight, I came to Yamina Meshubebuau. I don't know the kind of pain you are going through. I've been on Yamicha is watching. Lizzie, God bless you. Pretty Sky, God bless you. 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And all the good people that are watching on TikTok and on Facebook. On TikTok, sorry. We are not on Facebook today. Erama is also watching on TikTok. God bless all of you. The Lord will help us. 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Market no tum say shop ni egu. 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But still yento. 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Jesus said my soul is exceedingly sorrowful. Jesus said my soul. The Bible says and he began to be sorrowful. 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

0: to baby be or send your covenant connection seed. 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Bo se no wa come, bo se ki. 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For the naka say, rather me mami ndu ho. I don't want to get there. I don't want to get there. Me see. Obiti miko situation do a two a journey papa bi ba me counseling. Was it that? Me ye juma voter region. Me journey. She say me to Cape Coast. Was we journey from voter region across Cape Coast because so deka. 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She me sa. Nyame adam ochina Friday. Gayem Bible prayer camp on. Ochina Friday. Anopa. 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Me start counseling be 7. 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
0: 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Papa bi kao se da. And if you say me juma say me yere ono hwe busue ni nyina ofa ne bag so piano joa me no kwan say me busan say hefa na wo say I can't ask her because one kwa ma ye nidi me ko busan sisi o busan say sika be na me yato ho. Some of the men that are listening to me, they know onim send the wife, the wife is cheating on him onim pa. And I'm Obano, so I am very clear. Mohun said, oh, dear, you need. But we are then, Koka.

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Erama is also watching. Yeah. On TikTok. Yeah. Mary Rose, God bless you. Yeah. Wow, Shibiano. Yeah. Keep watching. Keep watching.

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Mo amo show TikTok no send you seed nisses ya. Go show TikTok also send you seed nisses ya. Number near 0244965336. 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Number near 0244 0244 965336 0244 965336 0244 965336 0244 965336 0244 965336 0244 965336 0244 965336 0244 965336 0244 965336 0244 965336 0244 965336 0244 965336 0244 965336 965336 965336

wompa ye mo bibia wutie me bia o ya obia o nemu atiti bia o nemu bia the pain will be over Solomon can say me or say you know how David my father could not build you know how David my father couldn't build because of the battles that were fought against him was it but now the Lord my

verse 3. Thou knowest how that David, my father, could not build an house unto the name of the Lord his God, for the wars which were fought against him on every side. David could not build, not because he was lazy. David could not build, not because he didn't want to build. David could not build because of the battles that were fought against him. Tieme, oh yeah, Juma, you want to build, but you are not able to build. It is not because you are lazy. It is not because you don't want to build. But sometimes it is because of the battles that are being fought against you. Tieme, me say, do be a ebia or kumbia yeku tia wunti, and nunti na the SL build, wunti mean builder. You are not able to build your business. Because you are constantly engaged in a battle. You are not able to build your finances because you are battling with your health. Spiritually, witches are battling you. Wizards from your mother's family, they are fighting you. And they don't want you to build. They don't want you to succeed. They don't want you to prosper. These are the words of Solomon. Or see, you know how David, my father, could not build because of the battles that were fought against him on every side. Some of you, the battles are being fought against you on every side. Some of you, battles are being fought against you on every side. Wawa Diemu, they are fighting you. Wejumamu, they are fighting you. Your health, they are fighting you. Usikasem, they are fighting you. You see, the battles that were fought against David on every side, because of the battles that were fought against David on every side, he couldn't build. David could not build. He couldn't build. Brother, you have to build. I prophesy over your life. You will build that your dream house.

agenda of the enemy to frustrate your plans, your purpose. I stop it in the name of Jesus. I stop it in the name of Jesus. I stop it in the name of Jesus. I pray for everyone watching, and I pray for everyone listening, that you will rise up and you will build. I said you will rise up and you will build. You will lay the foundation and you will finish it. You will complete it in the name of Jesus.